0: 56, and it looks like now they're going west on Willow.
1: Charles 354, and I'm staged. No incoming.
0: Charles 354. I'm sorry, 10-9?
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2: 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It's Reno Stack 914. They're asking us to handle.
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0: Two last names, technically. Robert Edward Yellow, Edward Sam. You can try a space. Henry Union Robert, Tom Adam David Ocean. First phonetically, Lincoln Union Ida Sam. 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

0: Apartment B, Yacht 4, cross of a named street and connecting road, Rainbow Market.
1: 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Let's back 1028. We can go ahead and detail and cancel that.
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2: White male, 60 to 70, 5'11" to 6 foot, medium build, blue jeans, no shirt, description was leading for 34-45
1: camera. 2-4, copy, and I'm
5: in. Engine 45, you're responding pretty 2 for a sick person, an unknown aged male, conscious and breathing, intoxicated, PD is on scene.
1: 45.
2: Florida?
1: Good.
2: Are you able to head over to Paramount?
1: Already on my way.
2: Thank you. Ashley now advising suspects GA in a vehicle schedule a white passenger car. Confirm the suspects when in the VIP and AirPS no further.
1: Good.
6: Actually found him out of Nevada with a pending DL.
7: Oh, sweet. Can you log that written for me?
6: Aver.
2: No, that's 348.
1: AC, can you show me his route to the suspicious vehicle?
2: Prior to that, then route to Paramount, please. And 346, if you can go with him.
1: Aver.
2: And 324, Charles 355.
1: Good morning, 71
5: to me. Stand
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0: Reno Stack 914, you can go and dispatch and have the M25 with RPD at the Alice Maxwell School.
1: Scan 383, scan 385, Reno 10-3. I'll shoot with the traffic problem at McCarran and Greensburg, large metal object on the roadway.
0: Copy, book around.
1: Excuse me, Nick, can you repeat? You have a lot of static.
2: Watch out, 2005, 1042, have a good night.

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1: 22.
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1: 32.

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2: I'll be 10-8 employer.
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2: 61.

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1: 32.
2: 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The Prince Beach change.
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1: I copy the larceny at Shields. 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
1: Illinois,
4: Chandler.
3: You said London military?
4: David,
1: sir.
3: 10-4.
4: Hi, to Robert David. University of 0217-5. Social Security number is 606.
1: And we said
4: 80455.
0: I'm sorry, I can't hear you over the radio in the background. Can you 10-9?
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0: The whole thing, please.
4: Mary, Charles, King, Edward, Nora, Adam, Christmas Bears, Boy, Adam, Ida, Robert, David. Date of birth is 02-17-1995. Social is 606-80-4551.

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3: Raptor 4 up, you hit the Raptor battery. Back on the summit.
2: Scion.
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4: Charles Morty.
3: Got the owner coming down with keys for the apartment. If we can get a unit to 25 next, please.
4: I don't have a 1072. Is it 1027?
3: Yeah, sorry, I'm just stuck. 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
4: Good for stand 375, Reno 1073.
3: Oh.
4: Ushering lock to 1830 Kerman, B-Boy 7 for the welfare check. Someone's going to bring a key.
5: Peter,
4: CM373. 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
7: North 324 in, any units can respond. It's Audi Silverado for a battery that just occurred, so it's eastbound Audi towards Sullivan. Right now, 40 is 5-4 heavy, gray hat, brown pants. He is currently getting on bus number 2 towards the Spark station, so getting better, Audi and Silverado.
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1: I'm sorry, you had some static. Do you have another what on the way?
9: I was advised by Charles 260 that Washoe County might be coming to our location. Is someone en route?
1: Gotcha, yes. 2-SAM-61 and 2-SAM-82 are en route.
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4: Yes, I'm just sick.
11: Sparks 41's on scene at the location, northbound Vista, Rackable. 2-3 vehicles, moderate damage will be investigated.
1: 10-4.
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1: Charles 446.
2: To be follow-up for that juvenile on Tufaroc per RPD, the juvenile left the station, and RPD is attempting to locate the juvenile again. CM 383.
3: Booking at 23, roughly cleared.
2: I'll show you what's Nate.
4: Hey, from CPS, calling, requesting a little bit more information in reference to the jurisdictional circumstances. For me, you want to just have county handle that.
1: Charles 446, ma'am.
3: Charles 446, switch to share, please. Charles 446, to share.
5: I knew that had to be too simple. Okay, so I undoubled you from 443 and was just about to double you up with 444. However, I see 442 doubled with 444. So, what's 442 doing? And they're using 442.
0: 442. Yeah, you can just put 442 on the train downtown, no check. And myself and 444 will be doubled to 444 on the train downtown.
1: 10-4.
2: Oh, 32, 10-4.
3: Copy. Tower 75, what's Tower 71?
6: Over 75.
3: I do with 25 feet high altitude, important one.
6: Hey, I'm in route.
0: And 35, sir.
1: CM 385.
2: Joanne, are they two of them?
7: Negative. Be the driver of V1, last of, phonetically, Charles Union, Paul, Edward, Tom, first of Cheryl, left Charles Henry, Edward, Robert, Yellow, Lincoln, date of birth 2/18/57, CL number 090-159-8533. Click for next.
1: Tom, if it's available. Tempur-Pedic at 13945 South J at the Summit Mall for 1087, vehicle versus pedestrian. It occurred in the parking lot approximately... I don't have a time frame yet, actually. The suspect vehicle is going to be similar to a Lexus SUV. Driver's an Indian male, 55 to 65'11", then built long beard, unknown color turban, possibly light in color, brown button down shirt. Still getting further. Rims is responding. Tempur-Pedic.
0: Thank you.
1: Okay. Yeah, Tony.
3: Commander 16. 16 and 17 are 10A report.

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4: Alcohol poisoning. Conscious breathing alert. You don't need any kind of a ghost free response.
1: I will let them know, but they're going to respond how they're going to respond. So, adult male, conscious breathing alert, and altered.
4: Confirm. Thank you.
1: And just confirming 88 Willow and outside in front.
4: Yes.
0: Yeah, Charles 354, what was the time of the call?
5: Charles 354, call came in at 1653.
6: Copy, thank you.
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2: 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Flight crew in.
0: Yeah.
1: Copy that. You may be Willow, outside of the Yale House for an intoxicated subject, possible alcohol poisoning. Shining with Robinson.
0: Yeah.
2: Unknown what state.
5: 10-4.
7: Alma 3-0 dispatch, the pedestrian is denying any medical, so you guys can stand up.
0: Right down, go to sleep.
3: 9th Street, break. Originally a medical emergency, 56-year-old female. Hallucinating, having a psych problem.
8: The REMS is going to stay, they're saying the patient's being violent, but they have no further information. 411 West 9th Street.
5: 5-5-9. Palmer?
2: It's well, I'm still around.
5: Come on.
6: Can I get a case number, please?
5: It's 7189-7189.
8: 10, please. Washoe 6134, can I get a case number?
3: Union 1749. Are you able to cover Charles 355 for whenever you're staging for the flight problem 411 West 9th Street?
0: Absolutely, from here.
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4: 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The VIN comes back clear surrendered on a 13 Nissan.
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1: Green Charles 354, can I get a case number? Minute mark 346, go for
2: it. Confirm, Chairman.
1: Lima Robert 430.
2: Robert 430.
1: Good afternoon, 10-41-10-8, I'll be heading over north.
2: Good morning.

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0: 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Right, Charles 360 right now.
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2: Sure do, thank you.
3: Engine 3, I copy. We have engine 33 in route as well.
4: Yes. Thank you. South Virginia and South Meadows. Hey, read a station 3 now. You call. Well, we'll take it. You guys are good. Thanks for coming over. You guys are going back to it.
3: TM dispatch copies all as well.
4: Yeah, that's a 3, if I can't select the end of that kind of red work order.
3: I agree.
1: Hey, bro, they left us within range of after to check out.
5: If not, I'll throw it out, thanks. Charles 355.
3: In zone 52, looks like it'll be a smoke alarm at 7775 Kevin Circle.
1: 33 copies. Just let us know if you're able to get a hold of the residents.
3: Will do. It looks like we attempted to call twice with no answer.
4: 33 copies.

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1: 10:42. 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
3: Fourth and Grady on the corner in front of Five Star Athletics. Check for runaway juvenile off the fellas, first of Jeanette from 2013. White female, 5'2", thin build, dark hair, wearing a black shirt, gray sweatpants. It's related to stack 1060 RPs off the front desk. Employee saw the juvenile supposedly run away out of Pyramid. Parents were on scene trying to find her and she ran off again. Fourth and Grady.
4: Charles
3: 355
4: is code 4 for
5: residential. Charles 355. Alright, Charles 358, assistant in route, Galetti, you can cancel one.
3: Charles 358. 515 there. Charles 351 there. Frank 493, in the radio check.
5: Come for, thank you.
3: Frank 493. Route. 9346.
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0: Charles 353, Charles 351, 10639. Bye-bye. 365 East Plum, Martin Final, parking lot near the roundabout. Check for subject who the RP believes purposely jumped in front of their vehicle. The white male, 40, is thin build, brown hair, wearing a white shirt, gray sweatpants, appear to be 1056. 365 East Plum.
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0: 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Drop it.
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0: I'll be at standby.
2: Come here.
3: We need westbound from the Home Depot. It's a green SUV with the hood up. We're heading northbound. I copy on that.
4: Reno Robert 430, the 1046 vehicle, is it occupied?
5: 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It says there's a good Samaritan behind him as well, trying to help him, but they're both causing a traffic problem.
6: He just
3: marked on scene, I copy code 4.

0: Marshall units, Marshall Yellow is back open for normal traffic. Green Marshall Yellow is back open.
1: Lodge 2.
0: 10-4. Marshall Yellow is back open for normal traffic. 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
2: Lincoln Union, Edward Tom Adam, first of Jake, John Adam King Edward. Date of birth is 2/23/1970. California deal number Adam 309-4991.
1: 389-737-5.
0: Alright, copy, thank you. Westward 1028, North Avenue.
3: Actually reported as a runaway.
4: Is that, oh, yeah. Her prior UTL runaway hit.
3: I copy that. We're code 4. I'll give a phone call.
4: 10-4, and I don't know if it's because they misspelled it or, but yeah, it looks like they couldn't find a hit.
3: She gave me the same name and date of birth. So if nothing's coming up on your end, they probably never did. Thank you.
1: McCarran in Northtown, westbound lanes for the MDP for 1046 vehicle, please.
0: Copy and wrap arms, merge.
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6: 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Looks like it's physical male versus female. Looks like the female half has been throwing items at the RP. They are declining medical, and there's three juveniles in the home not involved. 4594, 2 for Rock Road.
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7: Sorry, it's West County Yellow is going to be no longer staffed for the night. 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

0: 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Yeah, 454, we're in a radio check. Okay.
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1: Yes, ma'am. We can hear the medical here. However, you can show up on scene for the service call at 445 at the location.
2: That's true.

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1: It's a Polack Salt coming in as a gas smell that fire's responding to, Polack Salt.
2: Copy. Is there a vendor rotation on the side of the building?
1: To the outside, toward the rear.
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2: Apologies, do we know if it's the engineering side or research side? 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
1: That's a great question. 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It says 44 UNR at the Elfsville.
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5: Calling for reports of a smoke detector alarm. It's going to be 2480 La Hala Lane. We are responding back here.
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0: 31. Last names, first last name is Hernandez with a Z zebra. Second last name is phonetically Frank Lincoln Ocean Robert Edward Sam. First phonetically Edward David Union Adam Robert David Ocean. 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Nevada OLI 02-04-65-5823.
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0: 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Negative, but we can shut him.
2: 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Thank you.

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Los Angeles, attempt to locate reckless driver involved in road rage. Last seen northbound I-580 at mile marker 14. Vehicle is a dark gray Honda bearing Nevada plate 482, top 96. Vehicle is tailgating and then west pass RP and almost 1050 into other vehicles. See stack 1137 for further watch and clear.

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2: 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Are you ready there, Jack?
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0: 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In a better location, no, not with fires.
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0: coming up on the junction.
1: Okay, I'm just coming by blockhouse. The fire truck was heading this way with their lights on, and now they've turned around and head back towards Nixon with their lights on.
0: Maybe they forgot where Tuba Rock is.
1: I don't know. So, we'll see if they show up.
0: Alright, well, I'm about probably four out, so.
1: Meet you there.
0: Sounds good, thank you.
2: For SAC 1139, it's going to be a missing person, it was reported. However, we had an RP from the Chevron on Eastlake call and stated that the mail is located there. Are you okay if we just call the RP and let them know and see if they just want to go pick him up, or do you still want to wait and dispatch deputies?
3: I think that sounds like a fantastic idea, Washa. And then if they have any issues, you can advise, please.
2: Copy, sir.
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2: It's going to be last phonetically Robert, Adam, Charles, Henry, Ida, Edward, Lincoln, Lincoln. First phonetically Boy, Lincoln, Adam, Ida, Nora, Edward. DOB is going to be... DOB is going to be 7-6 of 1985, and social is going to be 530-11-6189.
1: Union 454.

0: 3, 3, 21, 6, 2, 3, 1. Two last names phonetically, Tom, Adam, Paul, Ida, Adam, space, Gonzalez with a Z zebra. First phonetically, Paul Edward Davis, Robert Ocean, date of birth 3/23/88, Nevada OLN 08-08-13-3998.
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3: Wash, Cannon 6.
1: Cannon 6.
3: I'm en route to NHP 80 East at McCarran.
4: Invoked Nevada 27, and our revocation was for DUI first offense, already revoked for legal per, beginning 01/21/24, ending 07/23/24, was never reinstated. Code 4.
5: Code 4 is confirming,
4: Affirm current wave. Just that revoked 27.
5: Copy, can I run a serial number for a bike?
6: Copy, confirming a motorcycle or a standard bicycle?
5: A bicycle.
6: Go ahead.
5: It's going to be Charles, 1-6, X-ray, 4-3, Lincoln, X-ray, 6-1-5-1. And it's going to be on a turn bike.

0: Reno Charles 446.
1: 446.
0: Apologies, I'll be 444. But could I get a 29 on a subject? I'm not out with them.
1: Again, semi just one. Break Union 454 Reno.
0: Possible.
1: I'm getting a error on that bicycle. It says that it's too many characters. Sorry, an invalid number of characters.
0: Okay, let me try.
1: And Charles, we'll go ahead with your subject.
0: I'm going to be hyphenated last of Rodriguez Lara. That's Robert Ocean David, Robert Ida George, Union Edward Zebra, hyphen Lincoln Adam, Robert Adam, first of Roberto, that is Robert Ocean, boy Edward Robert Tom Ocean, date of birth is 11-22-1994.
1: For being hyphenated in the last name.
0: Nathan.
1: On it.
0: Hey, Reno Charles, 444. Can I also get a 28 on a license plate, please?
1: Good.
0: For the UR plate 29946,

0: MM302 at 550 Barina Gateway for an assault battery. RP's advising he's a delivery driver and there's a male in a vehicle that's a gray Honda Civic Nevada Tom Henry Adam George Robert Lincoln Zebra with a female that pushed him. He continues to argue with them. 550 Marina Gateway.
1: Rafael Drive, cross of Coleman Drive, Washington Street, Rancho Park.
2: Charles 355.
3: Can I get runs into my location for a conscious breathing 6-year-old male? He was punched in the face and wants to be checked out by paramedics.
2: Confirming 6 as in just the letter, sorry, the number 6?
3: The number 6, 60 years old, yes. Thank you, Dana.
4: You can send my Jessel. I'm sorry. I'm on a firm zone.

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1: Your plate's clear valid on a 26 Buick, and then are you on 60 Ray 85 Skull?
0: Yeah, I affirm. I'm not with them on mill.
1: Me?
0: And who's the RO for that?
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1: Charles, 444-287.
0: 44.
1: Subject Laura is going to be an adverse party on my PPO. The protect party is going to be last of Mendoza, first of Naomi. Going to be clear on NCIC and local. Put forward.
2: Yeah, 2026, Anthony James, condos. It's going to be next to units of possibly 4016 for a 1016 mom versus a middle-aged son. 4026, Anthony James.
0: Morning.
3: 5-1, X-ray, 83540.
2: Charles, 44.
0: That's okay, and you can show us this.
2: Charles, 44.
4: Watch your 121, I'll be out with a couple of juveniles at McDonald's parking lot.
1: It comes back clear.
4: On route to 1149, I'll advise.
5: Sorry, you broke up. Did you want the incident number for this follow-up or the other one?
4: The original.
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0: 303.
1: Can you please check if Joshua has another vehicle associated to him?
0: 10-4.
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5: Perfect.
6: Hello, Tonopah. It's on Tonopah between Pueblo and Mount Rose for 1016. Our police involved can hear a female screaming about a phone. Pueblo, Tonopah.
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7: Edward, Tom Edward Robert, first to Michael, Mary Ida Charles Henry Edward Adam Lincoln, date of birth 12-19-1986, WMA.
3: Yeah. Charles 10-4, you go on the station?
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2: Negative.
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0: Charles 360, yeah.
3: 360,
0: Sergeant 1182 is a 13-year-old who fell on some broken glass on accident and is cut. Those are fire spotting.
3: We're able to analyze on that one. Thank you.
0: Sure.
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0: Cap, I was just about to call and see if they're staging for any reason.
3: Pepper.
7: The instant number after 26274.
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0: 9346, 48 should we say?
4: Charles
3: 360
0: Reno. We're on the stage for 1175.
4: Frank Lincoln Ocean, Robert Edward Sam, first of Tanya, Tom, Adam, Nora, Ida, Adam. 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
7: Can I get a 2729 and a VIN check, please?

Ida, Victor, Edward, Robert, Sam, first of Charlotte, Sam Henry Adam, Robert Lincoln Adam, date of birth 04-06-1983, Nevada DL 040-097-0128. Mary, Mary 7, 7 Lincoln 6, 5 David 0, 636, 77 on a Volkswagen.

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2: Both hands to North McCarran leadership. It's going to be in the area of for a 1050 gold small sedan, cut off the RP's mother, and then the mom hit the back of that vehicle, pulled over, but the gold vehicle continued. Negative medical, there was airbag deployment. The RP's pulled over, waiting with the mother. With fire to North McCarran leadership. All 43 taken by Washoe.
3: 46. 4 4 4 4 4 4 4 4 4 4 4 4 4 4 4 4 4 4 4 4 4 4 4 4 4 4 4 4 4 4 4 4 4 4 4 4 4 4 4 4 4 4 4 4 4 4 4 4 4 4 4 4 4 4 4 4 4 4 4 4 4 4 4 4 4 4 4 4 4 4 4 4 4 4 4 4 4 4 4 4 4 4 4 4 4 4 4 4 4 4 4 4 4 4 4 4 4 4 4 4 4 4 4 4 4 4 4 4 4 4 4 4 4 4 4 4 4 4 4 4 4 4 4 4 4 4 4 4 4 4 4 4 4 4 4 4 4 4 4 4 4 4 4 4 4 4 4 4 4 4 4 4 4 4 4 4 4 4 4 4 4 4 4 4 4 4 4 4 4 4 4 4 4 4 4 4 4 4 4 4 4 4 4 4 4 4 4 4

0: Washer 6, can I have 54?
1: 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Thank you.

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0: That's an engine mate 30 you have patient.
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2: Double check for me, please. I might be wrong, but eastbound, I believe, is us, and then westbound is Reno.
3: Negative. If it happened in front of Rancho San Rafael, it's going to be Washoe. If it happened on the other side of Leadership, it'll be Leadership / Keystone, it'll be Reno's. So it just, both east and westbound, it's ours.
2: Copy.
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Wash 109, sorry about that. 10-8, Jackson 10.

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0: Charles 440, is that a William Brown?
1: Charles 442.
2: Name's your name, please. Go ahead.
3: Wilbur May and Silver Thread Drive, Nevada 900, Zebra William North.
2: Same thing, 21, Columbia Base, Delta Crash.
3: Hey, bro. Yeah, in total 7, we can make to the party pass.
2: Yes, see, call on Titan.
4: Yeah, just an update. That sounds like it was a ceiling fan that was causing the smell. We don't have any indicator on our thermal imagers that there's heat in the attic, but we're going to take a look in the attic real quick. I believe we can analyze engine 12 on scene, recommend a downgrade.
3: Yeah, copy all. Let's just continue and just go through until we get eyes up in the attic, and if it looks all clear, then we'll go ahead with that recommended downgrade.
4: Engine 12, copy. Hey, the worst command of the tag, don't you? Yeah, copy, 33 on Zebra.
5: It is 1 Frank, Adam David, Paul 3, Frank 2, X-ray Frank, Lincoln, 37, 8,
0: 542.
1: 33.
0: Parks, engine 3 1 Dunphy. 1-5-8, clear 2015 Ford 4-door sedan. It's an expired permit as of June, last of Johnson versus Delonte.
5: Copy, thank you.

We do have airbags deployed, but negative fluid, negative glass break, negative injury.

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0: Sam 383, Sam 385, we're in the checking code 4.
2: Hey Charles, 442-29-29, a mail in here, clear.
1: Nothing out, no smoke. It's confined to just the ceiling fan itself. Continue the downgrade, if possible.
3: Yes, sir. Thank you for your work. All units released with the exception of the engine 12. You can hold on to gold as long as you need it, and the time 3 going back to red.
2: Last of Jimenez, John Ida Mary, Edward Nora, Edward Zebra, first of Frederick, Frank, Robert Edward, David, Robert Ida, Charles King. Date of birth, 12/31/92, SOSH 606-628372.
4: I'm sorry, for Frederick, Frank, Robert Edward, David Edward, or just David Robert?
2: David Robert Ida Charles King. My apologies.
4: Someone's on me, I appreciate it. Charles 444, yeah.
2: We last of Black Hat, Boy, Lincoln, Adam, Charles, King, Henry, Adam, Tom. First of Bryce, Boy, Robert, Yellow, Charles, Edward. Date of birth is 07/23/1996. We have the Nevada ID number 02042389211.
0: Paper. I copy.
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2: 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How you doing?
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0: vehicle in flight.
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0: Well, 6-7, 22, my last turn. Back on time.
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9: Back fence of the property off of Brady Street. 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It's occupied times two. She's advising that she's home alone with her children is concerned. 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
11: 1025-7313-10806 Oak Haven Drive for a residential burglary 1016. 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RP's advising her 18-year-old son is trying to break into her residence by breaking the window and kicking the door. She's watching from outside of the residence in a vehicle. Her residence is currently unoccupied and she's advising her son waited till she left the area to attempt entry. We're still only getting further. 10806 Oak Haven Drive.
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2: Copy.
11: And Sam 395-393 and Raptor 4. The suspect is last of Mosley, first of Benjamin. White male, 18 years old, 5'8", thin build, wearing a white shirt, blue jeans, brown cowboy boots. Associated vehicle is a white Dodge pickup. The son is not supposed to be on scene and does not live with the reporting party.
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12: It shows TMF on this string. Did you want me to have them respond as well?
2: That's 46, yeah. If it's 46, if we could add them, they might actually be our closest unit.
12: 10-4.
7: Possible 55, last name was only confirmed sparks. Swerving back and forth, almost hitting other vehicles. It's an older, gray, small sedan. California plate 6 Henry Frank Zebra 487. Attempt to locate sparks there.
10: Center, thanks.
9: 1.
0: Dispatch 26, can you make me a sequence 2 for 44's call? Just so I head in that direction as you can catch me.
3: Yes, 5-8, Rio, please switch back to blue for an assignment telephone 5-8 to blue.
11: 5-8,
13: thank you. 3. 2, engine 3, engine 7, brush 10, brush 8, and the safety responding to a report of a brush fire. The Evergreen Apartments, 790 Brinkby, it's going to be on the Brinkby side. District 3, Gold Frequency Assignment, 790 Brinkby, in front on Brinkby for a brush fire. 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
11: Sam 395, Sam 393, for 43, the reporting party is with her boyfriend. She's now going to be waiting at the 7-Eleven at 1061 Seabow Parkway in a green Ford Expedition. She's advising that the suspect is known to be violent.
14: Returning to Brush 10, are you on, Rick?
0: I am. Brush 10, you can respond in your engine if you're not ready.
14: I'm sorry, would you want us to respond in, Chief?
0: You're type 1, please.
14: Copy that, Chief. Did you want a closer unit to respond instead of us? We're more than willing to go.
0: Whatever dispatch has on the screen is who should respond.
9: 33 quarters.
0: Brush 8, you can respond in your type 1 as well.
15: Brush, Jacob is responding at type 1, thank you.
14: Battalion 2, engine 13 is in the area, would you like us to respond?
0: If you're nearby, that'd be great, and we can cancel engine 10.
9: Nursery for 1016, RP and a roommate, it's verbal. Roommate's threatening the RP, unknown to what extent, and the roommate's 76, 709 later.
3: Number, I'll get you down there. Charles, you're 5-1 in the 1060. 5-1. 709 Lander, verbal 1016 between roommates, 176, 709 Lander.
2: 5-1. Italian 2, you're on TAC 1. You're on TAC 1. Dispatch is trying to get a hold of the unmain. Copy that, thank you.
15: Negative, we divorced earlier in the shift. I'm single.
9: Okay, well, I didn't get the memo, sorry.
16: For FTA, and I drew a case for records.
15: Copy, thank you. I'm 1085.
16: Yeah, 25, 1932.
11: Sam 373, Sam 375, we're going to check in code 4.
14: Code 4.
11: At Yori Park. Can Sam 375, are you also at Yori Park or are you on Apple?
2: Telling 2 copies. 61 establishing command, nothing showing. Downgrading the balance, priority 3.
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11: For both units?
17: Give
15: it. 10-4. Okay.
9: You don't have to, good morning.
3: Units responding on gold, just be advised there's possibly one bush on fire on Brinkby and one bush on fire on Wingberry on either side of the Lakeview Apartments.
2: Sorry, first of King Yellow, Lincoln Edward, date of birth 10-19 of 98, social
18: 1-622-082820.
9: P&P advised that they're en route to 79 Colony Road. Just information only at this time. Copy.
18: I copy. Still with you out.
4: 2-1.
11: I copy.
4: Sorry, can you just watch the back so we can see if you run out? Copy. VC1, Bush on fire, no stretches threatened currently. Brinkley Command, Marlin Command, 13, I see you behind us. 13 and 3 can handle, recommend everyone else releases.
0: I got VC3, Marlin to a single bush on fire, engine 3 and 13 can handle, and I just want to confirm you located that second bush that was reported on fire as well.
14: Check out the parking lot on the left.
4: Yeah, I think you're allowed to look for this other smoker maybe on the left side of the street. Right now I don't see anything. Maybe you see something.
14: Copy that.
4: Our crew's out looking for it.
0: That'd be engine 13, engine 3, you can handle all the units that can cancel.
18: 940, assignment complete.
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10: Still super far away.
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18: ...61 and 41 remain on scene. All our other units can clear. Return available. Do you still want to attack one, or...?
8: We can move it back over to Maine.
18: 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We'll close down TAC 1. We'll take everything back to Maine. Thank you.
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19: 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Three last of gets, Lady George, Ida, Tom, Sam. First of Ty, Tom Yellow. Favorite is 415 of 1970. Nevada ID card number 080-559-3156.
9: 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At the Walmart.
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16: 19-135 for Frederick, 19-135, and give me a sec for the court date, please.
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0: 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She's UTC at the door.
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3: We're in the overpass for 1037 subjects throwing cans at passing vehicles. Continue in southbound I-580.
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1: Westgate Road.
2: Yeah, red.
3: Engine 3, go ahead.
2: Yeah, I know you had reports of two different fires, one on each side of the street. Are you receiving any more calls about this? Because we're only able to find one fire.
3: Negative. Just one reporting party also advised it was between the Lakeview apartment and the Peppermill parking garage, which would have been the Lindbergh fire. Possibly the wrong location.
2: Roger, you can have gold back. We'll finish this up on red. I'll release 13 now.
1: Engine 3 temper.
2: Engine 13, engine 3. 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We're going to go back to red. We're all done here. 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Green Edge 13, we've been released. We're available on red.
3: Engine 13.
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1: 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Wild Horse Connection will give us a 21 tomorrow if they're able to locate it.
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1: 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Charles 51, go to Nate Town, careful.
2: Charles 440.
3: California, I can run the VIN, it's showing on the return last 4 of 7951.
0: 10-9, VIN, the last of the VIN.
3: 7951,
0: 7951. 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
2: 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Charles 444.

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1: 54.
0: Hey. Okay, it's 220 North here. Street address is via phase 2 only. Four unknown female said send someone, there was a struggle that was heard and then disconnected. Locate, so subscriber information, cruise back to an address out of Illinois. 220 North Sierra Street.
1: 54.
2: Hey. Charles 357, you can tell me if I can say that.
0: Charles 357.

0: 371.
1: She actually has a code, I guess. I'm going to have traffic on a car at the marina.
0: 371.
2: Zero 12 10 4
0: plate return showing clear current on a 2006 Chrysler 4-door sedan.

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3: 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They haven't heard or seen anything.
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5: Charles, 158. Warrants are confirmed. There's actually two. It's the same case number, same charge, same court, but there's, I guess, two different warrants, so I'm not sure if that's going to be accurate or not, but either way, they're both confirmed. Info's in your call.
3: Thank you. Thank you, and it's over, please.
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0: Okay, thanks.
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0: Thank you, thank you.
4: Chopper.
0: Third one. Weapon.
6: Three seventy-one,
4: go ahead.
6: Classmatically, Adam Queen Union, Ida Nora Ocean. Personically, Adam Lincoln Frank, Robert Evans David. Reverse 12, 23, about 6. Nevada OLN 08075077761.
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8: 16 Park Street, I don't know the parking number, but we'll walk in around.
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4: 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ETC B21 and ETL.
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3: Where are you at in the park, or best entrance for animal control to get to you?
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3: Charlie.
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0: There, Roger, for I copy that last update. Was that another RP calling?
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4: Three-five, Murfield, Mary Union, Ida, Robert, Frank, Ida, Edward, Lincoln, David, Court, in regards to a day shift call. I don't have a case number for you.
5: Watch on it,
6: Teddy.
5: Teddy, Teddy. Myself and Henry, 40 Cannabis, the neighborhood, UTL. And 57 will take the report.

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0: 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Thank you.
1: 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Great. Washer, we're going up to tonight, no action.
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3: Raptor 4, 10-4, and then did you get the 21 message that I sent to your MDT by chance?
2: I did, thank you. I'll be 21 in 10 in a minute.
3: 10-4, thank you.
0: Jones 440, what you got?
4: Sorry about that. I believe that the trouble known SAC 1288 is possibly related, but it was going to have your view.
0: Copy, I'll take a look.

0: Charles 440.
1: I apologize, I don't have any sort of boundary map with my MBT because it's ancient. But curious to know if you can tell whether or not these trouble unknowns, the person possibly screaming, if you can see if the fountains there to the east of those addresses are county?
0: Let me look.

0: Trail so for you, kind of a patchworks right there. So if it's like direct east of the intersection, it gets to be counties like 1,000 feet east. But if you go south and then east, it's about 3,000 feet of Reno. So long story short, I don't know.
1: Perfect. Let's keep it up and see if we can have somebody respond to that one. We're assignment complete. 1 AMA for the engine. Medic 45 is also assignment complete.
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2: 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First two available, please.
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0: But 33 traffic.
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1: 10 and 7.
5: 606 in lane for 1016 RP versus 3 females with a verbal disturbance. RP refused to answer any further. 8760 Dixon.
1: Hold on.

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1: I'm getting you cover from green. I'll show you out to Rio Wrangler Desert Light Road, south of the intersection, east of Desert Way, possibly in the hills. For a subject screaming for help, flashing a flashlight, possibly Morse code, we received a couple different calls on this subject. It's going to be in the area of Rio Wrangler Desert Light Road, south of the intersection, east of Desert Way, possibly in the hills. Charles 440 may have better location. Charles 355, I copy. It's going to be Rio Wrangler Parkway and Desert Light Road, south of that intersection, east of Desert Way. For a subject that's screaming for help and flashing a flashlight, we've gotten several callers. Rio Wrangler and Desert Light Road, south of that intersection. I copy, en route.
2: 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Sorry. You cancel her. Give me 1 minute and
1: I copy. Charles 355, I'll show you 10-8 back on green. Thank you. I copy. Thank you. Sam
3: 305.
1: I copy. 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
4: 7 opportunity 562.
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4: Wait.
5: I copy. Charles 251, I'll show you continuing to Dixon Wind 393. Clear as all, send him and route with you.
4: Okay. 1073, 1063.
5: So you're replacing Charles 251 is going to be 8760 Dixon Lane for a 1016. And Charles 251, I'll show you 10-8 back on green. And Sam 395, Sam 375 for 43. We just got a medical at Desert Way in Rio Wrangler for a subject that's up in the hills after their vehicle broke down, dehydrated and altered, likely related.
6: Okay. I'm on the way. I'm still on top. Okay.
5: And Charles 440 Reno, did you copy that, EMS?
6: Okay, affirmative. On this call, or do you guys need me anymore?
7: Okay, 22, we'll come and get them later.
6: Copy, Reno, you can show me back on 7.
8: For Claire, it's a total of 5 warrants, all RMC FTAs. Case numbers drawn for records, and I added the warrant numbers and bails for each one of those in there.
6: Copy that, and then can I also get a case number for local charges, please?
7: Rio Sam 389, show me route with 75.
5: Sam Sammy.
8: Charles 442.
9: Clear assist, and you can put me out with the Zebra 690s, code 4.
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11: Turn out to 2-7 on Virginia Street for a little nugget in front of her DOP. Suspect took the RP sunglasses from her head, smacked them on the ground, RP 756, as well as the suspect who is GOA in a white truck. Partial plate 2213, clear to match, unknown specialty. RP sounds extremely 1056, and we're requesting patrol. 231 North Virginia Street at the little nugget.
6: Judy King, Dean River, North Valley.
7: I'm a 41. Reno, 33 is around this desert way in Rio Rango.
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7: 33-12, we should be closer, you guys can stand up.
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13: 154. This is Olivia McLean, myself and 16 on 42. Have a good night.
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0: Martinez, Mary Adam Robert, Tom Ida Nora, Edward Zebra, First of Alexia, Adam Lincoln Edward, X-ray Ida Adam, DOB 0402-2007, could be on the HFA, SOSHA 680-883-050. Copy.
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1: See you in 21, or I'm sorry, just wait, please.
3: Charles 345, bring him.
4: Okay.
3: RP's calling back, advising it's not a battery. The female suspect hit the RP. The suspect EOA. RP found extremely tense to be 6, not answering the SO's questions, denied being 10-6. Won't answer the weapon question, keeps going silent or possibly passing out for the ESO. Suspect left in a black lifted Chevy truck, unknown plate, northbound Virginia, negative medical.
4: Thank you.
0: I copy. Stand by, let me pull over.
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2: Stated they were at the Winter Wood address.
3: Negative. She just told the male that she was calling the police and he was going to jail, and then I asked the address and they hung up. There was nothing indicating any address.
2: 10-4, thank you.
0: Trail 355, Reno. My apologies for clarification. It was the male I was calling in regarding the female. And this RP is going to be in a white Toyota. It's kind of parked around the corner in front of Whitney Peaks.
1: I love you.

0: 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Kilo 10-4.
1: HRJ, I'll be in route to come to relieve 70.
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1: Has one.
0: Round 10-4.
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1: Nora 346.
0: Can I get one more case number for local charges?
1: Nora 346, going to be 19151. 19151.
0: Copy. Actually, did records give me 141 and 142? Was 140? My DMDT died. Was 140 ours as well? I'm sorry.
1: Yeah, 19140 is assigned to this call though.
0: Copy. I can use that one. My apologies.
1: That's what. I'll get rid of 151.
0: Copy. Thank you.
2: Marshall 154, love dot 5 minutes.
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2: 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The plate 739 Lincoln Zebra, yellow, Oregon.
3: First 351 out of 23, standing by. Date of birth is 6/19 of 2004. And California deal number William 9588349.

0: And you want to cover some on the around the corner?
1: Okay.
0: Yes, sir.

0: Hello.
1: Nothing into the area, 254 West 1st Street, it's McCorley's. In front of the homeless subject going in and out of traffic, appears to be 786, it's an unknown race male, 5'10", medium build, wearing a unknown color hoodie and a backpack, subject walking northbound, Burlington Journey is going to get hit by a vehicle. 254 West 1st Street, northbound.
0: Hello.
2: Henry Edward Robert, Nora Adam, Nora David, Edward Zebra. First of Brandon, Boy Robert Adam, Nora David, Ocean Nora. Gibby 7698, I don't want a third for him.
3: 1998, I'm sorry.
2: Hey, from 1998, I don't
3: want a, no. No worries, go with the next.
2: Last of female, last of Tracy, Tom Robert Adam, Charles Edward Yellow, first of Paris, like the city, Gibby 11-30-2003, Socia 604-43-4045.
3: That's for Paris, France.
2: Paris, France.
3: Tough.
4: Out beginning, I got the date of birth and the DL, but not the name.
5: I apologize, last phonetically, Paul Adam Charles, King Edward, Boy Union, Sam Henry, first David Union, Adam, Nora Edward, and he's a junior.
4: Copy, thanks.

0: Squad 1, Reno. Now you've been on scene for a few minutes while LEM's advising fire can cancel for medics.
1: Let's go, have a safe vehicle for your journey.
0: Squad 1.
2: Good.
3: 33543, we've got a mattress in the roadway on Victorian off of McCarran, as well as a RP who found suspect vehicle and hit 1057. Suspect went inside a residence on 1541 and a half C Street.
2: Tempo.
1: Spark 371.
3: 371.
1: Cell phone 32, quarter from the instrument, both being route to the code 32.
3: 10-4, still no callers.
1: 10-4.
4: Read restrictions.
5: I copy, that'll definitely be the Brandon. And then can we get a prior DOM bad check for both Christelle and Brandon?
4: You might be able to confirm if you have a sec.
5: Okay, bro.
1: Now Charles 354, assist, I'll be going back to green.
6: Catch you, 5-4, 10-4.
4: And love family, any of those sound like a match?
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4: Cover.
5: Can you just turn that out one more time? I'll write it down.
4: He should have Rosa, somebody's birthday, and love family on his left arm.
5: Copy.
7: A little bit of a weird situation, but can we just notify NV Energy of the copper that was cut off of the power pole that is directly in front of 1240 Oliver? It doesn't look like there's any like service interruption or anything for an immediate call out, but just for informational.
8: Thank you.
7: I shall look.
4: Thank you.
9: Robert, Adam, Lincoln, Edward, Sam, Hodson, Tom Ocean, Robert, Robert, Edward, Sam, First of Mary, Adam, Robert, Charles Ocean, DOB, August 31, 1976, Nevada DO,
4: 02028714190. Copy. That
10: 19153. Copy, thanks. 341. I don't know if you guys, I understand that this gentleman is code 11 priority 1. Did we fire anything off to PMP yet?
3: Negative. We never got conditions and if he was violating anything.
10: Cooperative negative HBD, and we have PC for stalking. And deal.
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3: I'm still working on updating the call. 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
0: Jeff 4.
4: And just to be clear, there was two RPs, two different ones.
0: I tried to contact Crystal 3 different times. She didn't answer or hung up on me, and then David was no answer.
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1: Spec 1335 is a medical for two juveniles, a 3-year-old and a 2-year-old. Both are altered. They don't have any further on why they're altered, but conscious and breathing.
2: Ten-four.
1: Charles 351 and Charles 354 are in a sensitive seizure.
2: Hello.
1: 500 Stoker Avenue, number 219 at the State Department for two juveniles that are altered. I don't have clarification on why they're altered. A 3-year-old and a 2-year-old, both conscious and breathing with firearms. So 500 Stoker, number 219, State Department.
3: 51 is
1: not a policy, that'll be good. Charles 360, copy company.
3: Sorry, 3416, PMP is actually asking the severity of charges, if it's going to be an F rank or a M Mary.
2: 10-4, standby.
3: Corner trip for a homeless male sitting at the picnic table. Scribble the unknown race male in his 30s wearing a hoodie, cargo pants, and sneakers. Requesting we check on his welfare. Unknown 56 Nora or weapon. Stonebrook and Opio Ranch.
2: 21. 61. Here, when you go over, for any last command and notifications.
1: Sorry, there's some background noise. Adam 720.
2: Hey,
1: Bob. Hello, no one.
3: Call. He found a suspect vehicle described as a silver Audi 4-door with the metal plate 4998 Frank 7 with damage to the rear bumper. Vehicle lives at this address. The RO was locked in your call as well. He advised that the female driver who was involved in the 1057 was out with the vehicle and went back inside the residence when the RP pulled up. Unknown 56 NOR weapons for the residence, and RP is negative 56 NOR weapons. 1541 and a half C3.
2: What's the limit? Myself, 27 and 18 or 42, have a good night.
1: Have a good night.
4: Zeus, white male, 5'9", 190, brown hair, brown eyes, clear 29, failed to reinstate 27 after a previous revocation.
3: Karen and Pyramid for a mattress on the road. No further description and one caller. Victoria McCarran.
2: 311.

0: Washoe, Lenora 41, clear SAS, notes of the call, and I'll be around to the suspicious subject in 3B.
1: Safar 2B, 5780 Pearl Drive, check for 1037 subject, RP's advising that an unknown male tried coming into the RP's home. Male is now gone, left unknown direction of travel, unknown description. RP is concerned because RP's fiance has been missing since an argument that occurred an hour ago. We're still in, like, getting further. 5780 Pearl Drive.
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4: Washo, Winora 41 for 43. Suspect description, black hoodie, black pants.
2: Okay.
5: And Sam 373 for 43, due to location 5354 Meadowood Mall Circle for a larceny that just occurred. Suspect is still on scene at the bus stop in front of Dick's Sporting Goods. It's a white female in their 30s, bright neon yellow hair, 5'5 heavy build, black baseball cap, black shirt, black shorts. They went onto the bus, but the bus is still on scene. It's going to be 5354 Meadowood Mall Circle bus stop in front of Dick's Sporting Goods.
6: Group 20 to 25 juveniles. They're about 17 to 18 years of age. Males, females, mixed race. Unknown 56 more weapons. RP advised that they are yelling at people attacking property in the past, not currently today, and causing a disturbance overall in the area of Susan System Brook.
4: 21, and you can put us 1060.
6: 24.
4: Spurge 351. We have a call.
0: I got used positively ID'd in WebBucks.

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2: Sam 393, I copy code 4 at Meadowood Mall, and Sam 395, I'll shoot to me.
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0: Edward Charles Ocean, first of Jamie, John Adam Mary, by the Edward, DOB 12-11-67. It's going to be on a HMA, SOSHA 530-980.
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3: Mazda phonetically, Lincoln Adam Nora Edward. First of John Adam King, Adam Edward, Edward Mary. DOB October 8, 2007. Nevada ID number 080-789-8615. 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
0: Go ahead.
2: Jamie, clear 29, expire 27.

0: suspect's last known location of travel, southbound on Pearl, all black, and he was running.
1: Engine 31, engine 11, Sparks Fire Main Assignment, Motor Vehicle Collision, 2, westbound Interstate 80 and Vista Boulevard.
0: Negative, just black over black.
2: Copy. Chance, can you just advise if there's a crime or if it's just suspicious behavior in case we run into this person?
0: As of right now, just suspicious behavior.
3: Out of the off ramp at Vista for a vehicle versus pedestrian. Pedestrian is awake. For 43 on the

0: Oshawa and 12, bus is away. We'll see you at 10:42.
1: Kepler, have a good day.
2: In Washoe, 1:10:22:42,
1: Kepler, thank you. You've just got 49, 12, and 77. Have a good night.
2: Kepler, you
3: too. Kepler, right, Kenny, 40, Washoe, radio check.
0: Yeah, 52, Washoe, thanks.
3: Kepler.
4: Jakeem is clear 29, negative 27, and valid ID only, and standby on the VIN. You're on a surrendered Nevada plate, 2015 Nissan sedan.
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0: Tom, Ocean, Robert, Robert, Edward, Sam, first is Jennifer, John, Edward, Nora, Nora, Ida, Frank, Edward, Robert, date of birth 420 of 83, social 563-756-224.
1: Copy.
2: 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The roadway is clear.
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1: 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Positive Zebra trespass. Nora Adam Lincoln DOP.
0: 32, we're stable.
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4: Sam 385, Sam 389, Reno 1063.
0: 85.
4: 385, Sam 389, Tree Bolton route to 245, Gramercy Lane. Originally came in as a suicidal subject. He had a 32 and locked out the reporting party. Have a note for him. The RP took the 32 and threw it under the couch in the garage. It's going to be 245 Gramercy Lane.
1: And from a distance, 1063, and there are 135 of the primary unit, 1063.
0: 48. 0135.
1: Shape up the route to the ADW's Dollar Tree on McCarran, 10550 North McCarran.

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0: Lenora 41.
1: Lenora 41.
0: Clear, negative crime, notes on the call. And Nora 32 and I will be en route to DAC 1346.
2: And for 43, both parties are 1056. Dark usually outside in front of, in a blue jean dress. She is not armed. The male half is now threatening to stab himself in the neck. He does not appear to be armed with a knife at this time. RP believes that she did hide the 1032. They're still going back and forth. It sounds like the male half might be outside now.
3: Amen.
0: P number 5052 and vehicle 2649, be out of park.
1: So far away.
2: Sam 373, Sam 375, unit 1063. Sam 373, Sam 375, I'll show you both in route to 915, that may place. O Ocean 14 at the peak at the Park Apartments for an attempted sexual assault with a choking that just occurred. We're still getting further at 950 Nutmeg Place, 014. And Sam 373, Sam 375, RP's advising suspect is now running towards the 7-Eleven. It was two males, and one is armed with a knife.
4: Assignment, medical emergency, review call details. Respond 950 Nutmeg Place. Unit O 14, 15, truck 15. Respond 950 Nutmeg Place. Unit O 14.
2: Suspect that's armed with the knife, but we're getting better.
5: And units are signed in Nutmeg Place. The suspect is a Hispanic male, 20s to 30s, 5'2", medium build, black hair, gray shirt, black pants.
2: Sam 373 and Reno units. Reno yellow frequency is going to be closed for Sam 373 in the area of Nutmeg Place. One subject possibly armed with a knife. Reno yellow is closed.

0: 373, we have data on direction travel.
1: Given that he was running towards the 7-Eleven, no better.
2: And

0: Squawk, show up North 41, code 4 out with you.
1: Still just towards the 7-Eleven for that direction of travel, and the RP is still in the apartment.
2: Have it look like I'm yelling to anybody in the driveway.
1: Hispanic male, approximately 20 to 30, 5'2", medium build, black hair, gray shirt, black pants.
0: Yeah, tonight.
1: No, it's 36. And reality, that's radio is actually closed for a sex crimes call at 950 Nutmeg. Radio is closed for Nutmeg.
3: This has been,
1: Hispanic male. I copy. Suspect is wearing gray shirt, gray pants, and is a Hispanic male.
3: I was not out with some wrong guy. I'll be out for you.
1: I copy. Eastbound or
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1: I'm going to send out a picture to the sworn email. If you do the same mail, you're going to be a rank suspect.
0: I copy sending out picture to sworn Hispanic male.
2: Sam,
3: 3-5, copy Cliff 1. Sam, 3-5, copy Cliff 1, Grammar, C-10-39, did you make it on scene? Sam, 3-8-9, Sam, 3-8-9, you know?
0: Are you on this call?
2: Jenny, I'm pulling into the parking lot of the Bank of America on temporary plate. 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
0: Roger
4: 33. 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
2: Roger 4, so is the 7-Eleven ruled out? 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
0: They were looking at the 7-Eleven, they were out with a subject that was not a match, so we're still checking that area.

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3: 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Copy that. Robert Ida, Adam Nora, date of birth 1/15/83, social
2: 616-01-3335. Coming. We're getting our victim's apartment, 013, Ocean 14.
1: I copy, and we have medical stage until further.
2: Code 4 for Denver.
1: I copy code 4 for medical. We're 692.
2: Thank you. And Sam, 373, we're out, what is this?
1: 10373. Please code 4 for you to enter with PD on scene at the victim's apartment, 915 Nutmeg, number 0 Ocean 14.
6: I copy that, thank you.
3: 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Adam, 720.
7: What was the yellow call?
3: Adam, 720, it's a rape and battery just occurred. Suspect's GOA on foot, somewhere in the area, Nutmeg and or Neil and Peckham.
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2: Travel is passing northeast for the standing up front.
1: I copy. Last direction of travel was northeast towards Miguel Rivera Park.
2: Raptor 4, I can start checking that area.
1: Raptor 4.
2: Let's see.
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2: 7-5 or 9-5, can you guys check them all the way? I'm going to check the park. I don't have much battery left.
6: I just checked it like a minute ago. I'm going to check
3: the park.
6: No model.
3: Copy.
8: Yeah, Raptor 4, do you have access to city cameras? 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
4: Copy, thank you. And Washoe Reno will probably be making the same request. 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
9: 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Perfect. Thank you.
6: Washoe 1 number 32 will be out at 5811 Middle Fork related. Six coming at 3, code 4.
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0: you guys code 4 over there?
1: Yeah, he's being a little squirrely, but he's pretty much done loading his stuff up, and I was going to head over to my 1016.
0: Copy off. Thank you.
2: Going eastbound, sorry, westbound, and they are on the exit. Do unmarked cars, and you'll have Met Team guys in marked cars also.
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5: Just kidding, have a great night.
6: I'm inbound for battery. The only area I didn't check was the very north side of the park towards Malden, Lane.
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7: 10.
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0: Green and all units, yellow frequency is back open for normal traffic. Resume normal traffic on yellow. Adam 741, go ahead into traffic.
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3: Charles Adam Lincoln, David Edward Robert, Oceanora Space, Adam George Union, Ida Robert Robert Edward, first Jared, John Adam Robert Edward David, date of birth is going to be 120-04 on Nevada DL. It's going to be 00727-3617.
4: Adam 741.
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4: The 530 Polaris Street, this is Party 1 for a breathing problem. 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
6: Are you on yellow?
0: 720.
6: Looking for Adam 747. Green is trying to check code 4.
0: You want code 4?
6: Looking for Adam 747.
0: East Coast 4 as well.
6: Cover, thank you. Hey, you're nice.
3: Got a request for a canine for this, but it looks like you got the county canine with you. Is that correct, or can they handle that?
7: 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We are Super Code 4.
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4: Seven, go ahead.
8: I'll be en route to that vehicle crash alarm at Pyramid.
0: I'll get it for you, Spark, stand by.
4: 10-4.
6: I'm sorry, is landline unit for where?
9: Unit. Ocean 14, I need someone to hold the apartment.
6: Marina Tanina, who can hold the apartment of Ocean 14.
0: Sometime I'll be there.
6: 10-3-6-6.
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0: number 43, we have a DOP in progress at Paloma Azul Cantina. A male, a 1056 male, broke the glass door to the business at Paloma Azul.
1: We found a clothing of the male. Can we possibly see we have a canine, maybe from another agency, for a track?
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3: Closing. And Reno, Adam 720 is going to be 6K96. We'll see you guys. We're here in about 2 seconds.
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6: Reno, Sam 373, Russian only unit. It's Ocean 14.
2: Copy, it's not going to be Ocean 11. It'll be Ocean 14.
1: The negative. Ocean 11 is where the flood is at.
2: Copy, it's going to be Ocean 11.

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2: The blue truck and the Honda.
0: 10-4, and confirming the color of the Honda, is it blue?
2: Yeah, call it dark blue.
0: 10-4. 341 Spark Squad with your traffic.
2: Five of them.
0: Three
2: 10-9. Is that a seal on active disturbance?
0: Negative. No, he's just standing outside of the business.
1: This is 2141.
0: 10-4, hard copy or verbal?
1: Hard copy in person.
0: 10-4.
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3: Adam 747. 6-12-3552, yellow for an assignment, 12-35, 6-12-3552, yellow.
0: Okay. Eric in the call, the RO of the Subaru Ladia, and then I do have an Alana in the call.
3: 6-6-3-8-7-6-6-Lane, for a couple unknown. Verbal disturbance heard in the background with a male. I keep saying that someone's bothering him. Copy are stating possibly three subjects on scene, at least two males, one female. Male stating that they won't leave him alone. It sounds like there's physical disturbance now. Male stated he was hit and then the line disconnected. 8760 Dixon.
4: Uh-huh.

0: 31 for X-9 Fort Iron Bay is Anderson chosen route for both. ETA is drive time.
1: Step out, thanks. Real quick, we just tell me the last four of the incident numbers.
0: Adrian 1372,
2: 1372. 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
3: I'm safe. 10-4. Have a good rest of you guys tonight.
0: Lydia, and then I have a Alana Moen.
1: He's just going on in the area. Try calling the RP, he didn't answer. He does have a voice now. I'll be 10-8.
0: 10-4.
4: George Edward Robert, first as Avon, Adam Victor Yellow Nora, date of birth is 0621 of 06, Nevada DL 080-712-7491.
5: We're after 4 on green, and I'll be 76, 1370.
6: We're after 4.
4: Jordan's comment. Date of birth is 12-23-05. California DL number yellow, 807-435-5. Break to the next.
0: Go ahead.
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8: Bill, Sutro. 731, can I get 27, 29 when you can?
4: Robert Ida Lincoln, Edward Edward, date of birth is 0322 of 07, Nevada DL 040-739-5477, break for that.
8: First name is Taylor, Tom, Adam, Yellow, Lincoln, Ocean, Robert. Number is 12-28-2007, Nevada ID card 080-827-9979. That's a BFA.
9: Adam, 731.
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1: Four eight was on this already, but I checked the area and I was in jail. 5000.
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4: Reno out of 720. Adam 720. 24 to last, and I'm going to switch from yellow, hit toward that thing.
3: Adam 720, I copy, switch from yellow.
0: Lincoln Victor Union.
2: .34 Lincoln Victor Union, clear active, 14 Toyota sedan. Left to Trammell, first is Natalia, then address on Bright Ridge.
0: Copy, thank you.
3: Charles 378, Charles 3-5-4-10-63.
1: Alright.
3: 5-4. 2301 East 43 number 12 for total unknown. Okay, possibly 96 in room 12. Okay, just stumbling about somebody possibly being raped. 2301 East 43 number 12, we locked in priors.
5: Radio 6106, I'm 23, the apartment complex. Rick, units on this call, what part of the complex are you guys at?
6: It's apartment Ocean 11, where you need to respond to Ocean 11. Reno, units part of a GTA just occurred in the direction of travel from 11101 Messina. So white 2014 Ford Focus, Nevada 442, Zebra X-ray Polonia to secure respond 11101 Messina.
7: Hey, for the Kenna Union, we're in the west side of the apartment complex. You should keep driving west on Nutmeg.
5: That sounds good.
3: Assignment, Chelsea Bell 1, Chelsea Bell 1, Seattle. Charles 360, radio check.
8: Charles 351, Charles 355, it's for a GTA that just occurred, 11101 Messina Way. And on direction of telephone, the location is a white 2014 Ford Focus, Nevada 442 Zebra X-ray Paul. RP's father heard the vehicle alarm, then heard the vehicle driving off. RP stating the boyfriend's friend possibly still had the key to the vehicle, and then if that's who took it. It's 11101 Messina Way.
9: Probably from a significant distance.
7: That's 25, I can be around for that.
6: I'm 395, 1235, 1055, who's over first week in discharge.
1: Check's okay here, and I can be in route.
6: 158 Trust 256, who's over for this, or you can discharge.
9: Okay, then I'll continue.
6: Separate, Trust 256, I'll shoot back on green.
9: Okay, thank you.
5: We got Sam 336, I'll be in route to 395.
6: Sam 383.
9: So, if you need to call them that way. All right, copy, thank you.

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4: 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Unknown subject, he broke into a trailer opening his door, into a black male, about 30 to 60, medium build, curly black hair, gray sweater, black sweatpants, flip flops, he has a bicycle, 1495 South Virginia.
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2: Boys, where we're at?
1: I think we're already using all their canines, but I'll double check.
2: I copy it for 43, it's just for a track for a suspect.
3: In the background, possibly stating you have a 1032, I don't care, and expletives, no one coming to the line. 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
4: 360, I copy.
3: 10-4.
4: I'm clear.
0: Spires 303, I'll be to make with not

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1: Charles 158, Reno all units, Reno yellow frequency is going to be closed for Charles 158 coming into the area of Dixon, Reno yellow close.
2: You want me to clear MHI?
3: Yes, sir.
2: Yeah.
3: One's calling, you clear her.
4: Charles 214.

0: Charles 158, Reno all units, Reno yellow frequency is going to code for Charles 158 coming into the area of Dixon, Reno yellow close.
1: You want me to clear MHI?
2: Yes, ma'am.
1: Yeah.
2: One's calling, you can clear her.
3: Charles 314.
0: I'm on tonight, thank you.
2: Reno Charles 36, please, still no one coming to the line.
0: Affirm.
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1: 31-1095 at 2204.
0: Till they find it.
2: Charles
0: 158.
3: Master Ford.
2: I'm on Joel 354's call, and I'm UTL, anyone on a bike? Are you still landline?
3: Negative.
0: So before landline with RP, the subject is due with that possible burglary.
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2: 461 Brooks Jefferson.
4: And Charles 1123.
3: Charles 1123.
1: 361-321 Sparks 766.
4: 21.
1: 361-321 Paloma Azul Cantina, 944 Victorian Avenue, just for a DOP and a battery that occurred. Suspect is on scene described as a white male, 35 to 36 years of age, 5'9 to 5'10, medium build, wearing a blue shirt with a white undershirt, gray jeans, and black shoes. He was breaking the doors to the business and then hit an employee. We had a call from an employee on scene as well as the owner who had camera footage. Negative weapon seen, possibly on Nora, at Paloma Azul, and we'll get you relieved as soon as possible.
4: 6-1. 21.
6: And in community guard departments in front of the gate number AS and Adam 1016, RP's not involved, verbal disturbance. 2085 Cannon.
4: One 3-5 and run.
0: Charles 158, in the apartment, code 4 inside. I copy code 4 inside the apartment.
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2: 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Thank you so much. We're clear of it.

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6: Charles
3: 351,
6: I'm blue. Charles 356, I'm taking 5-1 spot.
3: Charles 351, I'll show you back on green. Charles 356, pushing out to the 1016, the Community Garden Apartments, 2085 Cannon.
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0: Reno Robert 430, do we know if the male half has residency at Cannon?
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0: Washer, wind tower, 71 traffic.
2: What's up, 71?
0: 28 Southwood Boulevard, 88084 Paul 3, California, on a truck.
2: Coming.
6: It's for a 13-year-old that's walking into traffic. The description of the possible match, if you don't mind swinging by, seeing if you see him.
4: Absolutely, head over there.
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4: Three, six, one.
0: Watch out,
6: 1 hour 41,
0: I'll be in route as well.
6: 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Charles 3, 6-3, Reno.
0: Good.
6: Can you review stack 14-04?
4: Fine.
0: Kirby MRs, it'll be a second.
5: Copy, sir, no rush. Returning clear with a valid Class B restrictions of physical exam. You're welcome.
0: Thank you.
2: Talk for him.

0: roughly how long ago did he walk away?
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2: The RP said gate A, they were uninvolved, and I have nothing better.

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6: Duck
7: 10 Pepper. 10 4, so far we're UTL. 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
2: Andy.
0: Libra 691.
2: 95. If I could show you en route to the animal call, stack 1414 at the Walmart 155 Des Moines Ranch Parkway. We also contacted animal control, however, they have a 1 hour ETA.
8: Yeah.
9: 27, 29
8: on 2 and a
9: VIN
8: check when you're ready.
9: Can I, just one last incline, you are covered in static.
6: 1 Tahoe 7-1.
9: 7-1, that's better. Go ahead.
6: Car radio. We have last name Olson, Ocean Lincoln Sam, Ocean Nora, first of Evan, Edward Victor Adam Nora. DOB is 08-18-1999. California driver's license yellow 240-3410.
9: 10-4. Can you only have one?
6: April.
9: Copy.
10: Advisor earlier, I'm code 4.
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2: Motor 33, are you available to respond?
1: Negative.
2: Sam 39, negative.
3: Adam, Mary, Mary, Yellow, First of Joseph, John, Ocean, Sam, Edward, Paul, Henry, DOB 010184, and we'll go SOCH 530045415, white male adult. Break for a second.
4: No, don't confirm.
5: 10-4, and just for 43, welfare check of the subject. Running in and out of traffic at Maple and University WMA, wearing dark pants and a blue shirt in case you get a hail on him or something.
4: Copy, I'll look out for him.
6: Wind number 41.
7: 40, correction, 2190 Lenticular Drive, and stand by on the plate.
3: Edward Charles 2, Edward Henry 4, 76288 on a Subaru Forester.

0: 443, Reno took a call on the bridge at Glendale near Goleti for an unknown object in the middle of the roadway.
1: Person at Maple, Virginia, what was their disguise?
2: White male, late 50s, 6 foot thin male, white hair, with a sky blue shirt, dark color pants with a suitcase.
1: Yeah, he's south on Virginia on the sidewalk on the east side of the street now.
2: I got the clear call for a welfare check. If he's on the sidewalk, okay, cancel.
1: Hey, sir, he looks fine to me.
2: Copy.
3: Reno Charles 351, ETL to the subject, Salty 10842.
4: Nora 135.
5: Oh, my bad, Nora 135, go ahead.
4: Can we get a 2729 on 1 and just get that description one more time for the mail?
2: Wait.
1: Hello.
2: We'll grab your break as soon as we can.
5: Black sweatpants with white lettering. Yeah, ready when you are.
4: Copy. It's going to be a WMA limited info, last phonetically of Lincoln Adam, Frank, Ocean, Robert, George, Edward. First phonetically of Robert, Ocean, Sam, Sam. Date of birth's going to be 12-5 of 2003, and that's all I got right now.
5: Star 135.
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2: 1139 Gordon Avenue, extra phase 2, within 0.1 meters, patrol unknown. Female, RP called 911, was heard yelling, get it on my car. Physical disturbance was heard on the other end of the line, but the line got quiet. 1139 Gordon Avenue.
8: Zero.
0: 10-4.
1: 1404, connected 3. I got a hold of her, but then I think her phone disconnected. I'm trying to get more permission.
2: Copy. I'm up, Pepe.
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9: 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Thank you, sir.
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2: Did you need additional at your location or at the hospital?
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1: Copy, I'm the man.
4: 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It looks like we're getting another piece thing that they threw out last descriptions. I'm going to be at 4th and Virginia, also walking on the travel lanes. Again, 4th and Virginia. Control 3-4 and Control 360, copy.
1: 5-4, I'm building around there.
2: Control
4: 351923, 4th
2: Virginia,
4: what was that? It's going to be a juvenile white male, about 13, with a white shirt, rainbow checker shorts, barefoot, with a cell phone and a rack in his hand. He's a missing, non-verbal, autistic juvenile.
2: Okay. Control
5: 6-3-AB, 10-8, warning.
0: Copy.
6: Here's a David unit, and maybe a tunnel patrol unit, and I would appreciate it.
2: 10-4.
4: Walking in the northbound travel lanes, about a minute or two ago. And it looks like last year he was actually southbound towards the commercial at the Reno Arch.
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4: I'm back.
2: I copy, I'll continue. Reno Super 1, I'll be in route there.
4: Chelsea, that one.
1: Reno Route 4, I got eyes on him. Looks like he's... Stand by.
2: Be second
4: in Virginia heading westbound. And should we continue to coordinate or still on the call?
2: Still on the call, I'm right behind him. He's in the road travel light.
4: I copy, Patrol.
1: Route 4, that was who I was looking at.
4: Morgan Darwin, Trista Darwin, last name Morgan. But he doesn't respond to his name, autistic, non-verbal.
2: I mean, he responded to me, but he's still
4: walking. I got the response for walking away.
8: TBFA, please.
5: Good.
8: Thank you. First is going to be Lassa Smith, common spelling. First of Aisha, phonetically. Adam Ida, Sam Henry Adam, date of birth is 6-4 of 1981, Nevada OLN 080-853-3993.
4: Out there, I'll get a trade-up, and it's going to be reopened, just don't need the channel for Virginia and Florida.
2: 10-5-0-0-5-1.
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2: 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I'm checking the right.
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2: I copy. And Phantom 3 copy. Since I believe one was called out by the a police officer and the other one came in, so I'm just trying to make sure it's the same one.
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0: Charles 440. Hey, 27291, please.
5: Charles 440, yeah.
0: Gonna be last of... McWaney, is that right? That's Mary Charles, Edward Lincoln, Henry, Ida, Nora, Nora Yellow, first of Joshua, Thomas Belling. That deal be for you of 0622 of 97 and an Indiana ON 93714484 70.
5: Is it Rena?
2: 1631, copy.
11: 1041, good morning. I'll be 10-6 to the main, looking for a vehicle.
12: What's your badge number?
11: It'll be 18039.
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2: Copy.
4: Cover Charles 351 to 0139 Gordon Avenue, the trouble unknown, that's all the service.
12: Clark County for an FTA after a bail on petty larceny. The third one was failure to comply on original charges of petty larceny at a Reno Township Justice Court. That subject has cautions of resisting a public officer known to abuse drugs. Sammy holds a valid Nevada DL. And Dupree was returning clear revoked, holding a valid Nevada ID card. And that van was coming back clear expired as of August of 23 on a 2014 Subaru.
0: Copy and standby.
5: Peace. Clear C, just local, valid Indiana 27.
12: He was doing, and he ignored RP and kept walking.
0: One, three, five.
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5: HFA, Lapta, Paul Edward David, Robert Adam, Zuber Adam, first of Mary Yellow, Robert Adam, DOB, April 28, 2008, Soch, 680-022897, Rick for the man.
6: Nothing in the roadway, but I have a large fire on Reno's side of the river over here. There's one male standing next to it. Looks like several trees are involved.
2: 10-4.

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4: 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Rutledge, 2507, good morning, and I can be around to the code 32. 151, 10 fighting, good morning.
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5: 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Male, black t-shirt, blue jeans.
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7: Last of Douglas, first of Jason. DOB is 927 of 70. And I don't have a third.
4: Sam Teresa.
0: Two. Rio Sam 3, and I didn't cancel 9-5 and wait for a major unit to for so.
1: Sam 3-9-5, I copy, or correction, Sam 3, and I copy Sam 3-9-5, I'll show you 10-8.
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8: On the bridge, which is on the Reno side. District 13, this is going to be a gold frequency assignment. Battalion 3, engine 2, verse 6 in safety. So on the bridge, on Glendale, close to 2nd.
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0: Vail of Juan Riz, and can you add us to the fire?
8: James.
5: By the plate. Marston, 22-14, 10-1.
4: 141, 10-4, thank you, good morning to you.
7: Part 04, fire is growing pretty rapidly.
0: 04, 10-4. 1031, Officer Hernandez from Persia is moving to Feathers for training incident.
9: Good morning, and blue is open for North.
1: Yes.
4: Clear valid. Your van's returning clear on a 91 Honda hatchback. It had a permit issued to it that started September 8th of 26 and 10-8 of 26.
0: Copy, thank you.
4: You're welcome. NRC 22.
10: This guy lives here. 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
2: Possibly being in the area. 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
14: 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They'll be sending you shortly. 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
1: 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Call line 08-06-944235. And just confirming, is 51 out with him or not?
2: 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I recommend a downgrade.
3: 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Battalion 3, going back to red.
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2: Let me check. I think it only has the last four.
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3: 10-4, what's your 20?
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3: Straight to voicemail, and it's full, you can't leave a message.
2: Yeah.
3: I'll try to contact them to see if they have anything.
1: Thank you. Aimed at 2246. Hey, can medical go in?
2: They're good for her. Yeah, I'll be good.
3: 781.
4: See the need for fire, they can request this guy. Thank you.
3: And you want to take
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6: Hey, firm, who reached out to Modoc?
0: 5-1-9-1-23. 91. Clear, check's okay. I'll be in route to Stag 1460.
7: 781. I will see starting to Renown. Charles Ford is requesting Grayguard for an accident. He's on scene at Renown in the roundabout. Again, 1155 Mill Street. And 785, also responding here as well.
2: 2-1. A little bit of a distance from nothing.
1: 151, 1053 on 1. 151,
7: stand by 1.
2: 1263. The copy, 1448, we can hold that one for graveyard for time being, and I'll handle 1459.
7: I copy, tell me that I'll show you out to that one.
2: Yeah. Hey, Herman, please.
7: Charles, please, I'll grab you a graveyard when we can.
3: And you'll better from him.
8: Thank you.
1: 1-17-1992. Hispanic male adult should be out of Nevada.
3: 10-4. I copy your switching with 11 skin handle instead.
7: 1436 is gonna get custody. Clear always. No ID though.
2: Go for it, thank you. I'm taking that now.
1: Earlier, but he has his clothes back on. He's a black male in his 20s with a big orange and red jacket. He's been harassing other subjects in the complex as well. And he also appears to be intoxicated. 920 Evans, number 630, in the hallway.
2: 4-5
1: and apparently he has a friend now. They're both being described as black males, 35 to 40, 5'10", heavy build, bald. One has a gray Star Wars shirt, cargo pants. And RV thinks they're stalking a friend.
2: Can you have the on-call investigator call our phone, and I can give you a phone number if you need it. Engine 21.
3: Go ahead for that phone number. 775-399-1843.
9: 399-1843. Trevor, is there anything
3: requesting the
9: on-call investigator?
2: Yes, please. Reno,
9: squad 1. I apologize, just looked at the notes as a lift assist. You can go ahead and read dispatch letter 1.
3: Hold on,
0: I'll try
3: to return.
0: Anyway, check negative, I'm going to check the area.
1: 10-4,
8: just a reminder, we've got that clear to activation in the area of 1923 Prater nearby.
9: Copy.
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11: Last of Lee, Lincoln Edward Edward, and first of Adam Sam Ida Adam, date of birth is 9-18-91, social 5307-4290.
7: 7-3, how's the
4: clubhouse? 7-3-3. Sorry, please, anyone? 7-3-3.
7: Control,
4: 3-5-5,
7: your way.
4: For
7: the
4: 17. Maybe we'll see what we have,
0: Alright, 125, we'll just deal with it after if it's in the backyard.
1: 125.
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7: Actual units.
11: I'm copying that.
0: Right now, Charles 354, TF42.
6: Charles 354, I will set you towards stack 1448, Virginia and 4th. Medical still stage for that possible MHI. There, stage for a female in Christian Medical saying that people are trying to kill her. Copy the next copy if we can.
11: Copy.
4: Renaissance 100, 23.
11: 23.
0: Are both of my subjects?

0: Hawk 4 and 60, checking the 5550 Wentworth address.
1: Hawk 4.
2: I can send a separate unit to try to secure the drone. 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
3: Thank you.
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6: 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Thank you, 44. 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
9: Charles, one question.
10: I'm 31. No, you can get me out to 5-4, or is there an accident right now?
9: I will see you cover Charles 254 to Virginia and 4th. Good morning.
10: Yeah.
5: Reno, I just want to advise you, this is a drone crash. 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
7: Reno, 125, also 23.
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11: 125. 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
11: Okay, well, thank you.
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4: 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Vista Raphael, Kathleen Denise Lane, west of the intersection. Porting party is saying there's a verbal 1016 with a possible 1055 driver. It's going to be a male and female. All the information is secondhand to the RP from an uninvolved neighbor. Don't really have any descriptions, but I'll start you that way. Mr. Raphael and Kathleen Denny.
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1: 152, I can show you tape.
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6: Ocean George, Adam Nora, first to Colby, King Ocean Lincoln, Boy Yellow. DOB is 97 of 93, social 647 16 9392. He's the one that should have the TPO information.

0: you haven't sent that page, we can hold off for now. 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
1: No, 33.
2: 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Thanks. And that is 56, Lincoln, 653.
3: On the subject, do you have a social or an OLN for her, by chance?
4: 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We just have the third identifier.

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0: the
2: plate. Thanks. And that is 56, Lincoln, 653.
3: On the subject, do you have a social or an OLN for her by chance?
4: We do not. We just have the third identifier of the tattoos.
3: Deborah, I'm not finding her social or locals based off of what you gave him. Joining west of Kirkman, first of Nicole, date of birth 6-6 of 85.
4: Affirm. That's what we gave him.
3: Deborah, I'm not finding what he did in local, so I don't know what to say on the rank that he found. Her records didn't find it either.
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2: Can you add 27-29-1, please?
0: Yeah, from. Sorry for the wait.
2: No worries. It's going to be last of Ledru. It's Lincoln, Edward, David, Robert, Edward, William, first of Kaylee, Charles, Adam, Lincoln, Edward, Yellow, date of birth 05-26-1992, Nevada, OLN 080-483-5955.
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0: Copy, sorry about that.
3: So far no one flagged me down. Everyone I talked to today haven't heard anything. Control is all 10-8 freeway.
0: Is $2,500 bondable or 10% cash, and the NHP warrants $500 cash.
4: Copy, thanks. The NHP one, do we know which township it's out of?
0: Stand by, I'll look.
5: Now, they'll describe the silver passenger car, possible an older model. The female was screaming inside the vehicle. RP is advising approximately 10 minutes ago they heard a loud bang and believe that it may have been a shot. We're still by 9 trying to get further. 2351 Roundhouse Road.
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0: Day 4, on to your dispatch.
1: Clear from that RTF and out of the station, J442. Have a good night.
0: 10-4, thank you. Have a good night.

0: Okay, we found it with a different last name spelling, King Ida Robert, King Nora, Edward Sam Sam, and I also have her social already.
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1: Jennifer, how are you?
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0: Station for J442. Thank you. Have a good night.
4: Charles Ocean, Robert Ocean, Nora Adam. 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And Nevada ID card 0800858446.
3: Celeste, just 7. And would you just 10-9 the first name only?
4: Mary Adam, Robert, Charles, Edward Lincoln, Ida, Nora Ocean.
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1: Go ahead.
0: Okay, with Kirk Ness, with Sam's at the end. She's P5 on CJIS out of Nevada PNP, known to abuse drugs. She's F Frank on CJIS out of PNP, also F Frank on NTIC out of PNP. It's all in the same for PNP on those two. Also F Frank on CJIS, NTIC, and local out of RPD. It's all the same warrant. For drugs, caution, known to abuse drugs. And expired Nevada 27. Do you want me to confirm all of those warrants?
1: Yes, please.
0: Different. And then while I have you, I'll go over the conditions for PNP when you're ready. Set prior approval for from PNP to associate with any person convicted of a felony or any person on probation or parole. Must not have any contact with any person confined in a correctional institution unless they have written permission. May not consume any alcoholic beverages whatsoever. May submit to a medically recognized test for blood or breath alcohol content. Must have access to or under control any weapons. May not use, purchase, or possess any illegal drugs or any prescription drugs unless they're prescribed by a licensed medical professional. And must submit to any drug testing required by PNP. She's cooperative under the influence. And I take it you have local charges?
1: She's cooperative and under the influence, and we do not have local charges.
0: Nope, not medical for that P5 status.
1: Then yeah.
2: 121.
0: Be just a few.
2: Copy. Does RP say if it was the same building as hers or a different building?
3: He's returning a clear but suspended, began 6:22 of 24, ended 6:22 of 25 for driving under suspension, so failure to reinstate probably at this point. And per NAM, he's got history of ONR.
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0: Washoe, 1 North 41, 23 and 10-8, most 53 has been dropped off, single unit.
1: 0358,
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3: Engine 2, red frequency assignment, motor vehicle collision. Respond 1 Audi Boulevard, exit 69395N southbound. Audi Boulevard, exit 69395N southbound, District 2, Engine 2. Respond 1 Audi Boulevard, exit 69395N southbound. Audi Boulevard, exit 69395N southbound.
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0: 1060, and I'm on the phone with the RP. She's advising it sound like they're outside north of her building.

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1: 5 Lincoln Henry, Edwards 036, California, Silver Honda.
0: 10-4.
2: Charles, 442, clear to jail, plus the
0: back of the fence. Charles, 542. 6 on a 05 Honda, last of Evans, first of Maurice, out of Sioux City.
1: 41 copies, thank you.
0: You're off.
1: Crossford Par, 5 Lincoln Henry, Edwards 036, California, Silverado.
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3: Thank you. Engine 13, will you? 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
7: 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And Reno, we are at Audi Boulevard at a vehicle accident. There was nothing by Glendale or 2nd Street.
3: Okay, yeah, all I have is northbound I-580 and 2nd Street. We did have a second caller that said southbound, 395 south of Audi. So it's possibly related to Engine 2's call.
7: Copy that. We are southbound. We're checking for Engine 2's call. We're off.
3: Just confirming, you said you're on scene?
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8: Reno Charles 158.
1: Charles 158.
8: All quiet. UTL. Can you hear us anywhere?
1: I can switch back on green. Thank you.
8: Copy switching. Thanks.
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9: 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We know Engine 2. We've been cleared from the accident southbound 395 that Engine 13's on, and they're recommending downgrade from the extrication.
3: Engine 2, 10-4.
7: 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You can downgrade this incident, we'll stay on red.
3: Engine 13, 10-4, and just confirming you are southbound 395 in Audi.
7: That is correct.
5: confirming this is going to be southbound the I-580 just before Audi.
3: And stand down. Is 395 in Audi? Engine 13 is going to handle.
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14: Abrams, sorry, I couldn't figure out my radio.
15: Copy. I will grab you north from McCann. I'll show you north to Everest and Rob Drive in the intersection for a 1050 negative injury. Vehicle crashed into a boulder. Driver seems 1055. He tried to take off after he crashed, but his vehicle is not movable. Looking for a dark blue Chevy Silverado. Driver's a white male, about 30, thin build, a dark colored t-shirt, dark colored shorts, flip flops. There's also a female on scene. Everett and Rob.
14: Copy. In route from a distance.
15: It looks like they are both now on foot running away. Last thing northbound on Rob, they left the vehicle behind.
14: Copy.
12: Go ahead.
16: It's going to be a 22
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2: Maybe we're code 4 and NAT up 4-0.
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1: Copy, goes for work, Phil.
5: Well, if you could step up the medic, she's having trouble breathing.
0: 10-4, we're at the elevator now.
5: Our MBT is down. Can I log some comments with you, please?
6: Peter, I'm good.
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6: Don't worry, I'll show you tonight.
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1: Yeah, clinic. I put the notes in the call. I'll be 10-8.
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1: Are we going to Rob and Everett or Rob and Everest?
0: Everest with a EST. Everest. The Forest.
1: Copy, thank you.
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1: I'll continue.
3: Norm 149, I can see you tonight.

0: Contact, please.
1: It looks like I was trying to be waved down by possibly a stranded motorist just south of the accident on Audi on the freeway. Looks like it was the right before the exit onto I-80 East. There was a gentleman trying to flag me down, had his hazards on, but I was already going too fast through the exit to stop. If you could just advise that HP.
0: Vehicle description or anything, and was he on 80 or was he on 395?
1: He was on 395, pulled off to the shoulder. Looked like it was a pickup truck, maybe a BMA. It was hard to see with the lights.
0: Yep.

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1: Reno Control.
2: 10-4. Thank you.
0: Good.
2: Yeah, look down river. You'll see my rig, lights on here. I think 68 of the chief has been involved also in that same accident.
0: We're right behind you.
2: Captain, I'll move out of your way if you get more room.

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1: 41. Responsible information, we do have an inside number from an alarm back in July.
2: You get 22, 131's on the phone.
1: 10-4. One 41, go ahead.
0: Verbal only out of Nevada. It's going to be last to Paul Ocean Zebra, Union Edward, Lincoln Ocean Sam. First of Adam Boy Robert, Adam Henry, Adam Mary. Date of birth is 9/11/2000.
3: Good.
4: VIN's returning clear, suspended, not valid on a 07 Hyundai four-door wagon. RO on is left to Cook, first at Destiny. You're up.
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0: Hey, can you 21 me when you get a minute?
1: Hey, bro.
2: Roger. It's going to be 7-10 Virginia, I'm leading with the Zebra units, requesting a unit for transport.
3: Roger.
0: Watch Cat 6 tonight, morning.
1: Frank 5.
2: Charles 157.
4: Are you no engine ones available over returning from District 4?
2: Engine one. Charles 155.
1: You don't want that 7.
5: Bird 151.
6: 151.
5: 325A has a ring camera, but negative answer.
6: I'm fine.
1: Disturbance on Rob.
0: J40.
6: Alex, J40.
0: Looks like the units that were out on Yori are no longer there. We can close both of those pinfos.
6: J40.
2: Rachel, 158. Charles
0: 152. Going to Nora 133.
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6: 10-4-8-95, and those warrants were at a Reno?
0: They're from both out of Reno, Muni and 95 at 23-44 hours.
6: 10-4, can I get a second case number for the and Mary?
0: Case is, sorry, that case is 7195, 7195.

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1: Okay, thanks.
3: Zero Kerman Avenue, number 2 Charles 4, the public apartment, possibly towards Plum, for 4 shots heard, nothing else seen or heard, and we have 2 RPs at this time. It's going to be in the area of 1830 Kerman.
1: I'm going up. Back it up.
0: And for 43 second RP is advising that it's possibly south of Rondell and Plum. No better.
1: 9.
4: Reno Frank 493-1042. Good night, Reno.
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0: 101.
1: Can you tripwire and custody for prior felony F Frank and shooting offenses? On the south side.

0: juncture?
1: I am.
0: Silver. Warrant out of RPD, Second Judicial, that was confirmed. And then the P&P warrant was also confirmed. And then it's a hold for P&P as well. Two separate Reno case numbers for both of those.
2: Is in all units from yellow switch to green.
0: Silver, I'll let records.
3: North units and south units, units on either call will be on Reno Green, repeating Reno Blue and Yellow right now, closing down. Have a good night.
4: Go ahead.
1: This all type 2 warrants or shooting? Okay, just says shots, and what about the previous one? Do I want to change that one as well?

0: 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It's information broadcast. We're now closing down one primary channel.
1: Sure, it's an area 195 call.
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2: Green is open. Information broadcaster number. Go ahead.
1: So per records, you're going to put on the warrant for PNP, you're going to put PNP hold on it. If you want to call records to get clarification, you might want to do that. And then they were advised of the update for the gun.
2: Copy. Can we get a case number for that?

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1: Charles 440. Yeah, Charles 440, top of the next station, please. Top of the night, yeah.
0: Have a good night.
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0: 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We're lighting it up now.
1: All right, Gosh Lane, watch your green is closed. Green is on Pearl. Repeat, watch your green is closed.
0: Whoever's up front. Whoever's up front, pull all the way in.
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5: Yeah, 57, I left him on scene with the tow form, but I'll give him a 21.
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0: 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We're probably going to be closer to this. We'll take a look.
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3: Brilliant.
4: You can check behind the Goodwill on Snippet.
3: 23.
5: Reno 75.
3: 75.
5: I'm 23, Zach 1513. And can we check the logs, please?
3: Okay.
5: Reno Charles 153, 1J0 in Florida at the park.
3: Charles 153.

0: Community.
1: You can check behind the Goodwill on Stevich.
0: 23. Marina
2: 715.
0: 75. I'm 23, South 1513. And can we check the logs, please?
2: Okay. Reno total is 153, 1J0, and forwarding out the port.
0: Check 153.
1: Good night.
0: Maryland 45. And 785, that says check negative.
2: I copy, thank you.
1: Marina Noro, 123, traffic.
0: Maryland 23.
1: Virginia and Fitt. Linking over Victor, 1 David, 6 home.
0: Super.
1: Hey, two copies, thank you.
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0: Paul, Lincoln, Adam, Nora, Adam, Sam, first of Michael, Mary, Ida, Charles, Henry, Adam, Edward, Lincoln, middle name Jan, John, Adam, Nora, second middle name Geramo, George, Edward, Robert, Ocean, Nora, Ida, Mary, Ocean, DOB 11-11-1977, Nevada DL 320-03-16. 538.
1: Just confirming that second middle name, George, Edward, Robert, Ocean, Nora, Ida, Mary, Ocean.
0: Yes.
1: Confirm.
2: And one male roommate is having a mental breakdown and trying to barricade the front door and the others don't feel safe. 920 Evans, number 630.
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3: 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Can I?
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1: Maryland 25.
3: I will be around the heavens.
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0: Last, Charles Lincoln, Adam Robert King. First, Frank Ocean, Robert Robert, Edward Sam Tom. Date of birth 9577. Nevada DL 16046638.
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0: Last, Sam Edward Tom, Lincoln Ida Frank Frank. First, King Adam Robert Ida. Date of birth 10581. Social 618206987.
4: Confirming that's a female.
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0: Good. Zoom in some of these outbuildings back here on the, what would be the 3-4 corner. Hawk 4.
6: First lit it up. 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
1: You're in 45.
3: 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Going late. 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
3: NOAA 92. I've got two kitty corner for me on the three side. One on the 3-4 corner, and then one deeper on the three side, closer to 2-3 corner.
2: I copy. And you said earlier that you think you heard movement in there.
3: Yeah, there's a metal shed on the 3-4 corner that it sounds like there's movement coming out of. Either that or it's coming from inside the house. And then there's one that is has like concrete board siding, just typical siding, that's further on the 3 side, closer to 2 corner.
2: I got me.
4: 91 a unit. Metal shed, the doors are open. We can see most of the inside unless they're tucked in one of the corners.
2: See the open door from the 4 side?
4: Hey, firm, I'm on the 1-4 corner. I can see straight down the yard to that shed and those front doors that are open.
2: I copy.
3: 91, 92, the second shed is going to be left of that, almost in line with the house. I don't know if you can see from your vantage point. There's that big old tree in between the metal shed and the other shed.
4: Coop and like a power pole, but no other shed that we have line of sight on.

0: Can you clear that shed that has the open door?
1: And I'm just getting back on station.
0: Copy. Hawk 4, you come from the front of the property, you might have an unobstructed line to fly in there if you go low below the roof line of the house.
1: Low enough to get below the roof line of the house.

0: Aegis.
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0: K9 announced a third on the 3-4 side.
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0: We've had negative response from our hailings for approximately 15 minutes. We're going to start clearing the outside buildings at this time. Units on the perimeter, copy.
1: 3-4 corner, copy.
0: Copy. Hawk 4, X-ray 30.
1: Go ahead.
0: We're going to make our approach from the 1-2 corner. Is it clear to go around to the 3 side or go to the 1-4 side to get to those ships?
1: I'd go down to the 4 side.
0: No, you lost.
2: This address either. There's a couple priors with some employee phone numbers. I listed those for you, or I've got one for alert security back in April. You can try them if you'd like.
3: Copy that. I'll take a look at all of them. Thank you, ma'am.
0: Remember, K-9's out, so let K-9 make announcements. One voice.

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1: Sam, first is Jacqueline, going to be John Adam. 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

0: out for. If an interior drone is going to be needed for the house, I can bring one out there as well.
1: Hey, I'm booking and swooping around stack two.
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0: Marshall Hawk 4, I'll be off station with the DFR drone and en route there with the interior drone. Watch copies.
3: Okay.

0: Mira 1339, 149, prior to that, 1063, a priority.
1: Where am I?
0: 7941, Chapman Place, check for 1016 male female, or PS the female shooting, the daughter ran away because of the arguing. 7941, Chapman Place.
1: 43. 49, from the carrier, 80.
0: And the daughter is going to be a Hispanic female, 16 years of age, wearing a black sweater and gray jeans.
1: Switch the canines while we start clearing the main residence.
2: Yeah.

0: 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The exterior structures are clear. 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

0: Reno Ladder 3, Engine 3 is going to take this call. Ladder 3, will remain in quarters.
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0: 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Come around to this back door. 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I just want to use the drone for that one. It's the last room tactics. 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
2: 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First phonetically of Charles, Henry, Robert, Ida, Sam, Tom, Ida, Adam, Nora. Looks like date of birth of 0330 of 2001. Break yourself.
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0: The last room is going to be the room on the 2-3 corner. 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

0: be out on Nevada 323, 8 Charles 5, Oxford.
1: Ms. Lon Chapman.
0: Down, but before I went down, he did not see anything in that room. We're good to move in. Clear.
1: No, 133, is there any paper?
2: 719. I'll be around there tonight.
1: 24, stack number 12.
2: We're going to say 195.
1: Say 195.
2: UTL, 14 is around stack, 1484.
1: 10 for the follow-up on Kitsky.
0: Clear, Washoe, we are code 4, you can have to come up.
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4: As a double unit, you are now on 1155 Mill Street. Be on Regional Way, blocking travel lanes for sex crime, possible 1016. All info is from security. Female pulled into the entrance in a dark color Toyota RAV4, Nevada plate 998, Zebra, Nora, Zebra. Female told employees that she was raped by a family friend. Male then came on scene and security separated him from her, but female still in the vehicle, unknown when or where it occurred. 1155 Mill on Renown Regional Way, blocking the travel lanes.
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0: How often, sir?
1: Marshall 6 County, be clear, assistant, and in route 42. 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Marshall 1-91, 10 assist. 1-91. 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
1: 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Thank you for that, ma'am.

0: for Charlie Wilson. That'll be 23 in the right alpha.
1: 1250.
2: Reno Charles 153, one booked. And can you show me your route to Maine for evidence?
1: Charles 153.
0: Reno Charles 156 in the area.
1: Charles 156.

0: Charles 1-5, 2 Charles 1-5-8, Reno 10-6-2-3. Still South is available, both units 4001 Market Street, number 227 at the Days Inn. Unwanted subject refusing to leave. Or be advised, you let an unknown homeless male subject stay in the room to be nice, and now he's refusing to leave. There's a verbal disturbance. 4001 Market Street, number 227 at the Days Inn.
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1: Williams, 195.
2: 195.
1: We'll go ahead, check's okay, and both units en route to the Unwanted Market.
2: 10-4. Charles 152, Charles 158, Greenwald Street, thanks.
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0: We'll go ahead, checks okay, and both units en route to the unwanted market.
1: 7195, 10-4. Charles 152, Charles 158, Greenwell Street, 10.
0: 5810, thanks. Reno Nora 145, both units 23 and go 4.
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0: Northbound 395 instead. Get your plate on second. It's on a black sedan.

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3: 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Ranger Alpha 5-2 in that one now.
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0: Clear 2 blocks and have evidence.
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3: Say 181.
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0: 21-23.
1: It's report of a residential burglary in progress. The Pormio Apartments, 462 Evans, number 115, residential burglary in progress. Charles 158, NOR 149, NOR 135, Reno, begin responding.
2: Friday,
3: code 3. Well, code 3, I'm from Virginia. Well, I'm through, code 3 as well. 150, copy.
4: Still waiting for an update. Negative weapons, RPG advised. She's in the parking lot and saw the suspect break a window. Still trying to get further.
3: Read another 123. Park here. Any route to that?
4: No, 23.
0: Roseburg off of Evans. Joe Winora 41 will be in a row with him. 91, 6.

0: did we already log a plate with you?
1: He said the 998 Zebra Nora Zebra.
2: Romeo apartment 3 degrees closed.
3: Come on, hi.
2: So, RP witnessed the suspect break a window from the parking lot. The suspect is an unknown male in his 40s to 50s, wearing a rainbow tie-dyed shirt and jeans. So, try to get clarification.
0: When are we looking?
2: It is the RP's apartment, but she is not in it.
3: Got it. Which parking lot is it?
2: Stand by.
1: RP's in a brown 2015 Honda CR-V in the parking lot in front of unit number 105. And the RP's a neighbor.
3: Copy, have her come out, please. Roger. Rando 135 is 23.
2: Round 35.
4: And permit.
2: Telephone 5 8.
0: Route green for 17.
1: Trump 75.

0: 183, I think it's going to be number 115 is the car she's running for.
1: Just for clarification, the RP is not, it's not her unit, she's just the neighbor.

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1: 477, Chevy.
0: All right, sir.
2: Switching to Reno Green. 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
1: We have contact at 116.
0: No, 30.

Thank you. It's Lass of Eaton. Edward Adam Tom Oshinara, first of David, home selling. Today's birthday is 4/22 of 1968. Social is 557-570-784.

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1: Sorry, I forgot who I was.
2: Okay, Eaton is clear, NTICC just mobile.
1: I copy. And did we have a 27 for him, possibly, and any address on it?
2: B card only.
1: I copy. Any address on it?
2: Sorry, yeah, it's 462 Evans Avenue, unit number 115.

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0: 151. Can you copy a serial number on a 32? Charles, Ida, Tom, 018000, on a 1911.
1: Charles 158, Charles 157, and 1063.
0: 58.
1: 17. 35, please.
0: 58.
2: Brennan Nora 135, assist on last, and I'll replace Charles 158.
1: Charles 158, you're not straight tonight.
0: Private, thank you.

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0: Roger, so I came in as an automated crash message. I think we've got another call from a RP on scene. Yeah, okay. Huge 1050, one vehicle upside down in a ditch, still getting further. East Lake and Pintail.
1: Both code 3 from Longwood.
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0: Can I get one more to get the beavers halfway? That's about this.
1: 4 a.m. What was the last part?
0: At the end of the roundabout.
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3: 47 years. No, 47. Transfer to the 1050 East Lake and Pintail. RP went over to the vehicle. There is a male inside the vehicle stating he's fine. Still inside the vehicle. Upside down in the ditch. One, go ahead, plate.
4: 8 David, Lincoln, 096, California, on a Black Ford.

0: last update. I'll be 10-8 sufficient. 1-0-32.
1: 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Checks okay.
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1: Port Bob.
0: Until Central's available, booking at Stack 56, 465 Evans at the White Court Motel outside for 211, causing a verbal disturbance, refusing to leave. White female in her 30s, 5'5", heavy build, blonde hair, pink top, shorts. White male in his 30s, 5'8", thin build, dark hair, blue t-shirt, and dark pants. White Court Motel, 465 Evans.
1: 45 and up.
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0: Copy, 24. 4, 6, okay,
1: tonight.
0: Yeah, what's in 4?

0: Federal Robert, DOB 0101-1971, Nevada DO, I'm sorry, California DO, item 442-3087. Affirm, California, Adam 442-3087.
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1: 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Going to East Lake Command, Command 1 is staffed

0: 30, please, man.
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3: Team dispatch copies all on command one. 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California DMV is not returning for me right now. Also showing to be an adverse party of a TPO. Protective party is Alasta Leroy versus Stacy out of Santa Maria, California.
4: Ian Bonova, so I'm trying to get over there. So I don't have a return.
3: No, the TPO shows that it was served. Is she with him?
4: Negative. He's by himself. Thank you.
3: Copy that. Just the DMV California license I'm not getting back.
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0: confirm down 1 on lost. 92. Okay, and you put myself and Nora 91 on an ATL in downtown in 63 in place.
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5: 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Thanks.
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8: Copy, I just came down 4th to where it hits Vine, and got nothing up to Vine.
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1: Copy.
3: Joe, I need just leave it as it is, we'll handle.
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9: There is a local match. He's got several different OLNs and aliases. But just running name, date of birth doesn't pull up at 27th for 43.
7: I think he wanted a 29, but that's the case.
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1: Two minutes.
0: Okay, it is still coming back 99. It is set to go out. I don't know if they can go out on Keystone. I'm not going to take it down in the parking lot. There's too many people occupied by at least 2.
1: Copy.
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0: Okay, Eric, just let us know, are you in a position to get behind it or no?
8: Hey, affirm, it's going to go northbound.
0: Scott, we need to confirm that that's the license plate.
1: Marshall 1R92, can you just give us the channel first, that's behind it?
10: calling in Westchester County. Green is closed for the unit. ATLing the vehicle. Westchester County Green is closed.
0: And we're northbound Keystone from 4th, and 91 is going to get you a plate.
8: Watch out, 1 North 91, rolling 28. Adam Nora, 64883, Arizona.
11: Wash at 1 North 32, I'll be en route to North 91 and North 92.

0: exiting northbound Keystone, passing under 80. We have not lit it up yet.
1: Copy. I got V-Victor on a ram out of Arizona. Reno reported at 1099.
0: Copy. We'll have traffic here shortly. We'll let you know. Still set to go northbound Keystone, approaching 7.
2: I'm going to take it right after 7.
0: Copy. And then, did I have a unit that was sitting on McCarran? Is that U-32?
3: Hey, affirm. I'm coming from North McCarran at West 7, so I'll be coming from the west side.

0: doing.
1: And University Terrace. 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
1: It's going to be last of Adam Henry Ocean, Nora Ida Mary Adam, first of Brandon Boy Robert Adam, Nora David Ocean Nora. Date of birth is 9/25/1984, and the social is going to be 530-11-4301.
2: And 6, I'm assuming not drivable with keys.
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0: You're a double unit, but I'm not sure who it's. Actually, it does show it out in. I can remove that.
1: If you don't mind, it's a little frustrating, I know, because I would prefer just to use my regular call sign and handle whatever beat I need to be assigned, but they see fit to give me someone else's call sign, and it keeps doubling us. So I appreciate it. Thank you, Reno.

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0: 28 Lilac Lane, Unit D, David. 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
1: 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If you've got it in front of you, go ahead and give it to me.
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0: 141.
1: Freeburg at 7555 Los Lagos. RP advising that there was a male subject that was just inside of her husband's truck. He then ended up taking off. He's currently walking on Fletcher Court, which is just north of their residence. Described as an unknown male, 20 to 30 years of age, with a mask on, with a light-colored sweater, dark-colored pants. Unknown if anything was actually taken from their truck. 7555 Los Lagos.
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2: Yeah, Trout 156, 26.
1: 156, go across here.
2: Ethan.
1: I'm Grizzly.

0: called her back. Vehicle is in the driveway and it's a white GMC Sierra.
1: 10-4, thank you.
0: All tested with some medication and some sunglasses.
1: Copy.
2: Eastlake Command.
3: Command's terminated. Engine 32, assignment complete. Medic 32 will remain on scene determining transport.
4: Smoking at Diamond's parking lot, 5 Union, Yellow Mary, 303, California.
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0: Joint expired on a 2002 Toyota from 2018.

0: 65 minutes, 1063. Until central available, all three units, 436 North Virginia Street at the Deshawn Market in front of on the sidewalk for physical 1010 with an unknown number of subjects on scene. All at first third hand from security who was watching from a distance advised possibly a few different 1010s. 436 North Virginia Street at the Deshawn Market.
1: Bring up Charles 158.
0: Charles 158.
1: Both units are going to be having a vehicle occupied on the east side of the intersection.
0: Charles 158.
2: Bring up Charles 155, 24, and 10-10.
0: Charles 155, 24, 125, bring up to 10-8, your discretion.
3: Good day.

it just fine in North Virginia Street for the 1010. Another RP is advising across the street from the Silver Legacy Zoma Bar for 10 subjects involved in a physical 1010. One's by the name of Adrian. It's a Hispanic male, 25 to 30 years of age, 6 feet, thin build, brown hair with blonde streaks, wearing a black bandana, plaid shirt. Male is swinging females around by the hair. RP is an uninvolved witness requesting to be anonymous.

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1: You know, 147? HOJ Remsa today.
0: Carl 37.
2: Carl 133 in here.
0: Carl 33.
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0: Carl 49.
1: Brandon R 123 tonight.
0: Carl 23.
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0: 1.
1: Maryland for 5, go ahead.
0: It's going to be last of Adam, Yellow, Adam, Lincoln, Adam. First of Mario, Mary, Adam, Robert, Ida, Ocean. Date of birth is 12-12-1981. And the SOSH is going to be 545-716679.
1: Super.
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2: 47, hello. Grand Nora 143 Alpha, I'll be in route with him.
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4: Go ahead.
5: Thank you. It's going to be the last of hyphenated Blueway. Ruiz Flores, phonetically Robert Union Ida Zebra, hyphen Frank Lincoln Ocean Robert Edward Sam, first of Ernan, phonetically Edward Robert Nora Adam Nora, date of birth is 2/17/2003, Nevada OLN 020-628-1175.

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0: 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Can you use back 75 on record? Looks like a 2650.
2: Absolutely, I'm calling right now. Hold back for now.
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0: 8:43. The time based off the camera footage is 2:02.
1: Tampa. Green
2: and 145, 1 and 2
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0: Go ahead.
3: Okay, the return on Roscoe Hernandez, he's returning a suspended, revoked, expired out of California, expired 11/29/23. At that time, there was restrictions of to only operate vehicles equipped with a DMV-ordered ignition interlock device. Per NAMS, it's showing PC exists out of RPD for a case. Do you want us to check with Reno Dispatch on that?
0: A firm, please.
3: B.
0: Do you have any local involvement with that vehicle?

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1: Charles 138.
0: What is that? Charles being route to the Corp Yard Turfield.
1: Charles 138.
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3: Charles 135.
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2: Yeah.
6: Boyd Lincoln, Adam Norick, King, Edward Nora, Sam, Henry, Ida Paul, first is Charles, date of birth 05-2156, SOSH 302-58-3785.
7: So, I called you before, but you were probably busy. Milne was en route. They had to go get the flatbed, so they said they would be about 20 minutes before they could leave after they got the flatbed, so they're probably en route to you now.

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0: 25. 9123, 9125, for 9455, Sky Vista, number 31A, Adam. Murphy's life alert. There's a resident dislocation accident. Their pendant said that they were robbed. It sounds like they disconnected. There's no disturbance heard. They didn't get any further information. Subscribers left at Cortez, Christopher Daniel. Actually, that's over here. The suspect description. DMA went in and then guard hoodie. 9455, Sky Vista, number 31A.
1: 23, no.
2: 25, can we telephone the flight number to call back?
0: Okay, from there's two inside numbers you're both going to call.
3: Engine 1, red frequency assignment, medical emergency, review call details. Respond 118 West 2nd Street, District 1, Engine 1. Respond 118 West 2nd Street.
1: What is the traffic?
0: 9135. 9135.
4: And Charles 158.
0: Charles 158.
1: Reno Nora 135, same traffic.
0: 9134.
1: Reno Nora 145, 22. DW.
0: So we are in screens closed, screens surviving on scene of the BDW 118 West 2nd. Suspects at Arlington 2nd. We're trying to get a description.
5: I'm still on the renown call.
4: Charles 153.
6: We're in Charles 155-24 and we're out. Green.
4: Charles 155.
6: Nero
4: 130.
6: That robbery has got some RP. He's by himself. The suspect's weapon broke his sliding glass door and stole his phone.
4: Nero 130, Jennifer.
6: Then he does not need medical.
4: Nero 130.
1: Two box copies, thanks, sir. Everyone out here has no idea what we're talking about. We're going to get the victim to 41.
0: 10-4, we're still in line with the RP adamant the suspects at 2nd and Arlington, but we'll have the call figure just there.
1: Where is the RP right now? Is this the one?
0: I'm trying to figure it out.
1: 45, we'll be in line over Arlington in 2nd, thanks.
0: 145. Yeah, RP just hung up on us. I'm gonna go up here.
4: 152.
7: We're in Charles 158, I'm with the victim, and she's claiming the suspect is possibly in the parking lot across the street from 219.
0: Okay, the victim claiming the suspect's in the parking lot across the street.
7: The suspect is right now with long curly hair.
0: Tall.
7: So we have.
0: Heavy blonde, billy man, blonde curly hair, tall.
1: No one to do anything.
0: No one to do anything.
6: Why 357?
4: 257.
6: You can clear that 18 and a half reservation call.
4: Thank you.
8: Affirm, they just left on scene about a minute ago.
1: I copy you, is it good for us?
8: Negative.

0: 1, just confirming you copied negative. Where is the code for?
1: Angel 1, copy. Thank you.
2: Charles 1, Bravo, you're in a medical stitch.
1: Reno 9145, passerby said that the guy left in the front car in the parking lot across.
2: Copy, passerby alleging suspect left in the new car.
1: Unit 22, the car is back now.
3: Sonora 145, I'm sorry, I didn't copy it. 22 what?
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1: 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They're going to dispatch their own tow, and I'm standing by for a return phone call with an ETA.
0: Copy that.
2: 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Have a good day.

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2: Okay. Yeah, it's gonna be stack 64. There's some questions for you.
4: We got Charles 158.
5: Charles 158.
4: Speaking of decline 17, being around courtyard.
5: Charles 158.
6: I can send on the Jeff 44. Final.
2: Sure.

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1: Lassa Rhodes, Robert Henry Ocean, David Edward Sam, First Michaela, Mary Ida King, Adam Yellow, Lincoln Adam. DOB is 810 of 2006. 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
3: Confirm. And just confirming, the address was 597 Park Street.
2: 597, and then the unit is like B as in boy. It should be Park Street, but it's on the corner of Park and Mill.
4: Not just a recent crime trend, but it's also possible RV 1096. The sergeant's okay with it. LAPD has King on their emergency missing phone.
1: West 357, vehicle check.
5: Yeah, is that, for involving the elderly folks? Cars?
0: Yes, sir.
5: Follow us.
0: No, I want you to have a thing, Coach Shopper. Give him a phone number.
4: I'm sorry. We hear you code 559-286-9696.
0: So where'd that go?
5: In 130, yeah, if we can do that. Recent grand trends.
0: Come for it.
3: Valid.
1: Copy. Can I get a D. David check on her, and also can I get a case number? Can I get a second, please?
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1: 930.
0: We're going to transfer you to 79 North Unit to that county store and see what exactly they need.
1: Yeah, 145.
2: 45. We have Key 77, 25 with the county units on traffic. They have subject 1085, we have PC 4.
3: 10-4,
1: Intro 43, they sounds like they found what they believe is evidence of prior crimes. They're trying to see if they can link it all together.

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0: יהיה בשביל, יהיה בשביל. Debbie Chappelle's gas check.
1: Hello.
2: Thank you, Lee.
3: Sorry, go ahead.
0: Don't get this secure.
3: We're at 145, I'm sorry, I'm just looking at this closet for the Vincent subject.
1: It should be, if I remember, it was at the very top of the county call. There's a line where it says on Tiburon that RPD holds PC for the subject in this call, and then they listed an RPD case number.
2: Did you have other traffic? Good for Longhouse, in 133,
1: 149,
2: 155, is there any 17? 133, 149, your description.
1: 149, continue.

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0: 131.

0: quindi il centro del mio...
1: No, te le gole.
0: Was ist Selva Gato? Sorry, I had feedback. Sam Adam Lincoln, George Adam, David Ocean, First of James, John Adam Mary, Edward Sam. Date of birth, 1/24/2004, and a California ID number, yellow 6536975.
1: No, no, thanks.
2: Sam 183, Virginia 160, you're in our register.
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2: Social Survey 9133 to 515 South Virginia Street. Sue Wild Orca at the front door for a physical 1010. Was employee versus customer. Advised email battered security and currently has him detained. Release on cooperative creating a disturbance. 515 South Virginia.

0: been seen back now for 6'6", then though wearing a black baseball cap, a black t-shirt, and blue jeans.
1: Hello. Edward Yellow, Kristen Jeffrey, John Edward, Frank, Robert Edward Yellow, UB 12079 1982, ID number 210-190-2342, Frank the next. D. Carlesa Sampson, common spelling, Christopher Amanda, common, UB is 94-1980. ID number 320-006-5839, great for the VIN.

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0: 718-1783 in Target Central to 2200 Barnett Way. For trouble unknown, looks like the RP's rambling, there's a disturbance, and possibly somebody being raped. And there's a female in a white Subaru. This is that suspect in the area. The RP advised the male yelled, "I killed his sister." We're still trying to get further. 2200 Barnett Way.
1: It'll be 10 East Paul Street, P as in Paul, Sparks, Nevada. I'll have a J1 on board and we'll be en route to that address.
2: Joe from 54. A valid ID. He is registered EF as a 1620 at 1685 Wedekind Road for Berg and failure to stop for an officer. Positive for Zebra Nora, trespass 1016 Ocean Boy Adam. Amanda's clear suspended. 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Expires 10-9.
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1: 83, we continue.
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0: and Charles 155, Sam, 183, it looks like these suspects are black male, 30s, 5'10, medium build. And the RP sounds roughly 1096. RP's up of a Valero wearing a black sweater and black shorts.
1: Hey there.
0: Charles 157,
1: I'll be right with
0: my client.
1: Sure yourself.
0: Charles 157, 783, is ready to meet.
1: How do you mean you?

0: Turn 50, negative entries at 7184 Voyage Drive. Our PD is calling from 7149 Voyage, saying that her grandson hit the parked car at the neighboring unit. It's a gray Ford F-150 and a red Toyota.
1: We both copy.

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0: Read it all, 47, this is June, I'll be back to Norwood 133 and 70.
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0: Read it all, 47, I'm putting back on the call, is there something? Read it all, 133, 23.
1: I'm 133. I'm now over 7.

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2: Good morning, 1-2, South McCarran Boulevard, Maryland Drive. It's going to be on McCarran between Maryland and Lock for a traffic problem. South McCarran and Maryland.
1: A1.
3: Where? A1 and 5, I'll take that.
2: A1 and 5. Good morning, 1-3, to me.
1: Go to this side, thank you.
0: First 121, can I get a case number?
2: We on Keystone for a traffic problem with 1037 circumstances. 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
0: 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You all said that the tow truck company is en route, ETA 30 minutes.

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1: Looks like per update just now, within 961 meter radius shows 9550 Stony Creek Way.
0: That's Stony Creek?
1: Affirm.
0: So like, we just want another one, try to get one more accurate.
1: And say five. No, 130. Are you 23?
0: No.
1: No, 130.
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1: 149. No, 1-5 right now. Looks like the ping returns to the same location on Stony Creek with a 961 meter radius.
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1: 25. 24 left, in and out to Baker. 285, the disturbance. 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
3: Ten 41 returning clear valid on a 1998 Chevy four-door sedan.
0: Got it, thank you.
3: You're welcome.
0: Idaho, I believe, west of Markham. Mary Adam Robert, Charles Union Mary, Krista James. DV is 6-8-1995. Source provided 530-87-8727. Break for the last. Only on a WMA out of Nevada, off the Woodland, William Ocean Ocean, David Lincoln, Adam Nora David, Christopher Eric, common spelling. DV is 12671, source provided 291-68-2874.
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1: 95.
2: 7831 95, to South McCarran Boulevard in South Rock. To be walking southbound McCarran for a welfare check of a subject walking in the travel lanes. White female, 40s, 5'5", thin build, wearing a multi-colored collared vest and blue jeans, possibly 1056 narcotics. South McCarran in South Rock.
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3: Zebra trespass in 1056, James clear expired out of Idaho. Positive for Zebra Adam Nora trespass, and Eric's clear about surrendered valid ID. Positive for Zebra trespass, T-Tone.

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0: 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What's the stick number for what?
1: Scheduling a start exam.
0: Stand by.
2: Cotty and TIC is working on it. You might want to walk down there when you're done looking.
3: Copy. US 40 West in Verdi. 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
1: Is there a non-PD number?
0: Or a public SART number?
1: Public, I guess.
0: I got two separate ones. Local 221-7600, 221-7600, break for the hotline number.
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0: Similar.
4: Reno Charles 154, 23 Main, and you can show myself and Roses. Doubled again as Charles 156.
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0: Maintenance is 1076. ETA is 30 minutes.
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2: Toyota Coupe. It did have a permit issued that started 8-7 of 26 that ends 9-6 of 26 to Christopher Campbell.
1: Quarter line copy, thank you.
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0: 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Ocean Robert David, Adam Zebra hyphen, Mary Edward Nora Adam, first of Charles Adam Robert, Lincoln Ocean Sam. 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
0: 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Unwanted subjects, verbal disturbance and refusing to leave, and they are willing to trespass. It's a white male, 50 years old, 5'11", small build, wearing a blue hoodie

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29 times 2, please. Last up, Medically, Lincoln Edward, yellow, Victor Adam. First up, Robert Adam, yellow, Mary Union, Nora, David Ocean. DOV, June 20, 1983, Nevada ID number 02028733305. Bread for next. Last of Mary Adam Charles, Ida Adam Sam, first of Charles Ocean Robert, Edward Yellow, DOB 01-23-1989, Nevada DO 08029758823.

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0: 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They were AC'd and there was no active disturbance.
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12157, 12155, right now 1063. 12757, 12755, 5250 Burnett Way. It's going to be on Burnett in front of a business for a possible 1019 for verbal 1016, male versus female. It's a white 2013 Subaru Outback. Male's having a mental health episode and banging on the RP's vehicle, possibly 1056 narcotics. 2250 Burnett Way.

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0: Thank you, sir, for your help earlier.
1: Anytime. Washer 1 out of 21, 10 8 0, Crown.
2: 21. Charleston 55, Charleston 57, click the male, Boston McGrone, first from Orlando, Hispanic male, 36 years of age, 6'1", medium build, wearing a black sweater and black shorts, black shoes. It's unknown if we'll be cooperative with responders.
1: What's that?

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Copy, Nevada ID, left Childers, Charles Henry Ida, Lincoln David, Edward Robert Sam, Pursuit to White, common spelling, standby.

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2: Hey, Sean. 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

0: 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We're rising 4, yeah, we're on red. I copy.
1: 3's on red.
0: I was just checking everybody's status.

0: 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Further traffic?
1: 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I only know we were in route.
0: I copy. Thank you.

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0: clients for part of a residential burglary at 4050 Gardella, Ridgeview by Vintage to the right of number 213, Nora 145, Nora 147, beginner spotting 4050 Gardella. For 74, Norman, so we have to get your response.
1: Yes, sir. Charles 156, 24 last, will be in last.
0: Charles 156, 10-4. Thank you for responding, Gardella. The reporting party didn't have any better, just saw the suspect from the balcony trying to pry the apartment open, had some kind of tool in his hands. Are we disconnected? Per mapping, it's possibly apartment number 223.
2: So far at 459. Okay, so 7198, 7198.
3: It's not going to be related to mine. It's going to be a BMA in his 20s. 5'8", wearing gray over gray.
0: Nora 125.
3: And it looks like he was utilizing a blue-colored crowbar.
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49, 10. 49, 10. 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
1: No one knows what's happening at 223 right now. We have a better location.
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2: 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It's 718.

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1: Charles, 253, Charles, 255, Grand Anton, 63. Sure, 153 and 155.
2: 53.
1: Charles, 155, Grand Anton, 1063. Charles, 153, Charles, 155, it's going to be Mill and Herman. Checking for 1037 circumstances. Subjects not allowing the reporting party to leave her vehicle. It's going to be a Hispanic male in his 35-5 medium build wearing a flannel long sleeve shirt and jeans and tennis shoes. It's going to be Mill and Herman.
2: Okay.
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3: Charles, 156, this is on last route. The suspicious search. Against the others.
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0: 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He's inside the ER. He thinks that she was following him. And then he confronted her and then went to the ER.
1: Okay, Cabby, you're listening here, you know.

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0: Los Angeles 9711 at 1770 Sutro for an unwanted subject. 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
1: What are you there?
0: Right.
1: Green and 145, unfounded, tonight.
0: I'm pretty good. Charles, 155, Charles, 153, Reno, 1063.
2: Okay.
0: Charles 153, Charles 155. It's going to be 17 Southridge with the Riverside Artist Loft outside in front for a 1086 separate screaming. 17 Southridge Street.
2: 53.

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3: Case number for you, 19178, 19178 for your 1037 circumstances on mill.
2: Copy that.
3: And code 4?
2: Absolutely.
3: Denver, and just confirm you were advised that mail half was also calling in.
2: Yeah, we're going to go contact him shortly. Security is watching him.
3: Denver.

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0: 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Charles Alpha 5, I can change to me.
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0: 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Date of birth is 8/14/1987. 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
1: How far is he right now?
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0: Good morning, 1041, P number 4530, vehicle 2766, out of park for briefing.
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1: Stack 1, 39's trouble unknown in Washoe Valley, all information third hand from school bus dispatch. It's for a 19-year-old male on the roadway and a mother trying to get him to go back inside the residence.

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1: We will be standing on each of us available in quarters.
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1: 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We can clear the berg, check's okay, and if we could change it back, please.
0: Back to a PINFO and close it.
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1: Yes, please.
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0: Yeah, we're in the area of Freckles and East Lake. Was SO on scene, or was this just a reporting party drive-by, or do you actually have a station location?
1: All the information we got was from Washoe.
0: Yeah, no sign of a 19-year-old. I don't know if you guys want to recontact SO and get more intel. That's where we're at now.
1: Sam, we're going to call him.
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3: 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Did they mention the reporting party is family, or do we have a contact for them?
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Hey, Cap, we're following this white truck. 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
0: 2-4, good morning.
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0: 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NOR 5C, and he is headed out here shortly to go check on that stack 356, and he will advise. For now, Star will stand down.
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3: Be 395 northbound and we'll be right by the South Virginia on-ramp. And it's going to be Texas Victor Lincoln Roberts 7465.
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0: One of your hands, 1031, this is Graveyard Neighborly.
1: Affirm, Charles, 1516, transport, he's at Renown.
0: Sorry, yeah.
1: Sam, 195, Sam, 193, Renown, 1063.
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1: Sorry, 793, 795, triple D responding 892, Maestro number 101 for an unwanted subject causing verbal disturbance and has a taser. Subject is shooting unknown type of liquid at the reporting party. Okay, White Melon is 55, 8 pinbilled, beige jacket, black jeans, boots, 892, Maestro.
0: Medicine
1: 25. Same
0: 1041, officers Franson and Angela, single unit status for training, and I can be en route to replace Grave on that last call. Radio Center 2,
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1: 7-1 at Mesa South on this Mikeville. You want to send one of them down to 3-6-4.
0: Happy, appreciate that. Sam 273, I'll show you spreading to replace Samway 3 for the custody of Suckster.
2: Got it.
3: Good morning. 944, good morning.
2: Manpower,
0: 214.
2: Good morning, 1041, what's your name?
0: House 74, I'll share your spawning to 3909, clear to number 34. Actually, yeah, 3909, clear to number 34, and I'll get you north as soon as they're available for the car 50.
2: Nothing enough.
0: Thank you.
2: Bring Nora 248, good morning, 1041. I'll be an outside clear.
0: 248, morning, Charleston, British Russian.
2: 214, I'll be pinning. Is there a document going to Renown?
0: Affirm, there is. I will show you responding to Renown to take the transport to 293. I can show you responding to the MR on the Astro.
3: For unit 20, 21, and 22. Affirm, and confirm, not yet. Sure. Okay, thank you, sir.
2: Just had a citizen hail about one down. I'm not with one down in front of Renown on Mill Street.
0: Happy Renown on Mill Street.
4: Yeah, 7291.
0: 7291.
4: Good morning, 1031. What do you want?
0: I'll show you something, Charles 156, and so he's good for Renown for a subject down.
4: Yeah.
0: And Charles 156, will you find out if you could advise his medical status?
3: Renown, Charles 216, thank you. To that graveyard unit.
0: For Sam 291, I get you to me.
4: 912.
5: It's Sam 293, I'm out with 156, if you want to send 91 to Meisher.
0: You're responding to stack number 168.
2: Yes,
0: Sam 283. Sam
2: 283. 1041, any graveyard in relief?
0: Not now.
6: 741, good morning. Can you show me at the motor pool for a car?
0: Chess up.
4: We have family class.
0: Sorry, thanks.
4: For the rest of the year, South Mount Corpus.
0: So confirming 185 and 193.
4: Hey, sir.
5: Oh, okay. 156.
3: 156.
7: Can I get Remza to my location? Male conscious breathing alert, complaining of head pain from falling down.
3: Hey, sir. We're just in front of on Mill Street.
7: Yeah, we're on Mill Street right next to the bus stop.
3: Divorce. Where to enter?
7: Absolutely.
3: Divorce.
0: He's going to be white male in the 66 feet, thin build, wearing a camo hat, gray shirt, and khaki pants. Correction, khaki jacket, black pants, brown shorts.

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0: Six, go ahead.
1: I was just going to mark RTF on last. My J3 is dropped off with officer speed, and I'll be out with the Rosas half on the subject's stop / medical.
2: I'm in Charles 260.
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2: Hi, good morning, 1041. I'll be handling Central, if you're sending.
3: Charles 260, good morning.
4: Regular time is okay, unescorted movement is okay, and programs are okay. Again, locked down the facility, regular time is okay, unescorted movement is okay, and programs are okay.
1: Let me know what they're...
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1: The entire stack 163, what's it? Four.
3: Charles 214.
0: 17.

0: en los demás.
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0: I'm just in that quarter.
1: Certainly agree.
2: Form, infirmary, good morning.
3: Form, infirmary, good morning.
0: Is that my shirt book of four?
1: Finish me, please.
0: That's 911.
1: 711.
0: That's way through my last, that's way through me.
1: 7-1.
4: Green Charles 156.
5: Charles 156.
4: This is on my 23rd Main. Have a good day, Rena.
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2: So, it's going to be in local. It's marked as a hazard, stating your subject wanted to murder police officers, and it was a matter of time before he gets a gun. He's clear NCIC and CGIS.
3: Got that.
2: Are you code 4 otherwise?
3: Okay.
2: Oh, my stuff.
1: That's engine 6 standing down, correct?
0: That's a burp.
2: Engine 46, copy and quarters.
0: We need to make some changes to the great report. Have a good day.
2: Have a great
0: day.
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0: 7.4.
1: Okay, 7.4.
2: Yes, ma'am.
1: 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Sam, anything?
0: 24 mile last and 23 me.
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0: Yeah.
1: Union 269, from me at Peavine Hall, last name in the area, approximately 710. The 1037 subject, possible suspect in bicycle theft. Attempted to steal a bike from the rack. This location is going to be a white leather wearing an uncolored head sweatshirt. Individual, last name in the area.

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0: One trespass, 8 feet in city.
1: Same time.
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0: 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Two 11, and I can be in route for the 1090.
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2: Reno, Sam 3. Okay, now look, Kenny.
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0: Can I get a 2729 on one?
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0: City Lots of Carver, it's Charles, Adam, Robert, Victor, Edward, Robert, Versa, Michael, it's Mary, Ida, Charles, Henry, Adam, Edward, Lincoln, date of birth is 9/17/59, and social is 530-70-0348.
1: Yep.
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1: What's up, please?
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2: 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Ocean 74, we now video check. Ocean 74. Sam 33, we're now checking code points.
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0: All units, attempt to locate a suspect vehicle in 1057 occurred just now, last seen eastbound I-80 from the Orchard exit. Suspect vehicle is an unknown color semi bearing California plate 4X-ray Edward 9841. Victim vehicle is a blue Mitsubishi SUV. 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
3: For 483, it looks like Great Basin's, like, backing tied to a bunch of other businesses, so if any other alarms come out in the area, it's us. It's going to be last of Castillo, first of Adriana, Charles Adam Sand, Tom Ida, Lincoln, Lincoln Ocean, versus Adam, David, Robert, Ida, Adam, Nora, Nora, Adam. DOB 74 of 97. She's stating that she does have a California DL, but has failed to provide it. Middle of Nadine, if that helps.

0: Academy at 6275 Mill Road near the mattress store. It's a male that exposed himself while urinating. So me, a lighter Hispanic male, 40 to 50, 5'8", thin built, short hair, wearing a bright yellow safety vest. RP is willing to send a complaint that's located and is no longer on the scene. 6275 Mill Road. Sam, 291, we know. Just checking your status, are you available or at the station?
1: Yes, I am, and I'm on the back of my radio.
0: I copy. Are you available for the call at Neil Road?
1: Yes, ma'am.
0: What's up, Sam 285, I can treat me.
1: Charles
0: will push you,
2: Jessica Kane. Charles will push you. Yeah, Charles,
0: 214
2: traffic. Charles 214. 6 in Eureka on Nevada 176 to Henry 1.
0: Charles 214.
3: South California, 5 Adam, Queen, Sam, 798, first floor in a block.
0: I'm sorry, what school?
3: Sorry, finished Green High.
0: Go ahead.

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1: White Male Juvenile, last of Adam King, Ida, Nora Sam, first of Owen, Ocean William, Edward Nora, Villa Phillip, Paul Henry, Ida, Lincoln, Ida, Paul. His DOB is 0413-2009, Nevada OLN 080-804-4606. Correct.
2: That's affirmative.
3: Okay, because it's logged as clear, but when I run it on my end, it comes back as surrendered, so I just wanted to confirm that it was coming back clear and not surrendered.
0: Clear meaning NCIC is sure it's not showing to be stolen, but it is showing to be surrendered.
4: Oh, copy. Misunderstanding on my part. Thank you.
0: No problem.
4: Thank you.
5: No, I'm too busy.
0: Clear valid 27.
1: Charles 214.
3: Charles 214. I get a 2729 on 1.
0: Go ahead.
3: HMAs and have two last names, Lincoln Adam Nora, Union Zebra Adam, space Frank Lincoln Ocean, Robert Edward Sam, first of Brian, boy Robert Yellow, Adam Nora, date of birth 8/13/1997, Nevada DL 080-723-9718.

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0: Vehicle blocking the turnway, turning onto Mayberry. Washout 417, 2791, please. West of Raritan, Robert Ida Ocean, Robert David, Adam Nora, first of Michael, Mary Ida Charles, Henry Adam Edward Lincoln, date of birth 041141, Nevada DL 070-132-0798.
1: Charles Jennifer.
2: Charles
3: 132, 2314.
1: Charles 132. Raiders
3: 1903. Mattress shop and school campus. Text negative, I'll just be texting right here.
1: 1703.
4: Instructions of correct funds.
0: Copy. And I'll be standing by, blocking traffic. Until his tow gets here.
4: Did you need cover?

0: 729 WFA and 28 on event. Last Raphael, phonetically Robert, Adam, Paul, Henry, Edward, Adam, Lincoln, first Christina, phonetically Charles, Henry, Robert, Ida, Sam, Tom, Ida, Nora, Adam, middle is Marie, phonetically Mary, Adam, Robert, Ida, Edward, date of birth 11/30/1994, Solch 530-83-7562. It's verbally provided. Subject is 54130 Brown and Brown. And then break for the VIN.
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2: Maybe I just contacted me. Okay, there's a GTA over at Truckee Heights Apartments. We need to go check out after this.
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6: Robert Adams, Paul Henry, Edward Adam Lincoln, or the other way around?
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0: 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Good morning, I'll be 1041, P number 4920, I'll be double boost 5020, break.
1: Go ahead.
0: We'll be clear, Pine Rocks District Court with one.
2: Surrendered. But he has a valid permit in date is 10-16 of 2026 on a Jason Pope.
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3: 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All my R's like you.
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0: Adam
6: 1049. This is all last, and I'll be 09 follow up as of
0: Okay.
4: Officer Thralls, Officer Bell, single unit status for training, 1041 to me. Not too today.
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1: Hello.
0: Hey, the large traffic man, Karen Enlow.
2: Roger. Same 275, Jake, okay, be around to that.
0: Same 275.
3: Middle 7273, you can clear me a fifth and all, and then I'll be enough that you can't believe me.
0: 10-4. Sam 291, if I can start you to stack 212, and Sam 293, I'll JT. 9-1.
2: 5-3-10. Later, after 1.
0: After 1.
2: 12-3, unfortunately, I can't get this one in any response.
0: After 1.
2: I'll be back on time. He's centering in, basically just walking out in traffic, washing people's windshields on the road.
0: Left or right?
4: Right in front of the alley. 211, and there's a vehicle occupied. Unknown heavy 10, but I'll wait for 21 before we approach it.
2: Can you assign Battalion 3 and Cat, please?
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1: You know the other cover?
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1: Yeah, Charles 2-4, Shmiana 1, 4th and stage.
2: Charles 2-4.
3: Charles 2-4.
2: Charles 2-11.
0: Who's if we could cross-reference that?
2: 2-4.
1: Charles 2-7, I'll head at 2-4, 2-11, please cancel.
2: Charles 2-11, please.
3: Same thing.

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0: 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I'm 1041 in in-route training center.
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0: Mary Adam Robert Tom Ida Nora Sam Joseph Clarissa Charles Lincoln Adam Robert Ida Sam Adam. Date of birth is going to be 07-05-1991, and the OLN out of Nevada is going to be 080-294-6079.
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0: 285 right now. Prior to that, 1053 another. Sam 283 right now, 1063 cover.
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0: Give me the Wilbur check. Whispering Pine and Colin Franklin.
2: 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And I think Reno already had the call in.
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0: 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It's parked next door at 1099, has similar bumper stickers, and looks like it also has a windshield glass broken out.
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0: like an ID card only out of California. Physical is 5'2", 210, red and hazel. Middle name is Lee.
1: David, Ocean, Mary. Adam, Nora, Tom, Adam, Yellow, First, Michael, phonetically Mary, Ida, Charles, Henry, Adam, Edward, Lincoln, date of birth, 07-02-1983, California, DL, D as in David,
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0: good.
1: Keep clear, valid 27, must wear corrective lenses when driving.
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2: Yeah, we asked for that too, but they just keep saying they have no most.
0: Copy. Is our ART hoping it's on today?
2: Not logged in with me.
0: Copy. Can you just have Reno send a regular patrol unit, please?
2: Temporary, they do have two in route.
0: Copy, thank you.
3: Washington 5-2.
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3: 4085 Edward 2.
4: First in person?
5: Should be right off on 1125. What's first?
4: I'm time for Charles 211, if I can show you now.
0: It's code 4. Looks like he has two warrants. Warrants, can you confirm, please?
2: Switch to white, please.
5: Motion 72, that's sufficient.
4: I know, just for 43. I have a deputy on scene of Whistling Pine and Con Parkway wanting to know if we have homeless outreach available for subject to add-on.
0: Definitely. Adam Nora, first Adam Lincoln, Mary Edward Nora. Date of birth,
4: 1988, so 821-980-463. Okay, 1-7-2-9-3,
5: Go for both.
4: 10-7-2-8 for information. It's made 2075 Longley Lane, Kids Cottage. 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
5: Frozen route. I'm reviewing 7-2-8 for my call. 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

0: 7.
1: Cover that. AC here, and then me and 214 had him. And you can disregard the license plate. We're leaving.
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0: First Clayton, check the courtyard for suspended students. Students left of King versus Messiah, 7th grade. Admin's advising he's roaming around trying to get other students to join him. Fort Clayton and all 30 covers.
1: No, sir. 10.1, good morning. 26, 3.1.
2: 10.1. Perfect. 56175, black and brown. Tattoo on his right arm of Sun and the number 31. He has cautions violent tendencies. For the second 99 hit, first name is Alman, but spelled differently. F. Frank, unknown extradition out of California. No bail, original charges, burglary. Physical is 56185, black hair. No tattoos listed. In locals, he has last of Alman, first of Ruthman. And he's 99 there, out of Reno Muni, FCA obeying a court order, physical is 57200, black and brown, tattoo on his right arm of Sun, with the number 31.
1: Thank you, and Mary, confirmed.
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We're trying a PID, possible F rank. It might be related to 33 eluding case last week.

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0: 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Any sergeant okay to clear alarm?
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的，好。

Battalion 30, Battalion 40, Ladders 33, Henson 32, Henson 39, Henson 36, Meta 32, alert breach aircraft into a structure at County Road 33, cross of Hill Cross Street and County Road 235, Washoe Lake State Park, North Boatland.

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1: Planes that are unaccounted for.
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0: But you already know. Have fun.
3: Yeah, no worries. Thanks for the heads up. Last time I dealt with him and mom, he was calm, but we'll see how he is at the school.
0: Yeah, when he's worked up in this mood, normally he's just like passive aggressive, just won't do anything that you say. I have had to go hands on with him a couple times, but there was no fighting involved with it.
3: Just a little kid.
0: Yeah, he's not very big at all.
3: Thanks, man.
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6: Kim dispatch, Battalion 30.
7: Battalion 30.
6: Is this an actual airplane?
8: 23 flight drive.
6: I copy. Good contact at the airport.
7: Then that you are calling now.
6: Copy.
9: One spark, sorry, the front desk was advising that the FEMA will be coming to talk to them there.
0: 10-4, did they say what time or when?
9: Take the report so we can 1022 that one.
0: 10-4, thanks.
2: Back on the 9th of September, mail the Kerr property, the Siegel Suite.
0: Copy. Is there any details on what she took or what was taken?
10: This is male, last desire, David Yellow, Edward Robert, person Gregory, George Robert Edward, George Ocean, Robert Yellow, date of birth 7/6/1967, social private 068-4808.
2: Did notify parents, however, they refused to respond.
11: Copy.
6: Sparks, everything I can hit to the disturbance. 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
9: I copy. I'll get RP information.
2: Need more info.

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0: I just want to check for the date of birth. Was that 7657 or 67?
1: 67.
0: Go for it.
2: Okay, 30 inches, 32. Medic 32 is less than a minute out. We'll be able to get you that info here in a second.
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1: 21st Silver Lake, however, responding to Fox Avenue in front of Snacks Academy. It's going to be for student. 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
0: 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We contacted the tower. They didn't have any information about a downed aircraft.
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1: Charles 9-10-41, I'll be 10-6, Charlie 1.
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3: Copy. Engine 32 has eyes on the aircraft, potentially three patients. You're establishing washout command. We will downgrade the alarm with the exception of engine 32, medic 32, and engine 39 to include GTV 32. We'll keep this on command one. Break TM dispatch, battalion 30. Can you contact Carson City and see if they have a missing aircraft?
2: I copy.
3: Battalion 30, we're going to have to contact the FAA also. Maybe they can help you out with that process.
0: Copy, complete.
2: Tower, not aircom, at Reno. I'll see what other resources we can try to contact.
3: Copy.
2: Want us to get a Remsen route, just in case?
3: Yeah, let's get one Remsen ground en route.
2: I copy.
4: This is the unwarranted subject at 1650 East 4th Street. Sorry.
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0: He just jumped in Eastgate, BMJ, gray over blue.
1: Over. Your AVL has you at Little Washoe Lake, is that correct? Copy, the north boat ramp is off of Lake Shore Drive for the main Washoe Lake. It's 3870 Lake Shore Drive.
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6: I copy. Hey, can you see if you can get your truck down on the beach? Maybe from the ramp area where one of those Ranger vehicles are. I'm going to start walking there on foot.
5: Yeah, I copy.
4: For normal traffic, repeating north is open, watch and clear.

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3: 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We're turning clear on that. We have a ETA of 15 minutes in a white 2025 Subaru Outback with unknown Nevada plates. 15599 North Virginia Street.
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0: Sam has a UTV en route, and we're not going to be able to drive over to where the plane crash landed, about 2 miles down the beach. And park rangers don't have a way to get over there either.
1: 10-4, did you want SAR?
0: We'll see what TM has to offer.
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4: Nah, I think we can hold off on that. Looks like everybody's out and I'm walking that way right now.
0: Aye, copy, sir. Let me know if you need any more assistance from me.
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2: Last day of the Piccolo. Lincoln Ocean, Paul Ida, Charles Charles, Ocean, Lincoln Ocean, versus Samantha, Sam Adam, Mary Adam, Nora Tom, Henry Adam, date of birth 6/16/94, Nevada OLN 08-04-13-2311.
6: Nora 232.
7: We have Sam
1: 33. 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
1: Sam 33.
7: Reno Nora 249, checks okay. 10-8.
1: Nora 249.
8: It's going to be 09-03-1991, and the OLN out of Nevada is going to be 020-422-8701.
1: Nora 233.

0: call later one.
1: California, Yellow Paul 74926. Wash SR 31. Page for the GTAR.
0: I sent the corrected one. It was the wrong stack.
1: Copy. Received.
2: Yeah. 1932.
3: Samantha, current Tracy is seen to some local valid Class C expires in 31 corrective lenses.
2: Charles
3: 27.
2: Ranger side of our subject, break. We'll be held by the ambassadors, east side of the Believe Park Hall University camp. We're going to, me and Jules will be headed that way.
3: Charles 27.
1: You are all static.
3: One second.
2: Arena, truck 15, our call is priority for the dispatch shows available for returning.
4: Expires 12/31, correction, it expires 12/31 of 26/2017 freight.
1: Copy, thank you. If he had to log me on, he can log me off. Thank you.
4: Jumper.
3: Thank you.
2: Charles 211, both units 20.
3: Charles 211.
5: Central Cornell, according one house to the main infirmary.
4: Copy, keep infirmary.
3: No, 239, copy. It's break, class unit. Carry on, Mike.

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5: Happy.
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0: 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We're code for it.
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5: Yeah, I'm code for it. Thank you, Reno.
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4: 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Charles 2-5,
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1: What is it?
0: 1060 Elman here for a start.
1: 89.
2: Go ahead. Dispatch 533, go ahead with traffic.
3: 533, looks like we're taking some traffic for 8 off Buckland. I'm still waiting on the Cody. I'll show you in 36, pretty much exact. Even.
2: Good copy. Just in 36, we're having mechanical issues. We'll be out of service. We're just trying to get back to the station.
3: Okay.
4: Power. Copy. Yeah, this looks like a bush plane. I'm not sure that this is actually an emergency landing or a crash. We're going to try and locate the people. They're walking their dogs right now.
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0: AC here, and is there a report for a 216 call?
1: Charles 216 right now, DF 17. I think she just switched to Cheryl last.
2: 242, is that an actual park? And can park rangers go out and check?
3: Is a park, and I will see.
2: Thank you.
3: And Charles 216, is there any 17? Charles 217 is asking.
2: Negative.

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1: If they are code 4, I'll be 10-8.
0: Suppress 10-3 another. I'll get you the next central as cover. Send me the UN1 at 1600 Holcomb Avenue.
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0: Hey, can you have the UTV come back and pick up park rangers? They want to come out there.
1: Yeah, affirm, we'll swap out some crew members, get a rig back in service.
0: Copy that, thanks.
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3: I'm 10-8 from vehicle maintenance, I'll be 1042. Have a good day.
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0: 4377 George 1.
1: And for you had static and then you broke. South Virginia and where?
0: South Virginia and Diana. And I'll get to the next.
1: I still can't copy your cross street. Better, go ahead.
0: Cheyenne.
1: Thank you.
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3: 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We can release them, and then he can come back and get us. Newthall can come back and get the three of us out here. We'll be good that way.
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3: 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Woman yelling in the background sounds like a possible 1016. 8663 at bearing.
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1: An 1194, if I can get a 28 on the hill. Alright, 249.
3: Alright, 249.
1: Sorry, my last. 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
3: Okay.
1: Yeah, no, 247, I'll be around them.
3: No, 247.
2: Begin 234, it looks like the VIN comes back.
0: Registered to a sex offender, but it cleared and surrendered Nevada 28 on a 2001 Honda 4-door.
1: Copy, I will let you know as soon as I get a tow company for this one.
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1: And on a 244, both names signed it.
0: Number
1: 244. And the only 234 looks like roadside rescue. Can grab this one and show me the tape.
2: Thank you, 234.
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0: Can I get a 2901, please?
2: You guys do have a chair up there already. Yes, sir. So there's one right up at L15.
3: Copy. We'll be in around shortly.
2: Copy. Thank you.
0: And date of birth is going to be 1/5/2003.
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3: we're both at Lear and Moya coming down.
4: And it just occurred on Tahoe Boulevard. Herpes stating Sussex Gill side swiped her. There's a verbal disturbance. An HP's been advised, and we're still in line. Tahoe and Northwood.
3: The east or west intersection.
4: Unknown. They're in a verbal disturbance, so we don't have any updates right now.

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4: Thank you, Reno. Good 4.
1: Ranger J. Horney, Taylor.
3: 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Need to see what comments.
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0: Reno, Ranger 24. Can I get another 29 on one, please?
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2: Left is going to be Patrick, Ocean, George, Union, Edward. First is going to be Lincoln, Adam, Ben, Henry, Ocean, Noah. And date of birth is going to be 9-8 of 2005.
1: Ranger 24.
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0: Thank you, Reno. She's also going to be cited for camping. I'll use the same case number.
1: Ranger 24.

0: Washoe Henry 10.
1: Henry 10.
0: Yeah, I have an HP with me. We're code 4 for now, but could you have security come and meet me? And we're right at the 2nd Street entrance if they're going to do the trespass, and then give me an update on what's going on.
1: Super.
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6: There was one prior in May with the phone number. It's a 205 Silver Lake, the Copper Mesa, number 468. Looks like a chronic issue with neighbors.
7: 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Tower Boulevard, Northwood, on the west Annie side, both checked through.
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1: And Henry 10, go ahead with your subject.
0: Last of Ferguson. Frank, Edward, Robert, George, Union, Sam, Ocean, Nora. First of Seth, Sam, Edward, Tom, Henry. 12-5 of 91, and he says he's out of Nevada, but no LON.
1: Temper.
6: Should I carry on me?
1: Twenty-one.
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0: Copy.
4: Incline way near incline court. Or incline in southwest.
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2: 214.
1: Charles 10-7.
5: Rio North 221. 8665 is negative. We're going to check 8655.
1: 65.
6: Right along
1: the
6: CAD,
1: I guess, like this.

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1: I think school PD is at the elementary school. It just started 5 ago. Can you have them check their parking lot and see if one of his students was involved?
0: Engine 5, red frequency assignment, medical emergency. 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
1: copy Nora 52's updates. Wait until he gets back into the cell service.
0: Sky 31. I'm going to be back in Rock to Shelter with 2CAT.
2: 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Thank you.
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8: Yeah, I'll be telling 200.
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10: 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We were all concerned for you since you weren't answering me. Anyways, he's clear suspended instruction permit beginning 5-8-19, ending indefinite for FTA physical 62180 Brown and Brown. Middle name is William, and he's out of Dayton.
1: Copy. And I'm sorry, any wants?
10: Negative.
1: Missing traffic. 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
1: 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Where it occurred.

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0: 5-9-3. Can I get a 2729 female adult? X-ray, first of Karina. King Adam, Robert Ida, Nora Adam. DUB is going to be 221 of 92. Nevada Olin, 020-810-016. There might be an extra zero in there, but it'll come back.
1: And that Toyota plate that 75 ran was expired.
0: Got it, thank you.
1: You're welcome.
2: Hello, I'm speaking to you. What's your show?
1: She's cleared for 9. She has a suspended Nevada 27, beginning 3-23-26, ending indefinite for delinquent fine suspension.
2: Copy, King 276.
3: 75,
2: 275. Two, two, five.

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1: Wait a minute.
0: I can run to park.
1: Alright,
2: 232. And that's a stag 324.
1: We're on Lot Maker.
3: Thank you.
1: 10-4. Just 211. That's 276.
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5: 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It active expires today on an 88 Ford motorhome.
0: 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Code four, thank you.
1: 12850
6: Fellowship Way for a GTA occurred approximately 1800 hours last night. Feels a gray and black 16 Chevy Cruze. No plate. Nobody else has keys to the vehicle. Unknown suspects. And RP advised she hadn't registered the vehicle yet. The Reno call taker located a prior last night. Vehicle was involved in a 1050 South Meadows and Double Diamond where the occupants took off running and the vehicle was towed. 12850 Fellowship Way. And now stating she can't wait to file a report, so I'll cancel.
1: 6-1 copy, thank you.
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0: Any other callers on the e-bikes?
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0: It's third party also, you can close it. I'll do an area check later.
6: Safer.
0: Safer, CCC, you get a cell phone as well.
1: Make sure you watch out.
2: That's her.
1: Well, that was like pulling teeth. Anyways, they finally found the call. I guess they had spoken with Karina earlier, who said she didn't want to make a report, but they will put it in again and have their trooper respond, and I don't have an ETA.
0: Somebody's 10-2.
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7: March 30 for information, it's going to be Beaumont and Pinnacle on Beaumont. 25 RP in a red GMC Acadia reference a suicidal 15-year-old son who's causing the disturbance refusing to get in the vehicle. It says possibly armed with a knife, but RP is not able to confirm, so nothing is seen. I'm on Pinnacle.
0: Number 230, hold our response on that cold RP deck.
7: I'm on 3144 type, press.
0: 31 deck. 4-4.
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1: Go ahead.
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0: 150 West, I'll check and send. Hey, Red 2, watch the status check.
1: Thank you.
0: Watch it.
2: Go ahead.
0: She is clear 29, has revoked Nevada 27, failure to reinstate for driving under revocation.
2: Copy, she's still under revocation period.
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2: 1465.
0: Charles 1465. 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
0: Reno, Engine 8's on scene. Our MDT is having issues.
1: Engine 8, looks like you are on scene.
0: Wonderful, thanks.
1: Engine 4, Reno. Assist for information, I'm advised left assist only.
0: 4 copies.
4: Thank you, sir.
0: Caldwell, Pratt. Go ahead.
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0: Sure.
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0: 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Bridget?
1: 2417, today, good morning. Can you put me on the call that's at the front desk?
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0: School parking lot.
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3: 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Are you clear for?
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1: Come on.
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1: 11.
2: 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I'm on Idlewild and Latmore.
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0: Reno Charles 214 and route to 211, towed by 4.
1: Charles 214.
3: He's still acting like he was going to draw it.
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5: Last of Lindquist, Lincoln, Ida, Nora, David, Queen, Union, Ida, Sam, Tom. First of Brady, common spelling. Date of birth 06-17-2010. Nevada driver's license number 08-08-33-7162.
0: I'll be out on one matching at Rebus. He's walking northbound and he's changed his clothes, but he's now wearing the boot.
1: 10-4.
0: And I'll just keep an eye on him until 61's a little closer.
5: 2-0. Ocean, Sam, Charles, Ocean. First of Lucas, Lincoln, Union, Charles, Adam, Sam. Date of birth 6-24-2010.
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8: Go ahead. I got a medical coming in at Night Hall for a general female who can't walk. 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
6: Tom Robert Edward Victor Ocean Robert, date of birth 9-4-79. White male adult. Doesn't remember his social. He has a tattoo on his left arm of a panther eating a tank. 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
2: Over.
4: So, it's 0-0-6-8-6-6 off Wells Lobby for a lot of disturbance. 866 off Wells.
5: Ben.
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0: First is Matthew Common with two T's, middle G George. 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
1: Okay, clear.
4: 260.
2: Hey, do you guys still need me over there? 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
1: Area, one RP stating there's a child on a scooter who's alone, and the one that you're being sent to is that multiple adults are yelling at the child. He's possibly 6 years old. McCarran, go for it.
6: The release frantic.
7: Still getting ready.
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0: go ahead.
1: Your first plate is clear, valid on a Nissan, and we'll put the RO information in the call. Your second one is clear, valid on a 2014 Subaru, and we'll also include the RO information in the call.
0: Copy. Thank you.
1: Of course. Thank you.
2: Laura, possible hyphenated Cavaleros, first of Michael, it's a possible match, it's a possible national security threat on NCIC. He matches on the AK, but the social doesn't match. Please clear CJIS and local.
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4: You want related to that GTA recovery from earlier? I'm at McCarran and Winnicott.
2: It says there's national security threat. And then handling code 5 and says the FBI.
5: Okay. Thank you. Well, we're going to do further for you.
2: Thank you.
4: Date of birth 5/3/2010.
5: Thank you.

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2: Dino, I'm over. Second to west of Virginia.
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2: The 0411.
3: 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Adam Charles 0411. Nevada shows to be clear, active. 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
5: 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All right.
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7: That I had was on University on the left side of the road.
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2: The shed is clear in Tejas and local. It looks like as far as Nevada, he has two vehicles registered to him, but it doesn't look like he's ever obtained a Nevada license, and no match for California either.
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0: And Chase, you see this and local. It looks like as far as Nevada, he has two vehicles registered to him, but it doesn't look like he's ever obtained a Nevada license, and no match for California either.
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0: The information lists an address in Vegas. But it looks like that's going to be probably a long time ago. The two vehicles he had registered to him, the newest one was 2012. Motor 15, copy, cut per second, over to you.
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3: 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Reno 7273, yes, yes, come here.
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0: I am 1041. I will be doubled up with Ranger 24, using 24.
1: Ranger 34, good morning.
0: Good morning, thank you, Reno.
2: Washoe 530.
3: 530.
2: We were able to get a hold of the subject that was up by that transferred from Klamath PD. He is code 4, and Nora 52 has been advised as well. He's on his way back. He can clear the stack. Thanks.
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2: 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We are about 100 feet from being on scene. We see it. Each mark is on scene, please.
0: And then two.
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4: 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At the entrance, 1017 for a battery that just occurred. Looks like suspect's GOA is still getting better. 2700 North Virginia.
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1: 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Engine 4 responding, Mother of Sorrows, 2700 North Virginia.
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3: Okay, a little local for name, I'm out here for but a name and an age range.
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6: For an unknown injury, 2 vehicle 70, 2325, clear acre.
3: Very well. 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
6: 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Sorry,
3: 1
7: is 55, officer. Copy, it's the one that's listed as a current RO. 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
3: Copy, 10A, thank you. Bridge of
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3: you can see me,
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0: ZM273. There's no priors at that specific address. I went all back to 2025 and just tried with VIA and tried with Dalby VIA just to see if they're separated and mobile, and I'm not finding anything.
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4: 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REM says they're on scene code 4, but the patient's becoming agitated and requests RPD for a legal hold. 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
1: 210.
2: 399, Nika Mika 3.
1: Curry. Alright, 244, go ahead, number one.
3: Number one is going to be on a Ford, Nevada 407, Tom 04.
1: That's 407, Tom 04.
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1: 04, 24, go ahead, number two.
3: Number two is going to be on a Ford Camry, Nevada 3, David Edward Mora, Ida Charles 4.
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1: You're second in line. Can you stand by just one, please?
0: Team 5, Brown, thank you, Randall, code 4.
2: Okay. 250.
0: Play 4, it's going to be a port escape.
1: Tesla, and for which place?
0: 407, Paul 04, Nevada. Got rear end damage, not drivable.
1: Motor 15, Tesla.

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0: For Subject Smith, he shows to be non-extraditable in Mary Times 2 on CJIS both out of Las Vegas Meeting Court for FDA. Also shows to be party to PMP on CJIS. It's going to be for felony PCS. Special conditions of... abstaining from possession control of marijuana during the time of probation, abstain from possession or control of any alcoholic beverages, abstain from use, possession or control of any controlled substances, and the defendant cannot drive under any circumstances unless he's obtained and maintains a valid driver's license prior approval by PMP to associate with anyone that's committed a felony, not to consume alcoholic beverages whatsoever to excess, and not to possess, have access to, or under control any type of weapon, not to use, purchase, or possess any illegal drugs. And he's going to be clear on NCIC local. Self is clear, NCIC CJIS local.
2: 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I'm sorry, the domestic at 700 West 4th Street.
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2: Number if one hasn't been issued already?
3: Case number of the 10th city is 19187, repeating 19187.
2: Don't worry, thank you.
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0: Snowing 231, plate on a gold Mercury four-door. 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

0: 7 at Temp Tokyo Airport Trailer. Continuing last United eastbound, mile marker 42, approximately 10:35 hours. Vehicle's a white Volvo semi-truck with a drive van trailer. RP states there's an aerodynamic piece of the truck hanging about to fall off, possibly causing damage or injury. NHP is advised, come to the reckless driver, stack 407, watch and clear.
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5: 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It looks like they're still assessing the situation. 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
0: The 3rd in Washington, if I can get a 28 California.
1: And 6-1, if I can show you cover. It's going to be in the northeast corner of Pembroke and Rock, which does show to be our jurisdiction for a welfare check. Subject yelling at vehicles and waving a cane at vehicles. WFA in our 70s wearing a brown Star Wars style cape. Unknown 1056 at the northeast corner of Pembroke and South Rock.

0: 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Charles 211, Reno.
1: 11.
0: Yeah, open mic. 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Are you good for?
1: 211, I'm good for.
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2: Engine 2, engine 1 responding with engine 42. I report of a brush fire for TM frequency attending East Verdi exit number 5 for westbound 80. TM District 40. Engine 11 sounding to engine 40 responding to the East Verdi exit on westbound 80.
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9: 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Is this a mutual aid request?
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1: Matic 45, Mount Rose Proof, Wildland Fire, headed B425 and Old Highway 40, northwest to that location.
6: Rush 40, Battalion 30, Battalion 40. Rush 45, Rush 33, Mount Rose, Medic 45. Starting for FSO on brush fire. We got a 425 Old Highway 40, northwest of this location. It's going to be a P-Vine, TMP Vine assignment, stuffed.
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0: Ray, 266, good morning, 1041. 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
1: Yeah, 266.
2: Has a piece hanging off and about to fall off into the travel lanes, possibly causing damage or injury. Transferred to NSP, reference stack 407, watch your clear.
1: Are you not glad to be subject?
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0: On Duluth, behind the school, just AT times 30. I'm just going to check around and see if there's one.
1: Okay.
8: 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At SB425 and Old Highway 40, northwest of that location.
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1: 2-0-4.
0: There's two fire cameras that have the fire visible. There's a Latin law, if you're prepared to copy.
1: Go ahead with that, Latin law.
0: The fire cameras are showing it at 39 degrees, decimal, 54059, so 39.54059, by negative 119.98632.
1: Motor 15.
0: Public service, can you show me that to the courtyard?
1: Motor 15.
9: Thank you.
0: And if you could relay on TMP Vine that information to the battalion chiefs, this appears to be outside of the Hawk Fire perimeter, just north of Verdi, but west of Dog Valley.
5: Charles Henry Edward. Lincoln 233.
1: Ready. You need 250 right now. 443 in the 21.
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13: Contacted Minden, they're going to send a federal response. They do have aircraft available, one air attack and a seat instead, and they've got a helicopter in Minden. Told them we'd get intel on that. Before we launch the aircraft, they do see smoke in the cameras.
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9: Battalion 30, Melrose 40, TMP Vine. Go ahead. Hey, just letting you know, I still have the dozer loaded on transport. If you guys need him, I can pull him off of this project that he's doing to head towards you.
14: SMV 657 God Springs Road. It's a possible 10-16 mother and 15-year-old daughter verbal disturbance. And RTW for information. 657 God Springs Road.
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9: Tomorrow's 40 copies. I'll wait for the size up.
14: He is possibly a father. He has EPO of 20 minutes. Advising that the mother did make it home to this location and juvenile was trying to get out of the vehicle.
4: And roads that will give decent access. It appears to be moving moderately through grass and sage. No timber component yet.
0: No,
14: RTG4, assist 10-0. No, RTG4, I can show you replacing our 231 to 657 Glass Springs Road, and RTG1, I'll show you to me.
4: Roads might come off of Druid Glen Drive, that new subdivision that Reno put in there.
13: Yeah, copy, break, Mount Rose 40, do copy traffic, direct, go ahead and add yourself to the call. Alternatively, Dog Valley Road to Deerwater Drive, and then the roads out there should also lead to this fire area.
2: The name of the call?
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14: Page 24.
0: Range is
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16: Same thing. Everyone will be out online, we all have a community.
14: Sam, 21, Neil, and what was it called?
16: 3-3.
13: Good, with them and figure that out. Copy that, HDF, P-Vine, 51, V-Fire 21.
14: Reemployments, information not catching up to the second primary frequency. Also, if you have seen this on South Call, switch to yellow for your primary. Yellow is not open. Information back is only in your claim.
4: We're staged in that neighborhood where Brush 40 went up on Endley and Waterville. We do have eyes on it. We'll be here for some sort of structure protection.
13: Understood. Thank you.
4: Behind Brush 40, would you like us to continue behind them or try to find a different route?
13: And assist. If
17: that was your question. You broke it a little bit.
18: I copy you, Chief. I'll follow Rush 40.
17: Air firm, thank you.
14: No, 252, prior records, there were no downbat priors for either party, and Jerry Hill was clear, and CICC just local.
0: Reno, engine 13.
14: Engine 13.
0: Reno, 13 is canceled by RAM, so we're available on air.
14: Engine 13.
2: At Thought Springs Drive.
0: Two four seven update tonight.
14: Yeah,
0: 230
14: Reno, copy.
0: I copy. Did the RP alleging a missile battery?
14: Unknown. I believe it was just a verbal disturbance, but the RP was not on the scene. He had an ETA of 20 minutes. Just said the daughter and mother went over about 10:16.
0: Copy and cancel.
14: No, actually, do you want me to copy?
0: I do, thank you. Thank you.

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0: Murder 21. And four.
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1: Alright, 24, go with the vent.
0: It's going to be on an older Ford. This is going to be Frank 10, John Robert 5, 23878.
1: Do we know the spot in Nevada?
0: Either Nevada or California, there's some confusion.
1: 10-4.
2: We have a second deputy that can also respond. The subject seems a little agitated.
0: Copy, thank you very much.
2: Temple.
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0: 2-8-5, checks okay, 10-8.
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2: 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We'll be monitoring for

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2: Yes, ma'am. 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
1: 10-4.
2: So.
1: 21.
2: Sparks 271.
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1: 10-4, we appreciate the cover.
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4: Iran Charles 260, if you need to cross dispatch 4468, go ahead.
5: Me in front of Renown, 1155 Mill Street at the bus stop. I'm the cruise on scene code 4 requesting PD for the legal hold. 1155 Mill Street at the bus stop.
4: 49.
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6: Clear left. I'll be at the middle for the lunch.

0: 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Please advise that you copy this transmission.
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2: This is Heather's date of birth and phone number in the call. Can you run her out of California, please?
1: Okay. 576 Washington City 3.
3: 76. I'm done.
1: 868 Tahoe Boulevard, number 16 at the higher elevation smoke shop. 10-25 with RP for an unwanted subject. I probably should have read this call before I looked at it or sent you. I guess there was a former employee that did damage to this workplace. And the RP's requesting is 17. 868 Tahoe Boulevard, number 16.
3: Seven, 7-6.

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1: 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Last unit, 10-9.
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2: Can I get a 29 on one, please?
1: Ranger 24, from Glass.
2: Last is going to be McEwen, Mike, Charles, Charles, Union, Adam, Nora. First of Misty, Mike, Ida, Sam, Tom, Yellow. And date of birth is going to be 3/19 of 81.
1: Ranger 24, from Glass.
3: Will you put me on
1: that
3: 4-4-1, please?
1: That's
3: all
1: right. Yeah.
3: And
1: the
3: expect. Temper.
4: 47. 2020 80 Patton Drive, number 2, 29 apartments, that is call 1016. I've seen also here a vocal disturbance, male and female. 2080 Patton Drive, number 2.
3: Right. 4-7. Reno North, 249, cancel 4-7, I'll be en route to the family disturbance on Patton.
4: Yeah, 247, I'll show you soon.
3: 4-7, 10-9, please be. Reno North, 224.
4: North, 224.
1: Another brush fire, just trying to determine if it's one and the same or if not. TM's also getting the call.
3: Deer Canyon Court.
1: That's a firm.
3: Stand by one.
5: Ward 1, this is Kirk. Go ahead and meet us. Come in the entry. We have a fire at the end of the hallway on the Charlie side. We have a can on it. Come straight down the hallway and meet up with us.
6: Hello, 33.
3: It's dispatch, we're sure it's en route to the pool fire in Verdad.
6: No, 33, cut down, you challenge.
1: Suspect does have something in his hands, unknown what it is.
3: What's the description of the suspect?
1: We're getting it now.
0: You're good. We go code 3 to prevent further escalation.

0: 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I don't know if he got hit with the crowbar or what's happening now.
1: Security check.
2: 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We're at disk crew. 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
1: Charles 211.
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0: Delta as well.
1: Yes, I'm seeing as Patton. Just referring to, it looks like the female has called. I imagine the male threatened her with a machete and put it away at night of injuries.
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2: Romeo Charles 2-7, assist, and I can arrive at stack 492.
3: Charles 2-7, I'm on incoming.
1: With water from the river and stomping on it, there's a large pile of wood chips that are smoldering.
3: Damn, 85.

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1: Go ahead.
0: Affirm me, sir. Affirm.
2: Increasing getting the right lane.
1: Lincoln 230, go ahead.
3: First line, Tom George 1.
2: Monitor 29257 is on the Effley Road in Clary Green Lane. So on an injury, such an injury 1050 involving vehicle and motorcyclist. And then this provider is up. My name is running Effley Road in Clary Green Lane.
0: 32, monitor 2111 will be in route 23 from Gold Valley.
2: Monitor 237.
0: NR 230 out with 221.
3: NR 230. The answer setting for the accident looks like the vehicle associated is going to be a black Honda SUV. Motorcyclist is up and walking.
0: 32, I copy, come to.
2: Copy, come to. NR 247 with three motors and at your discretion.
0: 47, I'll be, okay, thank you.
2: Not
0: you could scan for cars and see what you see. That'd be helpful. Appreciate it.
4: Hey, Firm, I see a couple white cars. I'm not sure if one of them is a Nissan because there's a tree blocking the back of it. I'm trying to see if I can see movement inside it.
0: Copy that. Thank you.
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3: 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Copy that.
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0: Romeo Charles 214, I'm at 211 for 17.
1: Test number.
2: Hey, blue on blue. Okay, I'm gonna go back to yellow. I'm gonna stay posted up here. That way they try to run. There's only one way to run. It should be south on you guys.
3: Yeah, sounds good. I'll say blue. Well, actually, we'll switch to yellow for crosswalk if needed.
2: Yeah, just switch to yellow. Two bikes. There's one, two, three, four, five together. 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
2: Charles 4023, I'm over to you on business with the owner.
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0: Nevada 452, Henry 96.
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2: Are you, sorry, 10-6?
3: Hello?
2: Sam 275, are you 10-6? If not, do you mind stopping by Yuri?
3: Yeah, I'm en route. Check the pay Reno.
0: Just one.
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6: Bill Charles 16, I'll be 10-6 in the PCA set.
1: Am I just one? 273.
7: I can't hear you. Can you hear me? 10-9.
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9: Wood frame, central hallway, apartment complex. We have heavy fire and smoke, or heavy smoke showing from the front door. We'll be in live line operations. This will be Spectrum Command, Captain Lincoln Command.
10: Copy, command established, heavy smoke, fire attack.
0: Super Sylvia. Paul Robert, I got a show on the drones. I got Lincoln Adam. Number 0925. 75. 04026. 30634.
1: Super Nurse, make sure first was Paul Robert, Ida, Sam Charles, Ida, Lincoln Adam.
0: Awesome.
11: Reno Ranger 34.
1: Ranger 34.
11: Will you please show myself and Ranger 24 out with one for camping behind the Public Safety Center on the riverbank, south side of the river?
12: The other one for camping south side of the river behind the PSC.
13: 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I sent you a message. 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
1: Your case number for the accident on Epley is going to be 19190191190. Negative code for that.
0: Hey, well, thank you.
1: Not
14: 45. Frank 45. Pardon for us. I'll be in route with staff 441 to meet up with Nora 224.
1: Frank 45.
15: I'll be back on the trespass call. Out of Worcester, myself and 221 will be en route to room Charles 13 to issue a sentence.
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17: Sam
1: 10-123. Sam 10-1. Nope, C-class. And it's all in the ID
0: card. Hi, Kevin, thank you.
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0: Awesome.
1: Okay.
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3: Of John Union Adam Nora, date of birth 0624 of 82, and he doesn't have a third, but has a recent arrest for open container.
1: And I want to confirm, last was Mary Adam Robert Tom Edward Nora Edwards date of birth?
3: 10-4. It's going to be last of Henry, Ida, Nora, Ocean, John, Ocean, Sam, Adam, and first of Ida, Sam, Mary, Adam, Edward, Lincoln, date of birth 0114567, and she has a recent fraud charge.
4: Good morning, long and on, Jimmy.
0: It's going to be last of George, Adam, Robert, Charles, Ida, Adam, first of Charles, Adam, Sam, Tom, Robert, Ocean, and date of birth is 0111 of 66, and stand by for the third, sorry.
1: Not 248. Not 248, I've got three pending in front of you. Go for it, standby.
5: Driver last seen 1000 hours this morning southbound on Matterhorn. Vehicles of flat desert tan Ford pickup bearing Nevada plate 870-7-8. Arc advises this is a chronic problem with subject driving 60 plus miles an hour down Matterhorn in a 25 mile per hour zone. Arc is saying he's had this complaint since 1997. Reference tag 525, Washoe Place.
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3: For Garcia, his first name is actually going to be Angel, common spelling, and the Castro Garcia is going to be his whole last name.
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3: 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Thank you.
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5: Can you start 2 ambulances? One for Mr. James, appears to be intoxicated, sweating heavily, severely swollen legs. And one for the other male, seems to be having some NHI problems. Looks like his mother recently passed away.
6: Can't hear me now.
7: Yeah, I'm just going to just send Maxim in the middle of, like, 429.
6: 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I think you do.
7: Charles 2-7.
6: Charles 2-7, do we know how west of John Champion Park they are?
7: I'll ask Rangers.
6: Thank you.
1: 24, Arena.
8: Ranger 24.
7: PD is requesting to know how west of John Champion you are. 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
8: I am approximately 200 yards west of John Champion Park behind the PSC.
4: We 200 yards west of John Champion to the river PSC, correct?
8: Affirm.
7: Charles 11, Charles 217, looks like they're 200 yards west of John Champion Park to the rear of the PSC.
6: Copy.
5: Give me a Sam 285.
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1: Reporting party to requesting a 1017 for a past tense fraud, stating the company is consistently making chargebacks on purchases to RP's business. A guest related to the company is at this location now. RP concerned the same situation may happen and wants 1017 for the prior issues and standing by for your response. 797 Southwood Boulevard, Unit 10.
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2: 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Last of Campbell, first of Ronald, white male, 61 years old, last seen wearing a white hat, tan shirt, jeans. Subject is wheelchair bound, but is causing a disturbance, being belligerent, and is 1056 alcohol, refusing to leave. 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
1: Temper.
2: At 297. 297. Subject Ismail is going to be MRN local times 2, failure to pay and failure to appear. Of a court orders. He's going to be clear on CSCN sieges. Martinez had a MRI on sieges out of Clark County, which was not extraditable. Also possible denial of a firearm on NCIC. Your subject, Castro, Garcia Castro, is clear on CIC and sieges. No match in local. Didn't sign a 27 or anything. Jones is clear on CIC, sieges and local, 27 locked. Did you want confirmation on the warrant?
3: Yep, yes, sir.

0: Burge, he's going to be clear on Stacy and Sieges. Martinez had a, and Mario and Sieges out of Clark County, which was not extraditable. Also possible denial of a firearm on NCIC. Your subject, Castro, Garcia Castro is clear NCIC and Sieges, no match in local, didn't sign a 27 or anything. Jones is clear NCIC, Sieges and local, 27 locked. Did you want confirmation on the warrants?
1: Yep, yes, sir.
0: For both subjects, correct?
1: Oh, you said the second one was not a...
0: You're right, lying. So we're just confirming for Ismail on the MRIs.
1: Yes, please.

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1: 2075.
0: Washoe 6 ball 34, business check, Nixon store.
2: I love it, isn't it?
3: No,
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1: That call came in at 2:27 in the morning, this morning.
0: Copy, thank you.

0: opinion si Karen.
1: Standby.
2: I'm sorry, what's that? Standby or Chennai?
1: Chennai.
2: Go ahead there first.
0: Flashing reverse traffic.
1: Yeah, attach at 13.
0: Jumper, did you have a fish? Sorry, traffic for this one?
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0: Asian version.
2: And our spray, go ahead with the second one.
1: Nine seventeen at 89,
2: social
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2: Can you try to get prior to
1: reach, please?
2: Affirm. Can you just give me his
1: date of
2: birth again? I'm sorry, I'm back on.
1: Affirm. 9/17 and of 89. Also, can we do a prior child abuse check, please?
2: Copy. Done that and child abuse.

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2: Command, McJazer Command. We'll be in fire attack right now. I'll have more on 360 or whatever the fuck I'm going to do with this.
3: 17. Veteran Greg on Lincoln Tom 05759, Nevada on a white Mini Cooper.
4: 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I'll shut channel recording on 11, open door, and we'll advise on the channel for now.
1: Super.
5: 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I have three more dismissal suspicious subjects, white males.

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0: 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I'm going home next week.
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2: Go ahead.
3: 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It's a 21 Sparks Sergeant is requesting a 21 from a watch commander.

0: Affirmative.
1: Angel, it's still clear now.
2: Perfect, thank you.
1: That's great, thanks, sir.
2: Yeah.
1: For Joseph, he's going to be 10-9 on Cedars out of Sparks and Amaria out of Las Vegas. That one's going to be non-X. The third one's going to be 10-9 on Local out of Reno. He is clear NCIC. He has a suspended 27. Brittany's clear NCIC, Cedars on Local. The code 9s are pending with records.
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0: Can we try with another hyphenated and just make sure we have the data verse lined up for you?
1: From Fred.
0: So we have his full name from beginning to end is Angel Alberto Castro Garcia, 11-1 of 66. He revised that he's had a that ID one card before.
2: He has a prior address of 1125 Burham Lane, apartment 14. And it shows the last four of his DL may be 7561, if that helps you out.
1: Sure, if you can find.
3: Castro Garcia, he's clearing the ACC just local. I did find a 27 firm. It is valid to 2026. So, expires next month.
2: That works. Thank you.
4: 526, I got a hold of the subject. He's at the hospital. Checks okay. We can cancel that.
1: Sam Commander.
3: Gus at McQueen, are you able to handle? Separate, thank you.
5: 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Just so I just can't handle again.
3: No worries, it's a radio issue, Dave.
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0: So show me that at 9455, building 19, apartment D, for follow-up related.
1: Is it still on the circle?
0: Sorry, this is Sky Vista. 9455, Sky Vista, 19D.
1: Okay.
0: Road Charles 1723.
1: Charles 1723.
4: 617.
1: Convinced there on a suspended plate of 773 Mary 76 shows effective 12/31/2021 on 2010 4/4 as also of Jimenez versus Garcia versus Silverio at 3125 South Virginia Street.
0: Well, thank you. Looks like City Hall was not to pick this one up. Please show me today. Thank you.
1: Thanks, everyone.
4: Sam 35.
5: Can I get a case number, please, for our subject, Tracy? 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
0: 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It's road construction traffic. Work too.
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0: 47 now. Road Charles 217, code 4. This is going to be a medical car.
1: Charles 217, copy code 4. 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
2: UTO so far.
3: Three separate RPs on the east side in the ditch was the last one. Subject was moving. And the other RP also set on the east side.
0: Lance, can we also get another case number for Lasso Persona, going to be 4TCS?
8: That's fair. I appreciate you both. Thank you.
0: Okay.
3: And I copy all of PennNet for 217. Thanks. Bye. Goodbye.
10: For John George, boy, boy, five. George, boy, five. Boy, out of 3826. Thank you, Travis. Have this.
11: North of military, home on me.
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0: I'll be 10-8 for now, set 553, hold up for me, let me call it.
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1: Event's going to be clear out of Texas. Shows to be on a I think it's a truck, but I can't tell what kind. White, maybe? White truck? Mercedes, maybe? It's going to be RL's last of Rodriguez for San Francisco out of Gilotes, Texas. Copy.
0: It's
1: a white Mercedes
12: ML
3: 326.
0: It's your
3: time.
8: It's your time.
3: Take that, what you will.
8: Copy.
13: Hello, so Sergeant Bird just called. 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He's requesting help with traffic control if you guys could 25 with him. And then Sergeant Turner's on his way just in case it expands. The South guys are tied up right now.
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1: Sorry, this follow-up on credit, is that related to your last follow-up on normal?
0: Yes, ma'am.
1: Okay.

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4: For records, no prior for Brittany, however, Joseph is a convicted felon with one conviction of a felony domestic battery out of California. Arrest was 5-26-10, conviction was 7-16-10. 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
3: Copy, thank you.
0: You can put me on 921, I'll be at Smith's on Barry.
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0: Temper.

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2: 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There was a separate fire. Well, what was it? They had one. They had that one.

0: in the fire that's logged as a separate fire that's also logged in that fire, if that makes sense. These are very similar circumstances. Can you tell me the date type of that one?
1: Gotcha. Okay. So that one is 9-7-2006 at 0300. That's going to be spec number...
2: Team Dispatch Engine
3: 44.
2: 44,
3: 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Got one. 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
2: 9-7 or 9-7? 9-7. 0-7. Got it, thank you. 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
4: Notes and Cat. Sorry, 31, Washoe on red.
2: Go ahead, Washoe.
4: Where's the command post?
2: The fire command is at Bird Eye Elementary, and then RLZ is going to be over by Cabela's.
4: Thank you so much.
6: Charles Chen, Golden Island, checking for fire.
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0: This is Engine 11, per of the dispatch of Party 3. We're going to set it down, clear it.
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1: 291,
2: go ahead
1: with that
2: social. It's
1: going to be 643-563-034. Are you looking for something specific other than the stuff we've already told you about this unit?
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3: 24 from Amtrak, and I will head towards the Burlington on some road.
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1: Ocean 7-2, Ocean 7-2. 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
4: Yeah, thank you. Walmart, follow up, case 420, code 4. It's going to be a WMA loss of Mayor, Mary, Adam, Henry, Edward, Robert, first of Michael, common spelling, date of birth. 9/13/1988, California DL, Frank 44-29579.
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0: respond for a 911 business hang up from the Ramada and UTL, the front desk, that guy's?
1: G3X on board, V-Route Supplier, 0 on the trip.
2: And you want the 17th, not the 9th? I'm sorry, 9-17 instead of 9-7?

0: 216. 106. Hold there last where you need me.
1: I have more commands. Just my phone screen, 5 minutes, check the admin area of 142-537 subjects.
0: Thank you.
2: Core control, Charles 23, 10-6, Mark 6.
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1: 9-247.
2: I can handle lane 17 here at 16. How's it going around?
1: Denver, Charles 216, speaking speed to the area of Evans and. Possible timing six subject that was running into traffic causing a local disturbance with RP, also possibly 1056. The white female 33-55 thin build wearing black clothing, Evans and Fourth. Any able to secure and respond advice?
0: For Michael, he's clear and safe. He's just local. He has violation history out of Nevada. He has an expired California license. For Doris Marrow, they're clear. NCIC, CGIS, and local has a suspended C and a surrendered ID card.
4: Do you have the time for the 95 out of department?
5: Marcus. Are you talking about the one from Department 7?
1: Policy
2: 60. Ocean 7-4, both units are 23 to Burlington.
1: Ocean 7-4.
6: Miller Charles 27.
0: 7-7.
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2: What's for copy now?
1: That's fine.
7: Responding to the out ag. Can I get one unit to Bridge Street and 40 to limit access to residents and people that need to be here, please?
0: 42.

0: Chipotle, 17th Battery, staff to student, victim of Sevilla, first of Petrie, 8th grade, staff off to Wicks, first of Tyler, four to post.
1: No, it's anyone.
2: Tell you one, go ahead.
1: Can you please place me on the previous fire that engine 11 was on, the mutual aid with Trevor Meadows?
2: How far?

0: Dr. Tavor, sorry about that. I have another line coming in. Did you want priors for that complex for the 7th or the 17th?
1: Just the 17th for now.
0: Copy, priors for the 17th for the 9455 Sky Vista, right?
2: I want to have to shoot away. What
3: is this one? 7-3 on Sector.
2: Copy. What about... I guess what's other.
0: It's saying nothing for the 7th either.
2: Copy, thank you.
0: Two and four.
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0: 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If I can find it, sorry, hang on one sec. Traffic is going to be 1029 at 800, 1029 at 0800.
1: All right, copy. Thank you very much.
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1: We're getting another report. It looks like Truckee Meadows that was taken over to them, but on the hill, seen from McCarran and 7th for the brush. It was smoke seen only in that area.

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3: We're clearing our last call at 7th and Sierra Highlands. If you wanted to just take a run up 7th and McCarran there, we can look for you for Reno's last.
4: Yeah, it's a, thank you.
3: Copy. Reno, would you put Engine 8 on a smoke investigation at 7th and McCarran, please?
0: Frank 4, 842, 53.

0: And then I'm telling you, when I got a good view of the area, it looks like it's going to be related to TM Cup.
1: Looks like Dennis Clark coming back out of California on a 2026. It says STPT Utility.
2: Copy. Looks like Melanie's going to grab this one and show me tonight.
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3: Who's available for Pyramid Lake Fire?
2: Try to launch the PD boat. I'll be en route to wash out. 10-4.
4: Where's Russell?
1: Chop 7-7.
4: Yeah, I'm contacting Russell. I'm on Evans, just north of 4th.
1: Chop 7-7.
4: Chop 7-7.
1: Chop 7-7.
4: Chop 7-7. Chop 7-7.
5: Yeah, Moss 4 is 23 also. And 247, assist and en route to the ocean units for 817.
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2: 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I think we'll go ahead and chalk this as a smoke sighting for the fire in Verda. You can show engineer clear return.
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1: Mary Ida, Tom Henry, First Missouri Rhiannon, it's Robert Edward Adam, Laura, Dora, Ida, Dora, Little Mitchell, Sam, Corbett, Edward, 02, 16, 93, 7, 5.

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0: You can actually just go ahead and find some light units.
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4: She's going to be in Mary on. She just looks like for failure to appear, obey court order, clear NCIC and local. Did you want me to confirm?
5: First grade, he is kicking, screaming, biting, and hitting. If I recall correctly from previous calls, he is a kid's college student, or PBIT.
3: Washington 12, motor assist, and back at Lincoln Park. First one's name, last name is Yala Manchala. It's Yellow Adam Lincoln, Adam Mary, Adam Nora, Charlie Henry Adam Lincoln, Ida. First name is Rahul Robert Adam Henry Union Lincoln. Birthday 2/14/90 with a Nevada DL of 080-658-9773.
4: I'm just confirming you just want their information logged. You don't need them ran or anything, correct?
3: 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Thank you.
4: Go ahead with a second.
3: Last name is Codella King Ocean David Edward Lincoln Adam. 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Birthday 4/6/96 and a Nevada DL 080-720-2772.
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2: 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Hello. Very well, Lieutenant.

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3: 70's trying to launch the PD boat right now, I think. 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
3: 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He just took off. I'll advise further. I don't need the channel yet. I'm trying to get PID.

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3: Honda sedan, still getting further. East O'Malley from South Virginia.
1: 49. 31 from 80 McCarran.
3: And looks like the RP advice no longer has a visual of the vehicle. Sam 2, do we have a copy?
1: Department 1 is in deliberation. Sam 2.
3: For a reckless driver at Longwood, Virginia, RP no longer has a visual of the vehicle.
4: Oh yeah, EQ.
3: Alright, 9-9-2-3-1, I'll show both of you. Back on green.
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0: 42.

0: Dana, do you pull?
1: I'm at 335 Lancaster, if I can get a 28 on a VIN. Radio Village, you pull that?
0: Thank you, Rainy.
1: I'll be out of stall vehicle on North McCarran and Evans.
0: Thank you, Rainy.
1: Green on 248
0: this time. Thank you,
1: Green. Green on most 4. Most 4. MHI, information provided, depending.
0: Most 4.
2: Sorry, I copy your identified demands for you, I'm sorry.

0: Is there anything else?
1: Can you do me a favor and see if maybe you can reach Lincoln 231 and have him call us? I just have a question about a tow he requested. They're on scene and can't find the vehicle.
2: I'll give him a call real quick. So I sat on a 1050 not involved, the on-ramp from McCain, 80, eastbound.
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4: I'm sorry, I've noticed somebody 1405 kids doing Applebee's in the parking lot. Then unwanted subject refusing to have RP's vehicle. He's an Uber driver. RP's evading it's a pending physical disturbance. Looks like the vehicle's going to be a silver Jeep Grand Cherokee. Passenger is just standing now in front of the vehicle watching RP. 4805 kids doing Applebee's in the parking lot.
2: California on a Jeep.

0: I'm sorry, I've known this movie 4805 Kids Doing Applebee's in the parking lot. Then unwanted subject refusing to have RP's vehicle, he's an Uber driver. RP's evading a pending physical disturbance. Looks like the vehicle will be a silver Jeep Grand Cherokee. Passenger is just standing now in front of the vehicle watching RP. 4805 Kids Doing Applebee's in the parking lot.
1: California.
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3: Motor vehicle collision. 2, eastbound Interstate 80 and south McCarran Boulevard.
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1: On ramp, NHP.
0: Hoping that it's back on green.
1: Yellow, yellow, 672.
5: Please.
1: California 5, Charles Nora, David 002.
0: I'm 293 right now, checking in at Squad 4. On you.
5: Super.
2: Go ahead. Yes, sir, would you mind taking out 53?
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0: 720.
6: Good afternoon, log on. I'll be 10-6. Good afternoon.
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5: There's no
3: interest. Hello, copy. Close call
5: available. Hey, Magic
3: 1. Beacon 22, thank you.
5: Sorry.
6: R221, RTO, continue.
0: No, 221.
7: Yeah, right now.
0: Welcome to the contact center. They were spoke with the homeowner who advises this is the result of cooking.
7: Engine A copies will continue in for report. Thank you.
5: Careful. Plate is going to be clear. It started 6:30 of 2025. It's on a... some kind of car, but it doesn't give any details. It just gives dealer information.
3: 10-4, thank you. He just came back and left. It was a Prius. Thank you.
5: Copy that. And I've got a parking problem if you're able to handle.
3: I am. Go ahead.
5: Del Webb and Bennett Court. It's going to be on Del Webb Parkway West. You're parked in the red zone, blocking emergency access. The blue sedan.
3: Double
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2: Charles 211, go, dip in. It's 1 Frank Adam, Frank Paul 3, 3 Paul 7, 2 William 2, 3-8-4-6-5. Charles 11. 11, that one's going to be clear surrendered as of 4-17-2026 on a 2002 Ford, four-door RS up to Gaines versus Tony at 567 West 4th Street, number 202. 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
1: Watch for Charles 15. Do you read?
2: 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Go ahead, sir.
1: Can I get 28, Nevada? 123, Zebra, Zebra, Edward.
2: Temper.
4: Stay for a moment now.
1: 15-9. Are you able to 25, do you want? You're in the same 10-3.
2: Still out of Reno. Jersey Daniel.
1: Perfect, Marshall. Thank you.
2: You're welcome.
1: Advising, I'm going to be making contact at the leasing office for the call in my box. If I end up needing to go into the unit, I'll call for assistance.
4: Six.
1: That's perfect.

0: Thank you. 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
1: 28 on the road. Tosh 11, can I make this one, please? Lincoln 234, fourth year, Atlanta vehicle.
2: That's 245, Lancaster. If I can get that in Nevada 28.

0: Reno, engine A, we're clear returning. No fire problem.
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0: The school's already had about 30 students picked up. They're currently working on a broadcast for controlled release to parents.
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2: So we have a 10-8W. You can respond to the DA's office for a fugitive complaint.
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4: 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It's Robert Ida Edwards, David Edwards, first of David. 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
7: Charles 916, the President C4 is down at security.
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1: 10-4.
2: It's lit. Okay.
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0: Reno engines, do you have any further information on this?
3: Negative.
0: Three cups.

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1: Thank you. You were clear, there were.
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1: Very well. Thank you.
2: I'm saying it's Central. If you can begin responding, 1905 East 4th Street, Hope's Clinic, second floor inside. I'm one in subject causing a verbal disturbance, refusing to leave in East 1056. 1905 East 4th Street, Hope's Clinic, second floor inside.
1: Very well.
2: Thank you. Charles 214, sorry, my last number is that way. Charles 214, 10-4, 931-0238. 232
1: is
2: the number for this week, Mr. Craig.
1: 32 will continue.
2: Not 231, show you to me.
1: Hello.

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2: 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Respond 160 West Liberty Street.

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1: 48.
0: Shelby for Elmcrest Tower responding to home address 250 Talis Way, apartment 312, to attempt to contact dad for student who needs to be picked up for medical reasons. Student's left at Evans, 1st of Autumn, 3rd grade. For Elmcrest responding to home address 250 Talis Way, number 312.
1: 48.
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0: how to help you.
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0: Hello.
5: R221, it's going to be Roe, Robert Ocean, William Edward, first name Russell, Robert Union, Sam Sam, Edward Lincoln, birthday 1-21-58. I have a Cali DL Nora 418-1062.
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5: 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And it looks like it should be a 350 2014. 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
0: Monsieur Westbound 980 at Mustang, 1349 hours, vehicles a white Ford Explorer, unable to maintain lanes, NHP is advised, attempt to observe the driver, stack 667, watch over.
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0: Roger, thanks. The command post?
4: Yes, unified command.
0: Thank you.
6: Reno, on the 5.
5: And you guys?
6: 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Oh, here's a false alarm. So it's clear to the one radio. Returning.
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0: Take a port.
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6: There's clear returning. 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
7: 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Landline.
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3: Very well. 3277 Northtown Lane, Sage Cliff, Apartments number KK1048 for the 10-6. All information secondhand from another residence to the RP, who's the property manager. It's chronic problem. 2777 Northtown Lane, Sage Cliff, Apartments number KK1048.
2: All right. Very well. Anything for you?
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0: it? UTL, I'll be standing by on Promedio Parkway.
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0: Medic 45, go to Washington County. Call is currently pending for PD. Did you advise that the assault happened in Carson City and the assailant is not nearby?
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0: The assailant is happening down in Carson City, and the assailant is still there, and she is now separated from him up in Sun Valley.
3: Alright, copy. We will be en route. And my ONG is still logged out for whatever reason, so I'll just be operating up radio.
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1: 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And there is a previous from March for an incorrigible unknown as it's related today.
0: Roger,
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0: 4.
4: It's going to be Sutra and McCarran, northbound Sutra, there's McCarran, RP just saw her 1099 vehicle driving past her. Officers just left. Still landline at Sutra and McCarran.
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4: Nora
0: 247?
4: Nora
0: 247. For the GTAR 443, I have to sign waiver.
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0: I do not
4: say
0: that.
4: Nora 247 does have the sign waiver.
1: Ready, found level truck.
3: Thank you, 46 minute 46, 2031, cardiac arrest, 46 year old female, 280 Many Nations Road, Hungry Valley, Volunteer 7, peace out.
1: It's going to be a blue 2011 Hyundai Sonata, Nevada 1459 Henry 2, occupied by black male, approximately 25 years of age.
0: How far do we have a last direction of travel?
1: That was it, she could no longer see the vehicle. So then it was bound Sutro towards McCarran.
0: Watch your 72 and take out your compression.
1: Squad 72.
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6: Coming in today for a temporary. Working side or tail?
7: China.
0: Ready there for refuel.
1: Copy.
6: He stated her voice and have a picture of her vehicle while it was driving by. Our piece can be standing by for officer.
3: Mary 45, go ahead.
2: Yeah, just confirming law enforcement is coming as it's individuals want to file. Sounds like more of a law enforcement issue than a medical issue at this point.
3: Mary 45, I copy. I'm going to call just to confirm that last I spoke to him, it was currently pending.
0: 30, 10.
6: Unit 269.
8: Can you show me the photo?
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0: Line 3.
9: Still working on getting you covered.
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6: Lane 233, good.
0: Spark 611 now. Mention 11.
3: It is still pending at this time, but they're with them as soon as they can.
2: I copy. 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
3: Shelby.
1: Oakhurst, California.
6: In the area, we did have a call back in before.
2: Oh, no, it's straight 4-4, when I met with her, she was at the corner of Sutro and Whittington, at the entrance of the apartment complex.
1: Starting to bleed from the mouth.
9: Home Depot parking lot.
6: Had an additional comment. RP's address 2153, Sutro number 79, follow up.

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0: 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It's 18755 Fife Drive in front for Robleton 10. Aggressor's going to be in a black near model Honda, no license. RP standing by in a white shirt, blue jeans, staying near aggressors making threats to hit the RP with his vehicle and kill him. He's currently just parked.
3: 1875-5.
0: Charles 214,
3: I can be around
1: there. Charles 214. Reno 249 assist, and I'll be
0: around the 249, 10-4, Charles 214, copy.
3: 214 tonight, thank you.
4: I'll continue for now.
0: M-283.
5: Can I get the numbers from Target that called so I can give them a phone call?
0: Paper. 909-434-2808. 909-434-2808.
6: It sounds pretty stable for now. If you want to just be on standby instead of getting stuck in this afternoon traffic in North Valleys, I'll advise to you if I need a sniff. I think I can figure out most of it if you just want to stay on the call for standby.
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0: West 9217, there's two calls now there for unknown subject. It's actually 600-605. 217, you're not to 605, or you're not with them, or you're not to the other one?
4: I can handle 600 North Wells and see how well it will go across the street.
0: I'll show you around 600 North Wells for the unwanted female. 600 North Wells, respond
5: 1553, the Loop Key Lane.
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7: Sam, 2-1. Sam, 2-3, can you see?
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8: Oh, Brian. Break, can I finish you? Timmy?
3: 48. And then, 25.
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0: 4431. They are currently running eastbound from 6th Street and heading across the Valley Boulevard.
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0: Call.
2: Good for it. 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
2: Copy that. Sounds about right. 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
3: Contos. 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
0: AI
2: can make. COMP227. Thank you. Same one. Just closing the loop, I don't know if you were notified, but the staging area and command post have been moved to Boomtown. So any other incoming resources that come up on this channel, volunteers included, need to go to Boomtown.
8: T-304, I copy all.

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0: Hey, that girl that just ran in is the daughter. 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
3: No, I'm just asking, am I closest to Dietrichson? Fox Oval Sanchez.
4: How's it going? Can you show me 23 Main for 44?
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0: It's going to be last of Lang, Lincoln Edward, Nora George, first of Jennifer, John Edward, Nora Nora, Ida Frank, Edward Robert, middle of Zinran, X-ray Ida, Nora Robert, Adam Nora, date of birth of
4: 09-03-2010.
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6: Expired as of 8/15/2023 on a Land Rover 2012. 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
3: 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Be on assignment, no checks, please.
1: Adam, 7:30, good morning.
7: We have a Charles 27, H.R.C. 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
6: As of 9/21/2026, there is an alliance alert that mom requests no hands on. Just for 43.
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0: Reno, engine 14. This is Friday 3 for Renzo. You control still for you. Lara?
3: 341.
0: Good morning. Robertson vehicle 2426. I'm 10-8.
3: Pepper.
4: 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You turn this touch.
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8: Negative. Standby one, though. I think I have a sibling here of a kiddo you have, and we cannot get a hold of parents. 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
1: Battalion 2, Battalion 3, Engine 6, Rush 7, Rush 10, Safety Engine 33, to the report of a possible brush fire sitting west of Northbound I-5 and South Meadows. Unknown if possibly related to the Veraday fire, but distance seems a little bit far. Northbound I-580 South Meadows, Battalion 2, Battalion 3, Engine 6, Rush 7, Rush 10, Safety, Engine 33, Speed Gold, Frequency Assignment.
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9: 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I only have one student left.
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10: 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Brush fire, 580 South Meadows.
1: One caller, the RP said he wasn't familiar with the area. He was advised of the Bird Eye fire, but said it was not that far and closer to her while she was on the freeway.
2: Battalion 3, safety.
11: If I talk to the RP on the phone, I'll give you more information on Gold.
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4: Interesting.
6: And we're excusing them even causing a disturbance.
5: Yeah.
6: Right,
5: good morning. I can be in
6: route to the Fulton
5: J3
1: Engine 36, can I believe it down green on Gold?
2: Reno, we can see you can show me the build on orders.
1: Sorry, we just went to operator. What's the time, Chief?
2: That was the time, Chief.
1: The time. Zebra 691.
12: No smokes. Apart from what can be seen in the distance. We've only had one report, and it sounds like it's probably related to the bullfire.
0: 691 is going to be assaulted.
12: Come in from the shop, go ahead and just take your route to get back to station. I'm about to head on the freeway just south of Patriot, and I'll head northbound.
0: Yes, you looking for?
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12: 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You can stand down unless you're seeing anything on the south end there. 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
14: 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Thank you, sir.
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1: 10-3, 10-4, good morning. 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
1: Tessa 2215, 1041, good morning. And can you show me 10-6 at the station? What's the main issue?
3: Tony, DMA, 50 years of age, lastly wearing a gray t-shirt, black pants, black shoes, no further description. I've been stating the subject's being verbally aggressive and refusing to leave. They're requesting formal trespass for the subject, and there is a verbal disturbance heard in the background. RP's willing to cite. Negative weapons, negative 1056, 610 Line Drive, at the Resource Center.

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1: Check.
0: Thank you, copy. 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
6: 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Sure. Can I have you 76 to Hunter Lake? 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
4: Control
6: units north is closed. Rebellion to yield westbound Rio Wrangler and Green Pasture north is closed. North is closed.
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4: DOP, I don't show on land. No, it's just not there, never mind.
1: Alright, just checking my status. Just on the scene.

0: clear to show the yield.
1: We're in pursuit. They look like they almost hit a pedestrian at the crosswalk in front of Jaywood. Speeds are 53, light traffic.
0: They're pursuing almost hit a pedestrian in the crosswalk in front of Jaywood. Speed is 53, light traffic.
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5: 12-6.
6: 443, there's a minor 1050 at northbound 385 and Dandy. Non injury, if you could get somebody up here.
5: I got the confirming for me on the freeway.
6: Negative, will be on Dandy.
5: I copy.
1: Continuing the wrong way, had one at gunpoint, she's back en route.
0: I copy, continuing the wrong way, had one at gunpoint, back en route.
1: She's on the wrong way now, headed towards Virginia Street on Veteran.
0: Copy, wrong way, headed toward Virginia on Veteran.
5: Thank you. Union 730, sorry, I totally forgot. Go ahead.
0: I copy, shutting down Virginia and State Route 341 and continue.
7: 54, shutting down as well.
0: 54.
1: Notify other agencies. Looks like she's going to be heading towards freeway. We'll see if we get a direction of travel. Terminated.
0: I copy. Pursuit terminated.
1: Going to be a Asian female adult, black shirt, hat, I think it was black.
0: AFA, black shirt, black hat.
8: First of Anita, Adam Nora Ida, Tom Adam, date of birth 05-06-1980, Social Security 530-900-0080. Break the second.
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5: 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For a minor tendency, approach trail 306, does not occur any medical attention needed, part and or and northbound 375.
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2: 25, 10 8,
4: 15. 4 9, copy 10 8. Can you just let us know? I'll be continuing code 3.

0: Anita is clear, valid, Nevada restrictions are parked on those physicals 54185 black and brown. Christina, also clear, valid, physicals 56300 black and brown.
1: Copy, thank you. Tweet log, Thomas is the decedent.
0: Temper.
2: How's it going?
3: I'm working my way to Mount Rose.
1: Did not. I should have her on my body cam, though, and we're going to go get a statement from the lady that was in the crosswalk. So I'll get my PC and probably submit for a warrant.
3: Okay, copy that. Anything for me right now?
1: I think I'm good. We're so short. We'll just follow up over break.
3: Tampa?
4: 97. Do you want the address?
5: 4 and 34 are 1042. Have a great night.
6: Okay.
7: Yeah, Foothills Drive.
3: Oh, copy that. They're south of Mount Rose then.
7: Yeah, so driver, if it's an Asian female, isn't matching RO, but we do have an address return on that plate.
0: Unit, just for a flight here, I'm going to run that address to see if there's other registered drivers.
7: Thank you, Washo.
2: No, you're ready. And do you want us to start counting?
8: Yeah, let's see the severity event first.
2: Copy.
7: Everyone's off property, 10-8.

0: 9330 to the Akron.
1: No, it's really. And do you want us to start counting?
0: Yeah, let's do the civil area first.
1: Copy.
2: Everyone's off the property, okay?
3: Thank you.

0: possible subject. Looks like he's 99.
1: Okay.
2: 431.
1: Copy. Is there any chance you could possibly, if you have any info on that vehicle, you could page it to me, please? I'm going to be on the lookout.
2: Perfect. I'll page it.
1: Copy.
3: Roger, everyone.

0: 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We got Karen on scene.
1: Negative 1.
2: Pensilo K, breakfast driver. 120 Lafayette heading westbound I-80 from marker 23 at 15:15 hours. Vehicle's a gray Honda hybrid. But I had a plate 2125 Edward Boy. RPC vehicle's unable to maintain lanes. Possible 1055. NSD was advised. See for this jack. 813, what's your name?
1: Charles 3-5-4. Charles 3-5-4, Charles 3-5-1, 10-4-2-3.
3: Go, bro.
1: Moving out, Evans, and second stack 806, and one subject.
3: Closing out.
2: Okay, we're gonna... They almost hit a pedestrian in a crosswalk.
4: Copy. Could be a felony eluding also once we get ID on her. And Washoe, can we get a case number on her 27?
2: So far.
5: First medically, Ida Robert Victor, Ida Nora, date of birth 11-09-05, Nevada OLN 02-07-587970.
4: Oh, perfect. Are we able to get a DLIC picture in that? I can take a look and see if that's her.
2: It's already ran in our team's group through EH.
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1: You the best.
0: Compliant, original charges aggravated, indecent liberties with a juvenile, also priority one DONS, original charges attempted sexual assault, victim under 14, and violating condition of sex offender, lifetime supervision, has cautions known to abuse drugs. He's also 99 at locals out of Reno Muni, FTA obeying a court order, and he's an EF for sexual assault, convicted tier 3 sex offender, verified current registration if not arrested, forward extensive FI to the sex offender notification, and he has a history of resisting.

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1: Good.
0: Hey, friend, I know it's your 42 time. 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
1: Oh, we're good. We're doing late shift tonight, so we just got here and we should be good to go.
0: Okay. I'm also in the area, too. I just drove over here by the school, so if you guys needed anything.
1: Perfect. Thank you.
0: Anytime, friend.
2: Sorry.
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3: Hey, so county advisor, they're only doing pretty ones because of the fire, but the A-Ride unit is the county unit that's with you. 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
2: Four nine, Boy Lincoln, Yellow Charles, Tennessee, on a Ford pickup.
3: Ten 374, ten 376, Reno, ten
4: 74. Ten
3: 6. Ten 374, ten 376, the area of McCarran and Capitol Boulevard. For 1057, RP is the victim who is following the suspect vehicle. Originally occurred at McCarran and Mill. Still trying to get better. McCarran and Capitol.
4: 74.
5: 7-3. Looks like the witches are out of the area. They probably took off on their brooms. Open 10-8.
6: 4 after 4 copy.
4: 7-4.
0: 7-6. DOB is 10-23-2006, Ohio, OLN, Victor Frank, 365-882.
7: All personnel, restrict inmate movement for the count. Restrict inmate movement for the count.
6: No, for sure.
4: Can probably get one more unit for traffic control, but...
6: No, 348, 1063.
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0: 10-4, Senator for 43 Sparks, check on their Sergeant County is unable.
11: What was that last part? 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

0: 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She's over here.
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1: RP's getting her apartment 26S and Sam advised the apartment above her. Can hear two people, one female screaming, sounds physical, and then further at Bridges.
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3: Just 46.
1: Home invasion in the first, grand larceny, and Resberg cautions violent tendencies. Physical size 7142, blonde and blue, tattoo on her left ankle of a letter G, George. And this is on her left and right hand of Cali Life. She's also 99 in locals out of Reno Muni. Same physicals, and it has the same tattoos left and right hand of Cali Life, but then also says no tattoo on her left hand, and history of false statement to obstruct.
0: Okay, I think the big one is going to be an OJC, so we'll just do the Reno Muni one. I'm not mistaken.
1: I don't know what you mean. I don't know what OJC is. And then I don't know if they can confirm just one warrant. I think it'd have to be all.
0: Okay, just try all of it, but I'll figure it out. Just confirm what you can.
4: Give him one case number for the RMC.
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1: your GFC. 2-0-2. 2-0-2. 2-0-2. 2-0-2. 2-0-2. 2-0-2. 2-0-2. 2-0-2. 2-0-2. 2-0-2. 2-0-2. 2-0-2. 2-0-2. 2-0-2. 2-0-2. 2-0-2. 2-0-2. 2-0-2.
5: 2-0-2. Good morning. West Fleet, 2804, ground to the station for an assignment.
1: Stafford. Code 4, dispatch status. 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
3: 12-06.
4: Go for it, guys. Continue on. Reno 7374, you can secure the Tom unit. We're about to clear.
1: 10374, I copy. Good Tom 227, thanks for your speech.
6: Copy 10-8, thank you. I'll be switching over unit.
1: The R warrant is confirmed. $3,000 bond or 10% cash, and he's going to work on the rest.
4: Yeah, record 4.
3: Good morning. What's your batch number?
4: 18039.
3: Copy. Good morning.
4: Reno Tom, 3 to 9, 6 to 9.
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0: Caps Medically, Lincoln Adam Frank, Adam Yellow, Edward Tom Tom, Edward First Medically, Adam Mary Yellow, date of birth 3/5/63. Is that ON 08-07-372956?
1: Reno Unite, we're clearing our last call. 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
2: And Unite, I copy. 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
1: Yes, that's a 5 minutes. Thank you. Thank you.
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4: Last medically, Mary Union Robert, Ida Lincoln Lincoln, Ocean. First medically, Mary Ida King, Edward Lincoln. 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
5: Spark 733. I'm logging off at 733. Logging back in is 969.
2: It looks like the resident accidentally pulled the alarm on the third floor.
1: Engineer, copy. We will continue verifying.
2: Okay, sir. Break squad 1 waiting.
1: Over squad 1.
2: Is it advising that you can cancel?
1: Squad 1 copy, thank you.
3: You have 10.
0: That works, thank you.
6: Sparks 311, what code 4?
3: 311, code 4.

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1: Affirmative. Lieutenant 4990 South Virginia Street, Reno Salon Suites, to the rear by the trash containers front. I'm on subject here. If you can leave and throwing rocks at passerbys, Fax 855, 4990 South Virginia.
0: Good enough.
2: Charles 446, subject stop.
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3: Charles 446.

0: divert you to Jim's call.
1: Good.
0: Annalisa Lemelson responding to the home address of 1650 Wedekin Road, number E as in Edward, attempting to contact the responsible for two siblings who have not been picked up. Tori Lemelson.
2: Did the address, I'll be in route to cover.
1: Stage.
3: Thunder 300 staging.
1: Yeah, we're running a staging just now.
0: I think I misheard the first part. I have Lincoln, Frank, Mary, Yellow. Did I miss something?
1: Two King Adam 46180.
0: Thank you. It's clear 29, comes back to a surrender 2002 Ford wagon. You're welcome.
1: What frequencies for command?
3: Roger, 55.
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3: 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Charles, 42.
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2: 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I appreciate the help.

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1: 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Never mind, go ahead.
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2: Nora 526-1234.
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2: He says the last he saw them, they were pulled off at Dago Bay.
1: 10-4.
0: Present.
3: Bus back 865. 865.
0: 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Control
3: 356, I can't reach me.
0: Times advice.
1: That's affirmative.
0: Thank you, Tom.
4: Single unit for training using 6-ball 32. 10-8. Sorry, my fault. On the AEDW. Thank you.
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1: Sam 386, prior to your last and Sam 374, 10-6, recover.
2: 8-6.
1: 10-4. Sam 386, Sam 374, 4855 Kitsky Lane, the Walmart to the rear by Redfield for trouble unknown. RP hearing two subjects yelling, possibly a 10-10 at a homeless encampment. RP is only hearing the disturbance from a nearby resident. 4855 Kitsky Lane.
2: 86 and 82 are in the area of that, and you can hold our other call for us.
1: 736 and 32, I got me. What about 737 Park Street?
2: Okay, thank you.
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2: You said southwest?
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7: Last of Mary Adam Union, Sam Tom Ida. Ocean, Nora, Nora, Ida, Ocean. First of Adam, Nora, Tom, Henry, Ocean, Nora, Yellow. Date of birth 6/26/1965 and social 548-35-5542.

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1: 236 Fender on local and CGIS, shown probably 6 PNP for the sex fender hit. Says no victim contact, no going to playground, school, park, stuff like that. No patronizing any businesses that have sexually explicit material. And that looks like that's it. Violating cooperative arresting.
0: Yeah, we copy. Arresting ended.
3: And we are arresting.
1: Copy. What are you arresting for?
3: ONR, an attempted battery on a police officer?
1: Yeah.
4: Washington,
5: 12-22. Check on hit check.
4: Go for
5: it. Copy, go for it.
6: Reno North, 325, I'll also be about the Echo address.
0: Eva. Charles 356, confirm DC.
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0: Charles 356.
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0: 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I'll be logging off and logging back on as my 900 number shortly. 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
1: City, both units 23.
2: City.
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4: Message.
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6: Sam 382, UTO, but we don't see the other on one.
5: Sam 382, I copy, 355.

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1: Copy, 417. Extreme static, I copied 447, what mile marker?
2: 19.
1: Copy, mile marker 19 and Wash Ants, Wash Yellow is closed for 6 Paul 32, 447, mile marker 19, Wash Yellow is closed.
2: 34 is with him.
1: 34.
3: Engine 5, ladder 1, red frequency assignment, activated fire alarm. Respond 515 South Virginia Street, District 5. Engine 5, ladder 1. Respond 515 South Virginia Street.
2: For a while, he had a head injury caused by his drunkenness, and Remsa had to sedate him.
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2: Thanks.
4: Lincoln 234.
5: Just spoke with 233. She's staying late today, so she's going to go ahead and take that call as soon as she's done with her one on Lake Street. 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
6: Lincoln
4: 233.
6: Just any immediate tow, I believe Melanie's en route. I'll be standing by. I'm code 4.
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0: 14.
6: Sorry, but I think it's the transmission here. I should have gone better.
1: 1940, 23.
6: 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Sorry, guys. And we're code 4.
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7: 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Charles Adam Robert Lincoln Sam Ocean Nora first of Alexis middle name Adam Nora Nora COD 1-22-01 Adam David 003412 and then
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0: In District 34, Battalion 41, Engine 36, Engine 32, Medic 32, responding for traffic accident, first alarm, Galena Bridge, northbound, commit command 1, assignment, south.
1: Okay.

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5: Adam, Robert, Ida, Adam, first of Wyatt, William, Yellow, Adam, Tom, Tom. 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
6: Zosh 6241-1525.
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3: 10-4. 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
6: Confirming, 6. Effort. 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
1: Hawk 4.
2: EPO that has not yet been served. Protected party is a Duray Roberts. Otherwise, clear valley, clear tip. And positive, Nora has a J-jump.
3: 10-4, I'll take a case number, I guess, and I'll start working on the TPO.
4: What do you say? There's positive.
5: Captain,
4: 10-6,
5: right? Charles, number 2.
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8: Charles 368.
5: Charles 368.
8: Information is back, 36 and 489, application. People are the only call that you want.
5: Charles 316.
9: Watch 188 out loud for football and briefing.
1: Okay. 44, can you repeat?
10: Seeing the dispatch location. Have a single vehicle on its roof, be out checking. This will be Galena Command.
11: Galena Command, Battalion 41 copies. You got a single vehicle on its roof, and you'll be out investigating.
5: And if it's 6, that I may confirm.
1: 112, Washington.
12: 12. For your request, it's in your email.
11: Thank you.
5: Yes.
9: And a last 4 on his social of 1703.

0: 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Direction Battalion 41. 580 Command.
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0: 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We're just going to be dealing with traffic control and fluid cleanup.
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3: Excuse me, that's the Foreman Fisher hyphenated. Frank Ocean Robert, Edward Mary, Ocean Nora. 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
0: 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We'll call records.
3: 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Again, that's 239721.
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1: 10-4.
5: Parking garage, I apologize. Uh-huh.
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0: Charles 351, switch yellow for an assignment. Charles 351 yellow.
1: Hello?
2: 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If I can start your route to cover 737, we're en route to the 119 McCarran and Neal.
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2: 73 and 4, I copy. With that, Charles 351, I can show you to make switch back to green.
3: Mark, the battery put is on scene at the Nugget. Got nothing shown from the outside. Reestablishing Nugget Command. Channel 11, if you can come up, I'll be going to investigate. Give me more when I got it.
4: The alarm company called back to say that they also spoke with security, and security is now advising false alarm. Previously, they told me they didn't know where it was coming from or if there was any fire danger.
3: Copy. I'll go tie in with them, and then we'll make a determination. Thank you.
4: Good time, three. Sorry, Nugget Command.
3: Nevada dealer plate 78307. Is not matching the social of the male I am out with. Also, his birthday does not match. So is the TPO for him, because it sounded like it's not him.
5: Sounds like it's not him.
3: 10-4, you can go ahead and cancel the case.

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0: It's going to be Mary Ocean, Nora Charles, Adam Lincoln, Edward Adam, Nora Ocean, hyphen, Adam Charles, Edward Robert Ocean, first of Carlos with a C Charles, date of birth 04-21-1979, about a commercial driver's license 160-404-0850.
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4: 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Wash County Green is closed for an activated E. Edward on Green. Unknown unit. Wash County Green is closed.
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0: Martin, Anna.
1: Reno Battalion 2, my apologies, that was accidental.
0: What's wrong with you?
2: Sorry about the delay. Case number 347, 347. Waltmeyer's 1042.
3: Tom Lieutenant, California. And Tom, 6-7, are you 23 or are you 23?
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0: Cruiser, but I'll have to give you a 21. You're very broken.
1: Copy that.
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3: Quarters.
4: Freeway on the west side of Pioneer Sierra Highlands. Two vehicles involved, I'm turning around to see what's going on. They look outside, so I don't think there's any injuries at this time, and they're out of the roadway.
2: Copy. Do you want me to show you back in route to Spark for your 85?
1: CM, this is
3: 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Station 32, we had the carrier only. Did you have traffic?
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0: common problem with this particular alarm. They're going to stay on fire watch. They might be contacting you to keep their alarm system in test. I'm going to be clear.
1: Pitons 8-10-4, and do you want me to change it to fire false alarm or leave it? Report to follow.
0: I'll screw it up, but we call it an FFA.
1: No problem, I can change it now. Thank you. Just so you're aware, the same phone for your EMS called back. I'm not hearing any disturbance or anything, but they're back landline. I can hear them talking.
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1: 44.
0: 19. 1925 Cedar Street, Salvation Army, address your base, to north side off of Centennial for 211, male, RP, he's speaking Spanish. We have an interpreter line, he is not making enough sense, just rambling about cameras in his residence. Anything further, 1925 Cedar Street, Salvation Army.
1: 44.
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3: Hi, 335, Tampa. Hi, 34, you're going to 347, who's your lead 10-8?
2: 48, I'll continue.
3: Hi, 347, I'll shoot 10-8. 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No, 335, we're not. I will show you tonight.
2: 35, thank you. Kino North, 347, 22.
3: No, 347.
2: Kino North, 333, I'm 23, code 4.
3: Hi, 333, I'm from
4: Frank.
3: Yeah, I was responding to Citrus, you're just from 43, the RP's calling back, confirm the location, talking to someone else in the background, no disturbance, but not answering questions. Interpreter 1 is a disconnect, no other line.

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0: 10-4, looks like the driver's in it.
1: Do you want me to start patrol?
0: Negative. I should be code 4, I'll just let you
1: know. Lincoln 253.
2: Yeah, this is Station 46.
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1: Can you switch to chair?
0: Hey, 821 chair.
1: We have no prior larcenies. There are 4 felonies. Records is requesting a 21 for you for that information.
0: Perfect, thank you.
7: Reno Blue for the primary, so we can see Reno Blue is now open for North and UNR. 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

0: Anybody, you arrested her for a warrant, and then what were the original charges?
1: It was the mail, Caesar, warrant, and then a bunch of traffic charges, driving on revoked, and registration insurance.

1525 South Virginia Street, see over on Lakeside for a 1037 subject trying to walk in the roadway causing a traffic problem. So, and you know, the nose 40s, no teeth, brown shirt, blue jeans, walks are cell phone size, not firing at anyone or vehicles just into the road. No appears to pass by, possibly 1036. 1575 South Virginia Street to the rear of Sports West on Lakeside.